0: We'll sit back.
1: And a rugby with shift for a number of All Blacks will be hoping to be on the team sheet for Sunday's first test against South Africa on Sunday. Winger Josh Morby loving the build-up.
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4: More FM Bay, plenty weather with Tyre Master. Still local, still independent for over 40 years. 0800 Tyre Master today. Yeah, nice and fine. One ace, southwesterlies and a high of 16. Tomorrow, fine again. Just some westerlies turning southerly in the morning for a high of 15. And our Thursday, similar story. Nice and fine. Southwesterlies dying out in the evening and a high of 16.
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Bates, 93.4 Maury Fim. Nat here, I wonder if it's sunk in yet for Tauranga Boys College in their first team. The new holders of the Mosca Cup. This one, they are defeated Rotorua by Boys High School over the weekend to win 31-24. Kind of like the Rainfully Shield for high school rugby. High school hips, Michael Jackson after Samba on the Bates.

0: This is Simon Marlin. Tomorrow on the show, Power Melon Wednesday, just after 7 o'clock. My choice got a banger for you, plus your chance to go on the Trans-Tasman trips to Australia.
1: And imagine this. 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

0: Bays 93.4 Mori FM, Ed Sheeran and Martin Garrix teaming up for Repeat It. And I love seeing that the kind of hunt has been on for the best eggs Benny in the Bay in the latest edition of the Our Place magazine. Cherie Metcalf from Pepper and Me has done the research for us, apparently settled on Elizabeth Street in Lada, right in the Tauranga CBD, as that best one in the Bay. But oh, I love an eggs Benny. I'm a sucker for one. If you want to check out the full list and kind of where she had a look at, obviously issue 65 of Our Place magazine out at the moment, or you can take a look on their Facebook page. It's got it as well. Not really sure. Rihanna, Mickey Echo, Say next on the Bays, Mori FM.
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1: And tomorrow morning, it is back again, Power Ballad Wednesday. So, Si's going to give a song just after 7 o'clock, and you can win yourself a pair of $800 Sennheiser wireless headphones. Imagine that kind of, you know, we're still a couple of months away from summer, but just lying on one of our beautiful local beaches on a nice summer's day, you know, headphones in, you know, blocking out the noise, just being able to get the tan on or something like that. I feel like that's quite a good way to do it. Anyway, eh? But look, test your music knowledge and Si will have that for you, as I say, just after 7 o'clock tomorrow morning.
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1: Yeah, we'll start it next with Adele. Someone Like You. And in 45, that cue to call for Maury Fim's Trans-Tasman Check-In on Maury Fim.
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17: Glenn here at midday. Kmart's been ordered to pay a couple in Christchurch just over $15,000 over asbestos-contaminated play sand. Gemma from Consumer NZ says the family were made to feel like they were being hysterical.
18: What this ruling does, it gives legitimacy to the concerns around asbestos in the home.
17: IHC is urging more companies to take on staff with intellectual disabilities, saying they're model employees and it's incredibly beneficial for them too.
19: It made them feel better, have confidence, it made them develop more skills.
17: Police in Hamilton are dealing with a rise in antisocial behaviour involving young people on bicycles. It's led to more thefts of bikes too. And passing away last month, Welsh singer Bonnie Tyler has been laid to rest, a celebration held in Swansea ahead of a private family funeral. In sport, our Warriors side to face the Rabbitohs in the NRL this weekend is out later today. A big call for Coach Webster with most top halves injured. NRL 360's Brent Reed doesn't think it'll stop their momentum.
20: It's a blow, but they should get Tamari Martin back in a week or two. I don't think it's an insurmountable setback.
17: And in rugby with Shift 4, a number of All Blacks will be hoping to be on the team sheet for Sunday's first test against South Africa on Sunday. Winger Josh Morby loving the build-up.
21: You can see the passion that these first few games have had and big challenge coming the first test, and we're just really excited and looking forward to it.
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1: More FM Bay, plenty weather with Tyre Master. Still local, still independent for over 40 years. 0800 Tyre Master today. Yeah, nice and fine one, eh? Southwesterlies and a high of 16. Tomorrow, fine again. Just some westerlies turning southerly in the morning for a high of 15. And our Thursday, similar story. Nice and fine. Southwesterlies dying out in the evening and a high of 16.
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The Bay's 93.4 Mori FM, and that here at State Highway 2 through the Karangahaki Gorge. Just a wee reminder about that. Closed each day, Monday to Friday, 9 till 4 next week. So if you're needing to get out of the region, maybe heading to Auckland, best to go via Hamilton instead while that work is happening. In half an hour, Mori FM's Trans-Tasman Check-In. Here is Andy Grammer, though. Keep your head up on the Bay's Mori FM.

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1: Hey, it's Ben from the band Borderline. Remember our last song? Well, we are back with a new single and we really hope you like it. It's called Watching It Burn.
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0: G'day there, this is Simon Marlin. Tomorrow on the show, Power Ballad Wednesday, just after 7 o'clock. My choice, got a banger for you, plus your chance to go on the Trans-Tasman trips to Australia.
1: And imagine this, you roll over in bed, your partner is talking to AI romantically. Oh. Is that cheating?
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0: The Bay's 93.4 Morning FM, Lady Gaga and Bruno Mars teaming up for Die with a Smile. Still kind of, I guess, trying to get over that Ramfurly Shield Challenge our Bay of Plenty Steamers had on Saturday afternoon, obviously going down to Canterbury 33-28 in the end. But like, as far as losses go, I don't know if you can say it's a good loss, but, you know, given the way they fought back and given the pride and the passion that was shown and that sort of stuff, you've certainly still got to be proud of our Steamers, and hopefully they can just get another win on the board this weekend. They are actually in Rotorua again as well, if you're going to make the trip over for that one. But just tough. But they'll get another shot, hopefully, eventually. And 10, More FM's Trans-Tasman check-in on the base. 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
2: Hello, I'd like to enter the draw for the trip to Oz.
0: Hello. Would you like to go to Australia? Is that what I just heard you say?
2: I would love to go to Australia. Yes,
0: well,
2: please.
0: Let's get you in the draw for that. Who have I got?
2: Olivia.
0: Fantastic, Olivia. All right, I know you missed out yesterday, right? But obviously you can try again each day because we've got 20 trips over 20 days, which is pretty sweet.
2: Yes, amazing prize. Thank you so much for the opportunity.
0: No worries at all, Olivia. What we'll do is we'll chuck you in that draw and I'm going to give you room number 473. Okay, so remember that one, 473. And Sarah and Adam could be giving you a buzz after 5 o'clock today.
2: Awesome. Thank you very much.
0: Sweet. Good luck.
2: All right. Cheers. Bye-bye.
0: Yeah, and just like that, that is how you get yourself in the draw. Another opportunity coming with you. Actually, after 3 o'clock with Sarah and Adam, thanks to our friends at Choice Hotels. Get more of what you value with Choice Hotels. 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
18: Good afternoon, Bridget here with the latest at 1. Labor has had to quickly pull a members' bill proposing to introduce a streaming tax. Leader Chris Hipkins had recently ruled out such a levy, but National says MP Willie Jackson had a bill for it in the ballot. A Christchurch couple has used their own legal knowledge in a 9-month battle with Kmart over asbestos-contaminated play sand. Power companies will soon have to regularly check with their customers what the best plans are for their circumstances. Some poultry producers can now access grant money to prepare for possible bird flu outbreaks. A mountain in Fiordland National Park has been officially named Mount Kirk after former Prime Minister Norman Kirk. In rugby league with Machinery House and form playmaker Chanel Harris-DeVita has extended his contract with the Warriors to the end of the 2029 season. And the All Blacks are refusing to be labelled the underdogs ahead of Sunday's first test with the Springboks at Ellis Park.
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0: More FM Bay of Plenty weather with Tyre Master. Still local, still independent for over 40 years. 0800 Tyre Master today. Yeah, nice and fine one, eh? Southwesterlies and a high of 16. Tomorrow, fine again. Just some westerlies turning southerly in the morning for a high of 15. And our Thursday, similar story. Nice and fine. Southwesterlies dying out in the evening and a high of 16.
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1: 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Matt here. So great to see a couple of $24,000 Lotto Sega Division winners for Powerball in our region over the weekend. AJ's Lotto and the My Lotto app both selling those tickets. So a couple of people in the region a little bit happy. Up Chumbawamba High School hit after seeing a Spyro, her latest, on the Bay's More FM.

0: G'day there, this is Simon Marlin. Tomorrow on the show, Power Ballad Wednesday, just after 7 o'clock. My choice, got a banger for you, plus your chance to go on the Trans-Tasman trips to Australia.
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0: Bay's 93.4, Maury Fim, Somba's latest, My Body Isn't Ready. We are your home. I'm Sarah and Adam, back driving you home from 3 this afternoon. So, kia ora T, what have you got for us?
1: Yeah, another day, another trip to Aussie to give away. How good. If you haven't got your room number sorted, we're going to be doing them all afternoon. You just got to get on air with us.
2: Yeah, that's right. 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

0: Phase 93.4 Morey Finn, that here done for today. This Tuesday, I hope you have a great rest of your Tuesday. Sarah and Adam back driving you home next from 3. Remember, after 5, they're going to call today's winner from the Trans-Tasman Chicken. Keep your phone handy if you got yourself in the draw. Otherwise, I'll see you tomorrow from 10. Have a good one.
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6: 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And before the show hits the stage, some of the cast could be heading to a classroom near you for an exclusive live performance. 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
10: Good afternoon, Bridget here with the latest at 2. Chris Hipkins is blaming an administrative oversight after it emerged a Labor members' bill for a digital streaming tax stayed in the ballot despite the party ruling it out. New Zealand's population has grown slightly, with 36,000 more people than a year ago. Significant delays are expected after a crash on Auckland's Northwestern motorway. Sir Ian McKellen has officially become an honorary citizen of Christchurch. The 87-year-old British actor got the nod from the council for his contribution to cultural life and the Isaac Theatre Royal. To rugby league with Machinery House, and Eden Park has been confirmed as host to the second State of Origin clash, and the Australian Football League has been rocked by allegations of a sexual assault involving players from the Sydney Swans.
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11: 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Mainly fine today, nice and clear with lots of sunshine, just some cloudy patches. Southwest winds and a high of 16 degrees, down to a low of 4 this evening. Tomorrow, fine again, a high of 15, and looking good Thursday.
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12: How you doing? 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
13: That's it. 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
12: Blue and green milk, actually. 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

0: Debbie Rex and Maury FM, Sarah and Adam, driving you home this morning when my daughter was eating her breakfast. She looked a bit confused and she put her finger on her tooth and started to wiggle it. I was like,
1: it's happening.
0: It's happening. So she's like 5 and a half, her first wiggly tooth. And it just took me back. I was like time warping back to the 90s when I first had my wiggly tooth. And Dad tied a fishing line around my tooth and then tied the other end of the line around the doorknob of the lounge and slammed the door shut and tooth landed on the ground.
2: Oh, of course you did sound effects.
3: Wow, that was so lame.
0: Did that sound like a tooth landing on the ground? Hardwood
2: no,
0: or floor?
2: What? Do you know what, though? This is like really, this is such a dad thing.
0: Mm.
2: You can't just let it fall out or come out in like an apple or, you know, some sort of, you've got to make it a whole fanfare.
0: Well, it's making me do that thing with my my tongue now, just like protecting doing my teeth, just making sure they're there.
2: My dad did the same thing, though. That's what cracks me up is, it was like, right, let's get the string in the door.
0: Yeah.
2: Yeah. And they could do it on the count of three, two, and then slam the door before three so you don't wuss out.
0: Oh my gosh. I'm hoping these days there are more fun, creative ways where people are losing their teeth. Like, what comes to mind for me is like a Nerf gun. Yeah, like the tie the string around the end of a Nerf bullet, shoot the gun, and it takes your tooth at the same time.
2: And you know what you could do? You could shoot it at a dartboard, and wherever it lands, that's how much the Tooth Fairy has to pay for the tooth.
0: Oh, yeah.
3: Do you know what I mean? Idea.
2: Because what's the Tooth Fairy paying these days?
0: Oh, I guess inflation and all that jazz
2: $2?
0: And like minimum wage. Yeah.
2: More than $2. $2, I would have thought top.
0: I'd expect a note for a front tooth.
3: Yeah, same now.
2: God, okay.
0: Yeah.
2: Jeez.
0: So let's
2: cost of living.
0: Cost of living for six-year-olds, eh?
2: Even the Tooth Fairy's affected. why don't we see how creative people have gone when it comes to yanking out a tooth? And it could be their own kid or it could be your tooth when you're a kid. Like, can we get more creative than the door slam?
0: Like, extreme out-the-gate stories on how you lost your tooth.
2: Did someone get in a boat?
0: Oh.
2: The fishing boat and then hone off into the sunset.
0: And you stood at the shoreline while they...
2: With a really long piece of string to really eke out the anticipation.
0: Like they use an actual fishing rod?
2: Oh, yes.
0: That was so good.
2: Okay. Yes.
0: All right, this is brilliant. So out-the-gate stories on how you lost your tooth or what you do now as an adult.
2: Yeah, and obviously if you get on air with us... You're going to get yourself a room key, so your crazy tooth story could get you a trip to Australia.
0: Let's check you in 0800 More FM, flicks a text 559.
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1: This is sort of turning into a group brainstorm, Adam. Your little 5.5-year-old Gigi, she's got her first wiggly tooth.
0: Yeah.
1: And we're looking at ways that people have yanked that sucker out.
0: Well, yeah, you hear about tying string and then like a door slamming and whipping the tooth out.
1: Oh, no, no, no. That is 80s and 90s, my friend.
0: Play.
1: No, there's all sorts of things. We've got people texting in using remote control cars. Someone used a swing ball rope.
0: Wow. Oh,
1: nice. Knocking that around with the paddles until the geez, I like the mind boggles. Let's see what else people are doing. Heidi, how did one of your kids get their tooth yanked out?
2: Well, my eldest took it upon himself to instruct my youngest to tie a piece of string around his front tooth.
0: Yeah.
2: As they were on the trampoline, as one was going up and the other one was coming down, yank, the tooth went. And it's the last time I left them unsupervised.
1: yeah, I bet, Heidi. But hey, I'm assuming it worked.
2: I think it was payback, because when the eldest, just before one of the lockdowns, my youngest headbutted him, again on the trampoline, headbutted him and knocked his front tooth out. So we were up at the emergency dentist just before a lockdown.
1: Heidi,
0: it sounds like you've got your hands full and you need a trip to Australia. So we've got a room key for you. You're number 480.
2: That sounds like a lucky number. Thanks, guys.
0: Easy as.
1: Good luck, Heidi. Okay, let's go to Shelley. How did you get rid of, was it one of your kids' teeth or was it your tooth?
3: It was my son's tooth, and we were at his friend's house, and it was really wobbly, and my friend said, I'll take it out. And he was like, no. And then she said, oh, we'll just tie some string on it, and it was a fairly long bit of string, and then tie it to the dog and then throw a bone. And so the dog took the tooth out. And, like, you've never seen something more hilarious. And then my other son wanted his tooth out with the dog, but his weren't wobbly.
1: No.
3: Then I think it was a few weeks later, he face-planted the floor and knocked his tooth out. So, I mean, we've got two stories.
1: Oh, my God. The dog is chaos. The dog is chaos, Shelley.
3: That's having boys, right?
0: Yeah. You're having boys. Two great stories, but just the one room card for you, Shelley. You're number 481.
3: Oh, amazing. That's so exciting.
1: Good luck, Shelley.
0: You're so welcome. And we could be calling you after 5 with that very good news that you're heading to Australia, but we've got more key cards to give away before 4 o'clock.
1: And on that, I thought, let's give a bit of inspo, because you can choose anywhere you want to go in Australia, right? It's choice hotels. It's your choice where you go. Let's call a proper outback pub next. I've found one that looks so out the gate. We're going to chat with them in 12 minutes.
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4: And to give you some ideas of where you could go to, I thought, you know, when you think Australia, you think the Outback, right? You think a pub fit for Crocodile Dundee. And I think I've found one. We're going to phone them in three songs.

0: G'day there, this is Cyan Lana. Tomorrow on the show, Power Ballad Wednesday, just after 7 o'clock. My choice, got a banger for you, plus your chance to go on the Trans-Tasman trips to Australia.
1: And imagine this, you roll over in bed, your partner is talking to AI romantically. Is that cheating?
0: 100%
1: it's a
0: it
1: machine.
0: Is. That's disgusting. 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
2: You know, we are giving away a trip to Australia every day.
1: Yeah.
2: We've done one, we've got 19 to go. Which means people are going to be off doing all sorts of things. I thought, let's give you a bit of inspo. You get to pick where you go. Yeah. How does the Aussie Outback sound? This pub is called the Daily Waters Pub. It's in Northern Territory. And I thought, let's call them, let's have a little chat. So standing by, Lani, I'm looking at the pictures. Your pub looks like a lot of fun.
3: It is. It's a very crazy pub. It's very, you can't really describe it without seeing it.
1: Yeah, the first thing that jumps out at me is about the 200, 300 bras that are hanging around the bar area.
3: Yeah, there is. It's full of bras, number plates, undies. There's thongs out in the beer garden, number plates, all sorts. Anything people want to leave here, they can leave here. So it's just stuff everywhere.
2: So people just go, they turn up, go, oh, well, I can leave with one less bra.
3: Yeah, exactly. Yep. Normally they come off later in the night after a fair few drinks. People get a bit more confident, but yeah.
2: Any other activities that you guys have going on?
3: We've got heaps of animals roaming all around the place. We've got donkeys, cows, longhorns, buffalo, crocodile. We got some bunny rabbits the other day, turkeys.
2: And are they just roaming the pub?
3: Yeah, most of them are free range. They just walk around outside, but some of them are locked up.
2: Oh, man, that's so Australian. I love it so much.
1: You guys strike me as the type of pub that would have some pretty wacky, bizarre items on the menu. Is that true?
3: Yeah, we have, like, crocodile burgers and buffalo burgers. We also just started doing a crocodile schnitzel as well.
2: Whoa. How does that go? Yeah. Is it
3: it's
2: chewy?
3: It's actually very popular. It's not chewy because of the way the kitchen like tenderizes it, I guess, before they deep fry it. Couldn't tell you exactly how it works. I'm not a very good cook, but everyone loves it.
1: There's sort of like a museum attached to you guys as well, like Tim's Junkyard, is it?
3: Yeah. That's so Tim is the owner of the pub. He pretty much owns the whole town. Is pretty much the pub, so he pretty much owns the whole town. Yeah, anything he can get his hands on that he thinks is cool.
1: It looks like he's stolen a McDonald's neon sign. And also a BK one as well.
3: Yes. There's a Macca's sign. There's KFC signs. There's a KFC sign on top of the chicken coop, actually.
2: Huh? Okay, of course there is on top of the chicken coop.
3: Yeah.
2: Lardy, how many people live in your town?
3: So the only people that live here work at the pub, so that we don't really have locals as such. Like, when I say local, they're probably 100 plus k's away. 100 to 200 k's away, depending.
2: That can't be good for your love life. How does that work?
3: We don't need to talk about that. Okay. not good.
2: Okay. Well, Lani, maybe we need to send some eligible people your way. Thank you, Lani, for your time. And if you're listening to that thinking, yep, that is a bit of moo, then we would love to get you a room key. In fact, I reckon we've got time to do a few room keys.
1: Yeah, we'll do it in a couple of songs and more.

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3: Yeah, and let's get you that key card right now.
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3: Yeah, we'll check you in after Harry Styles. 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I'm in

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0: This is so good, and it is only day two. Day two, we've got another 19 days of this. It's all thanks to Choice Hotels. We're sending you to Australia with a buddy. 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
2: That's it. All you're going to do is get a room key, and we could be calling you back after five with the trip. Kayla, you would love a room,
3: Hi.
2: Please.
3: Yes, I would love one.
2: Great. All right, well, we're going to sign you room 482. That is your room number. If we do call you after five, is there anywhere you want to go?
3: I'd honestly be happy with anything. My husband and I didn't get a honeymoon, so be perfect.
2: Oh, that would be perfect. Yeah. Okay, well, you enjoy the room in the meantime. We might be talking to you again after five. Let's do one more. Brittany. Hello, Brittany.
4: Hi.
2: You keen to check into room 483, are you?
4: Absolutely.
0: Oh, nice.
2: I've noticed you're right next door to Kayla and her husband, so just I hope that goes okay. But anyway, Brittany, if we call you after five, where would you be going?
4: I'd go anywhere, but I'd love to go to the Gold Coast and catch up with some family while I'm there.
2: Oh, yeah, a good little warm trip to the Goldie.
0: The Gold Coast is such a great place. I went a few years back, and it's not just the theme parks. There's a great, like, gin distillery place. Like, obviously, the beaches are cool. You can go hot air ballooning. So, Brittany, you, my friend, are checked in. 483, well done.
4: Perfect. Thank you so much.
0: Easy as.
2: You're welcome.
0: And we've got a few more empty rooms, and we'll make sure that we check you into those rooms before 5, and then we'll be calling the winner after 5 o'clock, which is pretty exciting.
2: Yeah. Your next chance to get a room key, actually. And this could be something that's happened recently. It could be a yarn from back in the day. You first started dating someone.
0: Mm-hmm.
2: Was early days, and then something quite big happened. Quite awkward, quite embarrassing, quite like maybe you started dating someone and then suddenly they were in a coma. And then you had to be like, am I sticking around or what am I doing? Or I don't know. Or maybe they won lotto.
0: Oh yeah, I'm definitely sticking around.
2: You know, you're definitely sticking there after that. Or you went on a holiday and something crazy happened. If you've got a story, it could get you that trip to Australia. Start texting 559.
0: And we'll check you in after 4 and more.
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5: Fine overnight for Tauranga, a low of 5. Cameron Road, heavy from 17th Ave to Gate Par, and then it's solid from there south to Greaton. State Highway 2 building at Bethlehem, heading out of town at both the roundabouts, and it's slow through the Pahoia roadworks. State Highway 29A, heavy from the toll road through to Barks Corner, and Takitimu Drive a bit slow south to Elizabeth Street roundabout.
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18: Good afternoon, Bridget here with the latest at 4. A bout of wild wind in Christchurch saw three tradies trapped on a roof for around an hour after a power line went down in Woolston earlier today. The gusts also shattered a window on the gondola. Nearly 15,000 pensioners missed out on the winter energy payment due to an apparent error with MSD systems. The missed payments have since been made and an apology has been issued. New clinical guidelines are being introduced to shorten the wait time for endometriosis diagnoses. The expected mind games ahead of the opening AB's South Africa test. The Springboks usually name their test squad on the Monday of test week. This week, it's Thursday. Into rugby league with Machinery House and a league of their own. A host of activities are being planned in Auckland around next year's State of Origin. Game 2 confirmed for Eden Park on June the 16th.
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18: More FM Tauranga weather with Tyre Master. Still local, still independent for over 40 years. 0800 Tyre Master. It's partly cloudy and windy at times for the rest of the day. We dropped to 5 tonight, but it should be mostly fine for the next couple of days. Still quite windy tomorrow, and we've got a high of 15.
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0: Great to have you with us. It's 4:01. If you need a little bit of cash in your life, we've got you sorted before 5 with the pop quiz.
2: That's it. And if you need a little getaway, the Trans-Tasman check, and we've got more room keys to be handed out. 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

0: This is Maury Fair, Mr. Big, Sarah and Adam, driving you home.
1: Okay, this is a story that somebody told me this morning, and I actually asked them to come on the radio to tell it themselves, but you'll see why in a minute while they said, hell no.
0: Great.
1: So, someone I know started dating a guy literally 6 weeks ago, right? And 2 weeks ago, he was supposed to be going to Bali and with a mate, and the mate pulled out. So he said to her, I know we've just started dating, but do you want to come on a bit of a spontaneous trip to Bali with
0: me? That's exciting.
1: She's like, yeah. How good is that? You know, it's fun and like...
0: Get some cheap Louis Vuitton bags.
1: Well, yeah. I mean, I don't think that's what was on her mind. I think probably other than that, but sure. Anyway, so she's like, right. And, you know, they've just started dating, so she's packing all these cute outfits and she's researching Bali and her planners go on all these like romantic dinners and stuff and... You know, day two, Bali belly.
0: Oh no! Who gets Bali belly? Which one?
1: She gets it. And they are sharing a hotel room. And she has it for 4 days. 4 days of cannot leave the hotel room. Like literally has to kick him out all the time so she can use the bathroom.
0: That's an awkward conversation to have to get someone to leave the room, eh?
1: Yes, and you've got to remember, they've been seeing each other for 4 weeks, just over 4 weeks. Like, it's so new.
0: Yeah.
1: Yeah. Anyway, so she had it for 4 days. They did have a couple of days at the end where she got to crack out a few of her outfits. She had run out of undies, apparently, but that's okay.
0: She didn't need them in the last couple of days anyway, by the sounds of it.
1: And I said to her this morning, so how's it going now, do you think? Because that's going to make or break you guys, right? And she goes, well, we're still together at the moment.
0: Oh, well, that's positive. That's good.
1: I think it's positive. I think this could actually make them. It's going to mean the fact that she was telling me the story and laughing. Yeah. Like I said, she wouldn't come on the radio and tell it, but time will tell. But I thought, God, this happens, isn't it? You start dating someone and life has a funny way of throwing all kinds of curveballs your way. And judging by the text, by the stories we're already getting coming through to 559, there are much bigger curveballs than Bali belly.
0: Oh, this is good. This is good. So again, if you've got a story like you just started dating and then something massive happened.
1: Yeah.
0: What was it?
1: Yeah. You can text us 559. In fact, do that because trying to get through on 0800 more FM is going to be blimmin' impossible, I think. But if you get on air, this could be the story that gets you a free trip to Aussie.
0: Yep, let's check you into this hotel. We'll give you a room key. And looking forward to it. It's no Kana Moore. Okay.

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1: You know what it's like. You start dating someone, the butterflies are happening, you know, everything feels magical. But sometimes the world, the universe has a way of just throwing a curveball at you, making things a bit awkward, a bit weird. Drew, what happened when you took a fella home?
2: Oh, my God. I still remember it to this day. I'd been out clubbing in Perth and obviously picked this guy up who was new in town, took him home, and we were just having a few drinks. Anyway, as you do, you jump into bed and light was completely off. It was very, very dark. And I thought he'd started kissing me because I felt a tongue come onto my mouth.
3: Oh, gosh, yeah.
2: I know, going too far. too much info.
1: No.
2: But there I was, and I thought, okay, time to respond. So I started responding and put my arms up, and I thought, hang on, there's whiskers. I don't remember him having whiskers. I wasn't that drunk. And it was my dog.
0: Drew.
2: And he was sitting... I know.
0: Drew.
2: Well, he was lying next to me, looking at me, and there I was. Anyway,
1: making out with your dog.
2: Wrong.
1: No, look,
2: it wasn't good. I felt sick. I still do, but lucky anyway. We spent a few weeks together, and it was a laughing point. But
1: yeah,
2: I couldn't look my dog in the eye again.
1: Yeah, no.
0: Well, look, Drew, that's an incredible story. You do have a room key. You're number 484, but will you get through customs? I don't know.
2: I don't know. As long as there's no dogs around.
1: Oh, my God, Drew.
0: Just imagine if there are sniffing dogs at the airport, and they're like, oh, there goes Drew.
2: No, they'll run a mile from me.
1: Drew, I love you so much for this story. It's so good. Yeah. Drew, you checked in. Well done. We could be calling you back after five. Let's do one more, Kathy. David. What happened when you started dating someone?
4: Hi. So it was a few years ago before I was married. I'd met this guy in a bar and we'd started, it was with a group of his friends and a group of my friends, and we started dating. Really together for maybe about 7 weeks, and he just disappeared off the face of the earth. I didn't know where he'd gone, and I thought we were quite serious. Clearly we weren't. So I'd gone to the police. Like, I was really worried about him. And about 4 months later, I bumped into his friend who we were out with, and he said he'd moved to Canada with his wife and three children.
0: It blows my mind how there are people out there that do this.
4: Yeah,
0: like living two.
4: And he said all the right things, and you know, like, I really thought we were a couple.
0: Oh man!
1: My God, Kathy, that is the nightmare. The secret family.
4: Yeah.
1: Oh my gosh!
0: Do you have a special someone in your life now, Kathy?
4: I do. Yeah.
0: Great.
4: I'm very happy.
0: Well, you guys
1: and he's in the same country. Brilliant.
0: You guys are room 485. So fingers crossed. Let's get you to Australia after 5 o'clock.
4: Thank you. That would be amazing.
0: Easy as.
1: Do you know what? Honestly, we're chatting with Kathy and Drew, and there's just so many stories are streaming in, texting in 559.
0: Drew's story.
1: No, I know, that was real. Yeah. But there's one that's just, I've just seen it, and I think we have to call them because it involves prison.
0: Oh,
1: and we have, and I don't think in a Drew way, just like the dog and stuff, just different, but I think we need to talk to them in 12 minutes.
0: Right, let's do it. On more.
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8: Leanne Brown Harcourts.
9: Fine overnight for Tauranga with a low of 5. Cameron Road is heavy from Grierson to Barks Corner. State Highway 2 at Bethlehem. Slow from Moffat Road to the Tupaiaroa Drive roundabout and heavy through the Pahoia Roadworks. State Highway 29A building from the Toll Road to Barks Corner. Takitimu Drive southbound at Tauriko roundabout heavy. And Tōturu Street Street is slowing from Hull to Hewlett's.
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11: And my goodness, some insane stories from people joining the show today. 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

0: G'day there, this is Cyan Lana. Tomorrow on the show, Power Ballad Wednesday, just after 7 o'clock. My choice, got a banger for you, plus your chance to go on the Trans-Tasman trips to Australia.
1: And imagine this, you roll over in bed, your partner is talking to AI romantically. Is that cheating?
0: 100%
1: it is.
0: It's
1: a machine.
0: That's disgusting. See you tomorrow.
2: They say the holy water's watered down, and this town's lost its faith. Our colors will fade eventually, so if our time is running out, day after day, we'll make the mundane our masterpiece. Oh my, oh my love, I take one look at you, you're taking me out.

0: Alex Warren, More FM with Sarah and Adam, and he'll be making his way to New Zealand over the next couple of days, performing in Christchurch this weekend and then Auckland next week.
1: We've been talking about you start dating something, someone. Sorry.
0: Something.
1: Sorry.
0: Dating a pot plant. And
1: So you start dating someone, and then a little bit into the relationship, things unravel. It gets real weird. Something crazy happens. We are getting out the gate stories. But Shannon, tell us what happened in a relationship you were in.
2: Okay. So I was dating this bird for a month. We've been, things are going pretty good. And anyway, this guy turns up at the door and I'm like, looking at him going, what are you doing here, you bloody Muppet? He's like, I'm here to see my kid. I'm like, I'll stop you. I was in jail with you, mate. Like, we did 3 months jail. We're cellmates. Get the hell out of my house. And he's like, no, serious. This is the mother of my child. I'm like, wander in there, look, and we'll have a conversation about this. But, to say the least, it was an awkward conversation because, as you can imagine, sitting in jail, the conversation about his partner wasn't the greatest.
1: So hang on, you're in jail together, he's having a whinge about his relationship. Did they break up when you were still in jail?
2: No, they didn't. They broke up afterwards.
1: Oh.
2: I met her about 2 weeks after he'd broken up with her. So it looks suspicious as well.
1: Yeah, it's not like, great timing.
2: Not the greatest timing, but worked out well for me. Not so much for him.
1: Are you guys still together?
2: Yeah, 16 years later, still together.
1: Wow, and you just know too much about her ex at this point. Let's be honest, Shannon.
2: Oh, yeah, like way too much. Like some of the stuff that he was writing in letters, oh, my God, like I stopped some of that stuff going out of the jail because, like, he would have been arrested.
1: Are you a very good guy now, Shannon?
2: Yeah, I only smoke weed now, so I'm pretty good.
1: There he is.
0: Yeah.
1: Okay, well, look, good news. That is a yarn and a half, and that's got you a hotel room key. You are room 486, Shannon, for that trip to Aussie.
2: Awesome. Thank you very much.
0: Easy.
1: I'll be calling you back after 5.
0: He gives me the vibe, just from chatting to him, that he has been to prison, eh?
1: Well,
0: some colourful language there.
1: Oh, right. Okay. Right. Okay.
0: The pop quiz and a couple of songs, another room key next, the more.

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2: Yeah, let's go. $1,000 up for grabs. And also, Chicken is about to close to a hotel for this trip to Australia.
3: Yeah, one last room key left for the day. 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

0: This is Morning FM, Bon Jovi, always 7 to 5. 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
2: We're going to North Canterbury. Hi, Kirsty.
3: Hi.
2: Hi. Kirsty, where are you right now playing the pop quiz today?
3: Well, I've just pulled over. I'm on my way home up Tram Road.
0: Oh, yes.
2: Yep. Okay, if you see someone with their hazards on, it's Kirsty playing the pop quiz. Feel free to yell out answers as you go past.
3: Yep.
2: No, don't do that. Let's not cause a traffic accident. Is it just you in the car, Kirsty?
3: No, I've got my son Charlie with me.
2: Oh, hi, Charlie. Is Charlie going to be helpful, do you reckon?
3: I think so.
4: Great.
3: He's usually helpful in the morning.
2: How old is Charlie?
3: He is 12.
2: Okay. Oh, yeah. No, that could be very helpful. All right. Well, let's see if you guys can nail this, Kirsty. Remember, even if Charlie is yelling out the answers, you've got to say them. 10 questions, 60 seconds. You can keep guessing if you don't know the answer, but once you say pass, that's when we move on. We do come back if there's time at the end, but fingers crossed, mate. You just sail through and you get the $1,000 on the side of the road.
3: Okay, that'd be awesome.
2: Yes.
0: Okay, here we go, guys. Your time starts now. What season starts in 2 weeks?
3: Spring.
0: Yes, who played Captain Jack Sparrow?
3: Johnny Depp.
0: Yes, Kmart opens its largest New Zealand store in which city next month?
3: Auckland.
0: Yes, what two colours are on the Tongan flag?
3: Red and white.
0: Yes, what flower is associated with the Cancer Society?
3: Daffodil.
0: Yes, what time does the All Blacks vs Springboks kick off on Sunday?
3: Oh no, 3 a.m?
0: Yes, which US city is home to the Space Needle?
3: Space Needle. Houston.
0: No.
3: Oh, pass.
0: What is the first name of Hugh Grant's character in Love Actually?
3: The Prime Minister. Seattle was the other one.
0: Yes.
3: Hugh Grant in Love Actually. Pass.
0: Which NRL star has signed a new long-term deal with the Warriors? Is up, Kirsty.
3: Should have known the last one.
2: Oh. Do you know the last one? Has it come to your mind now?
3: Nah. I've just hit a blank.
2: Oh, Director Dave's going to kill me because I have to say the answer and I don't have to say his first name.
0: No, say it. Give it a crack.
5: No, go on,
2: Is it Chanel? Chanel?
0: Oh, yeah.
2: Chanel?
3: Chanel
2: Harris DeVita?
0: That's the one.
5: That's right.
2: Okay, that's right, Kirsty. Yeah, that was the answer. What was the other one? The name of Hugh Grant's character in Love Actually. It's David. Yeah.
3: Yes.
2: Yeah. I always imagine that you know, his assistant saying, David. And that was it. There was one more we didn't get to. But you were flying, Kirsty. Honestly, not a bad effort. It didn't get you the $1,000. But what it has got you is our last room key for the day.
0: Nice. Welcome to the hotel, Kirsty. You are room number 487. And you've got a beautiful view of the city, the room that you're in. We could be calling you after 5 o'clock. Good luck.
2: We could be calling you real soon going, hi, it's us again. So
3: that would be awesome.
2: Yes. All right. And if
3: Thank you
2: have
3: you
2: a
3: so
2: room
3: much,
2: key,
0: you're so welcome.
2: You're welcome, Kirsty. And if you do have a room key in your hot little hand right now, honestly, we could be calling you. We come up as an unknown number. It's not the IRD. It is us. Please answer. We'll do it inside the next 15 minutes.
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4: Got an unreliable outboard?
9: Fine overnight for Tauranga with a low of 5 State Highway 2 at Bethlehem is heavy coming up the hill through to the second roundabout heading out of town. State Highway 29A building from the toll road to Barks Corner. State Highway 29 is slow heading towards Tauriko. Tōtura Street heavy from the Saltworks to Hewlett's Road, and it's building from the Bridge Marina. Lights through to Tōtura and then across Hewlett's to the flyover.
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24: Good evening, Bridget here with the latest at 5. Nearly 15,000 pensioners missed out on the winter energy payment due to an apparent error with MSD systems. The payments have since been made. The Human Rights Commission wants a national inquiry into the long-term harms caused by chemical use in the timber industry. New Zealand's population has grown slightly, with 36,000 more people than a year ago. Actor Sir Ian McKellen has officially become an honorary citizen of Christchurch for his contribution to cultural life and the Isaac Theatre Royal. The fitness of injured All Blacks Cam Roygaard and Will Jordan is improving in the countdown to the opening test against the Box. And to rugby league with Machinery House in a league of their own, Eden Park is confirmed for game 2 of next year's State of Origin series, and Warriors playmaker Chanel Harris-DeVita is staying to the end of the 2029 season.
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24: More FM Tauranga weather with Tyre Master. Still local, still independent for over 40 years. 0800 Tyre Master. It's partly cloudy and windy at times for the rest of the day. We drop to 5 tonight, but it should be mostly fine for the next couple of days. Still quite windy tomorrow, and we've got a high of 15.
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2: If you picked up a room key today, I've actually got the winning room key here, Adam. Oh, so yes. I'm just going to chuck you that.
0: Nice, thank you. And I'll swipe it on the front desk here in reception.
2: Okay.
0: And we will call this room right now. Should be going through.
3: Hello, Carla Corley speaking.
2: Oh.
0: We called you.
2: We called Carla. Is this Carla from room 466?
3: It is. Oh, my goodness. Oh, hello.
2: Carla, we were just checking in. We've actually had some complaints from room 465 about some weird noises coming from your room, and we just wanted to see what was going on there.
3: Oh, that'll be my children. They're currently screaming and yelling on a microphone down the hallway.
2: Oh my God, of course they are. Well, look, obviously that's not what's happened. Obviously, Carla, you are today's winner of the Trans-Tasman

0: has been shaking your Ghana Aussie.
1: Oh my goodness, thank you so much.
2: Oh, you're so welcome.
1: Oh, I can't believe that. We've been waiting for a holiday for such a long, long time. This has come at the best time. Thank you so, so much.
0: Oh, Carla, you're so welcome. And is it right that you actually never got a honeymoon?
1: It is, yes. We went into COVID and we ended up going through a bit of fertility stuff. So, yes, this will be a chance for my husband and I to go away and reconnect and just have an amazing time.
0: Oh, Carla, life gets in the way, but here you are. It was meant to be. Do you know any ideas of where you guys are going to go?
1: Oh, I have no idea. It will be something that we'll need to go get some brochures and start planning something.
0: That's it. It's part of the magic, planning the whole thing. Well, do you want to shout out to your hubby?
1: Yes, this is for Luke. I'm so glad for everything you have done, and I can't wait to go away and spend some time together.
2: Oh, brilliant. Well, I'm pleased to hear some young little voices in the background, Carla, so it sounds like it went all right in the end.
1: Yes, asking me if I'm okay.
2: Oh, nice.
0: Well, she's great, guys. Get back to
2: Carla,
0: your karaoke.
2: Carla, you are fantastic. You aren't great, but just next time, a wee tip for you, answer the phone with Carla speaking.
1: Yes, I would need to.
0: No, Carla, never change.
2: No, we love you, Carla.
0: Yeah, and have the best trip away. Let us know where you end up, all right? We'd love to hear the update when you're gone.
1: Oh, thank you so much.
2: Oh, you're so welcome. Check-in is closed for today. Carla is our winner, and we reset tomorrow. The hotel will be back open. More rooms to check you in, and tune into The Breakfast Club from 6 o'clock. That's your first crack tomorrow morning.
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0: High Hopes, Role Model, Sarah and Adam driving you home on More FM. There's a song on non-stop in my car at the moment, just plays all the time.
1: Oh, why do you keep playing it then?
0: Because I'm a dad of two and I want to make my children happy.
1: Oh,
0: and it's a song
1: okay.
0: that just gets okay. them fizzed and gets them going.
1: Oh, it's not 6-7 related, is it?
0: No.
1: Please tell me we've moved on from that.
0: It's not 6-7 related. This song has had hundreds and millions of views on YouTube. And this song only has two words. Two words through the entire song. This is the background of that song, the backing track.
1: Oh, I know what it is.
0: Oh, does Holly, your two-year-old, listen to this?
2: All the time, bro. I hate this song so much.
0: So, Sarah, you don't have any kids.
1: This is a banger. Wait, I have no kids.
0: Oh, it's
1: no.
0: A banger.
1: Is this?
2: Nah.
0: What two words do you reckon go with this song?
1: What two words?
0: So, you got to pick two words that you think.
1: Are you going to give me a clue?
0: Should we give her some clues?
2: Yeah, go on.
0: A fruit.
1: Yeah. Banana.
0: And a farm animal.
1: Oh, and do they have to rhyme? No.
0: No, it's just got to like go okay. with this beat.
1: Because I wish I hadn't chosen banana and if they rhyme.
0: So you've got banana, right?
1: But oh, do I?
0: Yeah.
2: Yes.
0: So what's the farm animal?
1: Banana cow. No.
0: Banana's the second word.
1: Oh, okay, because that didn't have a ring to it, I'm going to be honest.
0: So some.
1: Sheep banana.
0: Banana. Banana.
1: Oh, it's Okay. Donkey, banana. Donkey, banana.

0: I hope they're playing this into clubs, you know, 2 in the morning.
1: This will probably go off into clubs in like 15, 18 years' time when these kids are that age. But this song was so popular that those...
2: Christmas banana. Christmas banana.
1: There's a Christmas banana song as well.
2: Banana, banana, banana. Christmas banana.
0: See, maybe it's because I haven't heard it enough yet, but I'm like, no, man. This is just a banger.
1: Put it on the playlist.
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4: This is the new Baby Shark, and it just does my head in, man.
0: Wait, but what is it about bananas, eh?
1: Oh, and the artwork of it is so funny because there's the banana, like there's the banana as the body of the chicken with the chicken's head.
0: He doesn't like kind of comedy. I'm kind of here for this. But anyway, next, we're going to play the nickname game. How this works is if you have a nickname that's related to something, not just like your last name or, you know, a play on your first name. There's got to be a story, a reason that you've got this nickname. You text in your nickname to 559. It's our job to guess how you got it. We're going to play it in 12 minutes.
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9: Fine overnight for Tauranga. Low of 5. State Highway 2 at Bethlehem. Heavy coming up the hill through to the second roundabout heading out of town. State Highway 29A. Busy from the toll road to Barks Corner. Cameron Road slow through Greaton to Barks. Tortora Street is heavy from Hull Road through to Hewlett's. And it's busy from the Bridge Marina Lights through to Tortora Street and then across Hewlett's to the flyover.
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1: How are you doing? It's 25 to 6. The ABs are taking on those Springboks. The Sunday, 3 a.m, an early one.
0: Yeah, row, row. We're playing the nickname game next. You tell us your nickname. We've got to guess how you got it. I'm just going to say, some of the texts we're getting through to 559. If we can't say your nickname on the radio, we probably can't play the game.
1: Pete Goodmore.

0: G'day there, this is Simon Lana. Tomorrow on the show, Power Ballad Wednesday, just after 7 o'clock. My Choice got a banger for you, plus your chance to go on the Trans-Tasman trips to Australia.
1: And imagine this, you roll over in bed, your partner is talking to AI romantically. Is that cheating?
0: 100%
1: it is.
0: That's disgusting. See you tomorrow.

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1: Let's all play the nickname game. This is where you tell us your nickname and we have to guess how you got it. It's a very simple premise.
0: Yeah, it is. Yeah.
1: So joining us now, Sarah, what is your nickname?
2: It's Floppy.
0: Floppy. Great. Okay. How old were you when you got the nickname Floppy?
2: 15.
1: Mm. And do you still have this now as an adult?
2: Yes, I do. Oh. Yeah, my friends still call me Floppy. Their parents call me Floppy.
1: This is so good. Okay. Did you have, like, real big ears?
2: No.
1: Okay.
0: Did you have, like, a soft toy that you held on till you were, like, a teenager and you had a sleepover at your friend's house and they found out about Floppy?
2: That's a good guess, but no.
0: Okay.
1: What's your teeth situation? Got little cute teeth there, Sarah? No.
2: It's nothing to do with my appearance.
1: Nothing to do with your appearance. Okay, right, okay. Right. Okay, yeah. Floppy. Nothing to do with... Do you think we have gone down the wrong garden path with the rabbit thing? We need to do another... What about like a disc, a floppy disc? Are you like an encyclopedia of knowledge? But it would have been a floppy disc when you were 13, 15, whatever.
2: No.
0: Or were you really good at athletics and you did the frisbee flop?
2: No.
0: Oh,
2: no.
0: Okay.
1: Director Dave, have you got any ideas?
3: No, I was just thinking maybe like you flopped into a pool once.
0: Like a belly flop?
2: I did. But no.
1: Oh my gosh.
2: How I got the nickname.
1: Okay. I think she might have something else. Have you got one more idea, Adam?
0: I was thinking, did you drop out of high school knowing that you're like, you know, you're a bit of a flop?
1: Oh my God.
0: What happened when she was 15?
1: So
0: she may have dropped out. She's a flop and has been for the rest.
2: No.
1: Okay. Sarah, I don't think we're in the right ballpark. Tell us, mate. Why are you called Floppy?
2: No. I have a floppy ruler that you could bend in half. And I would take it out of my bag every class and have this floppy ruler on my on my desk.
1: It's so awesomely specific and dumb. And the fact that it stuck with you for like 20 years plus is amazing. Yes.
0: And
1: yes.
0: How your friend's parents also calls you that as well.
1: Yes.
0: Like it's got out of the schoolyard to...
1: Thank God you're a lady.
2: My wedding cake topper had floppy...
1: Oh my God, it's...
2: And my husband's name.
1: Oh, no.
0: No, you're taking the mic now. On your wedding day.
1: Did it have a little miniature you with a floppy ruler on top of the cake as well? Oh, you got us.
2: That would have been great.
1: It would have been great. Oh, well, you can do it on the 10-year anniversary. Sarah, Floppy, thank you for playing the nickname game.
2: You're welcome.
0: It's Lady Gaga. Always remember us this way on More FM.

0: Raven Lene, Love Me Not, Sarah and Adam, driving you home, Amore FM. Room key 466 was the lucky key card today. And Carla has won that trip to Australia thanks to Choice Hotels. And we have another check-in tomorrow morning. Kicks off at 6 o'clock with The Breakfast Club.
1: It got quite emotional with Carla, eh?
0: It meant a lot. She needed to get away.
1: Yeah, they've been through a lot together. And anyway, so, so cool. So anyway, cannot wait to do that all again tomorrow. Next, though, we are going to talk about weird workmate discoveries. Yeah. And these tend to happen when you go away with your workmates, right? So if you've ever been away with some people from work and maybe you've had to share a room with them.
0: The worst.
1: Or you know, but on a long-haul flight or something and you really start to get to know someone and their weird stuff that they do.
0: Did not need to know that about Steve. Hey.
1: Yeah. If you've got a story like that, it could be something. Maybe it's something weird that they do with their bedtime routine. Or maybe it's they wear Days of the Week underwear, like Director Dave. You know, whatever it is.
2: Nothing wrong with that. Just by the way.
1: Have you got your Tuesdays on?
2: Of course I do.
0: So stand up.
2: I'm not standing up. And showing
0: that's
2: my
0: an HR
2: again,
0: thing.
2: Adam.
0: That's an HR thing.
1: That's straight to
0: thing.
1: HR thing.
0: Sorry. I'm going to stand HR. Up, pull your pants down.
1: No. Learned something about both of you today. So if you've learned something weird about a workmate, start texting 559.
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9: Fine overnight for Tauranga, a low of 5. Tipuke Highway is very heavy heading west from Waitangi to the township. State Highway 29, little slow from the toll road to Barks Corner. A little bit of traffic there on Cameron Road and Paispa Road as well. From the centre of Tauranga to Katikati, taking just over half an hour. To Ōmokoroa, 21 minutes. To Papamoa, 19. And to Phuket, 23.
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23: Good evening, Bridget here with the latest at 6. Three people are accused of defrauding millions from both Auckland and Kapiti Coast District Councils, allegedly steering contracts to an engineering firm they controlled. Labor has had to quickly pull a member's bill proposing to introduce a streaming tax. Leader Chris Hipkins had recently ruled a levy out. A bout of wild wind in Christchurch saw three tradies trapped on a roof for around an hour after a power line went down earlier today. The gusts also shattered a window on the gondola. A mountain in Fiordland National Park has been officially named Mount Kirk after former Prime Minister Norman Kirk. The usual smoke and mirrors build up for an All Blacks South Africa series. The Box would normally announce their squad on the Monday of a test week. Now it's Thursday. And to rugby league with Machinery House in a league of their own, who will play in the halves for the Warriors against the Rabbitohs? There's no Luke Metcalf, Tanner Boyd or Timari Martin.
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23: More FM Tauranga weather with Tyre Master. Still local, still independent for over 40 years. 0800 Tyre Master. It's partly cloudy and windy at times for the rest of the day. We dropped to 5 tonight, but it should be mostly fine for the next couple of days. Still quite windy tomorrow, and we've got a high of 15.
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1: It's one thing seeing your workmates at work. Mm. It's another when you see them out in the wild, especially if you're away together on like a camp or some kind of trip. If you've had some weird workmate discoveries in that kind of setup, can you start texting us? 559.
0: Alex Warren, passenger on More.

0: All Saints, Never Ever, Maury Fair with Sarah and Adam. I received a message from my mate this morning and he's like, I'm just on the trip from hell. It's a work trip, 3 nights, 3 mornings and 3 days of on-site meetings with the same people.
1: Oh, God.
0: Yep. It's a trip away. And he said all the managers are at everything, all sleeping at the same accommodation. I've only met these people a couple of times and online. I'm usually good at socialising, but this is tough. We're literally bunking together for 2 nights and I had no intention of my workmates seeing me in my PJs.
1: Yeah, no, that's...
0: that's horrific.
1: It's just... no, it's just a lot. It's like going from 0 to 100 very quickly. It's like when you... you know, I remember years ago before I worked in radio, I worked in youth health, and we would do a lot of, like, hooies where we'd turn up and you would sleep mid-eye styles.
0: Oh, mid-eye styles. Oh,
1: and, like, there's 200 people... at least half of them snoring.
0: Oh, yeah, at least.
1: And you're having to sleep next to someone that you just met at the icebreaker 6 hours earlier. Well, you say your name and a fun fact about yourself, and suddenly you're trying not to spoon them in the middle of the night. You know what I mean? Like, it's just, that's very quickly switches, doesn't it?
0: Oh, yeah, and the things you learn about your workmates when you do go on these trips, because like, after hours, you know, they're no longer in their suit and tie and their fancy blazer. Yeah, and you see tattoos. Like you see some parts of their body that you should be usually
1: seeing. Shocking. You might see an ankle.
0: My God. Oh,
1: God. Put it away, Jeffrey. Jeez.
2: You might see tattoos.
1: Give us a warning first.
0: No, but you know what I mean. So no, I've got a tattoo on my bum. But now it sounds like I'm getting down.
1: Why are you getting your bum
0: like
1: out?
0: Like absolutely naked around my workmates. Yeah.
1: Oh, now we know that you sleep in a thong. We can't unsee that.
0: Just imagine if we all had a sleepover together. Would you guys like that?
1: We like it.
0: Yeah.
1: Why did you say it that way?
0: No. But would that be fun, though? Because I feel like, you know, we aren't like the normal workplace where we're like, you know, very like corporate. Like we're a bit, you know, we know each other quite well.

0: Yeah, well enough though, probably.
1: that wasn't received like I thought it
0: would. No, it would actually be really fun. And like, I've done so many trips away for work. I used to have an old boss at a different radio station, so not Big Boss Bosto. Mm. But he would take, like when we would go sleep away, he would take this square of fabric with him.
1: Well, like a blankie or something.
0: Yeah, and he'd sleep with it. We were like, what's with the thing? What's with the blankie? And it was literally his, what was left of his baby blanket. And he would have been in his 30s at this point.
1: No way.
0: And was still every night would sleep with his baby, the little whatever was left of his baby blanket.
1: Like a comforting thing. Did he have a partner or did he live by himself?
0: No, he had a partner.
1: Oh, see, that's true. Oh, man.
2: Is it who was I think it is? That's so embarrassing.
1: Does David know this person?
0: Maybe. I think he does. Anyway, so that's so the thing. Like, and you know what? He admitted, he copped to it and was like, oh, yeah, it was my baby blanket. And, you know, we all had a good laugh at his expense. But anyway.
1: Oh, you, man.
0: All have right. you yeah. made a weird workmate discovery?
1: Oh.
0: What have you found out?
1: It could be a tattoo. 559 flick the text. We'll chat to you in a few songs. 0800 more.

0: This is Maury Fair with Sarah and Adam. Charlie Puth, see you again.
1: Okay, you go away with your workmates and you make some weird discoveries. Stacey, tell us about what happened with you.
2: A couple of years ago, we would, we did stairways and that for work and that. And the first night, I got given this guy, and I found out he used to live in a cabin by himself. And at night time, he's an old dude, so he used to pee outside, just open the door straight away and pee out there. And I found this out middle of the night, maybe 1 o'clock in the morning, because I heard some rain, and I was like, "Oh, what's this?" And I woke up, and it was pitch black, and this dude's peeing in the corner on the carpet in this hotel.
1: On the carpet?
2: Yeah.
1: No.
2: I'm pretty sure he was sleepwalking, because I had to yell at the guy to wake him up.
0: Oh, that must have been quite awkward the next morning when you all woke up and opened the blinds. Did you talk about it?
2: Nah, we haven't talked about it. It's been like 3 years and I kept it a secret.
1: Oh my God. And now you're telling us, now Stacey, please tell me you left a tip or something for the cleaning crew. Because wow, we were.
2: Oh, he was cleaning it straight away. He was embarrassed. Yeah.
1: Oh yeah. Oh my God, you would be.
0: Thanks, Stacey. Good
1: thank
0: on you.
1: Thank you.
3: Our next good. With Sarah and Adam.
0: Oh, far out.
1: And then you have to work with that person and look them in the eye.
0: I know. But what a strange thing in 3 years and just haven't talked about it.
1: I love it how Stacey's like, never told a soul, then calls a nationwide radio station. Appreciate you, Stacey. Appreciate that game.
0: Hey, look, if anyone's got any sushi shops they recommend, please get in touch, 559, because I need to find a new local. Director Dave has ruined it for me.
1: Did he do something in the corner like Stacey's work, no?
0: It wasn't there, but it wasn't far off it, to be honest.
1: Aww.
0: We'll go over this in 12 minutes or more.
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6: See where ACON generosity goes.
7: Fine overnight for Tauranga, a low of just 5 degrees. Pretty good on our roads now. From the centre of the city to Katikati, taking 32 minutes. To Omokoroa, just over 20. If you're heading to Papamoa, 19. To Puke, about 23 minutes. And from the centre of the city to Rotorua, 58 minutes via State Highway 36.
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0: The check-in to our hotel is closed for today. It opens back up tomorrow at 6 with the Breakfast Club for your trip to Australia.
1: That's it. When we say Aussie, you get to pick where you go. So it could be, you know, can you score some cheeky tickets to Harry Styles maybe? Or will the Warriors be in the NRL final? I don't know.
0: It's Somber Amor.

0: before you go, there's something I want you to have.
1: Oh, it's beautiful. But wait a minute, isn't this...
0: Yeah, yes it is.
1: But I thought the old lady dropped it into the ocean in the air.
0: Well, baby, I went down and got it for you.

0: G'day there, this is Cyan Lana. Tomorrow on the show, Power Ballad Wednesday, just after 7 o'clock. My choice, got a banger for you, plus your chance to go on the Trans-Tasman trips to Australia.
1: And imagine this, you roll over in bed, your partner is talking to AI romantically. Is that cheating?
0: 100%
2: it is.
0: It's a machine. That's disgusting. See you tomorrow.

0: The Lumineers, ho hey, Sarah and Adam driving you home on More FM. Sarah, does Director Dave ever FaceTime you in public?
1: Not FaceTime. We're more a phone call situation. Do you guys FaceTime each other?
0: Yeah, he does every now and then, like this morning, yeah?
2: I don't FaceTime. Adam FaceTimes me. Adam is the biggest boomer when it comes to his phone.
1: Does he also hold it up to his ear and go, hello?
2: Sometimes.
1: And you're like, the camera's on. The camera's on, Adam. It's a FaceTime. It's a video.
2: Come on, Unc.
0: I took David into the sushi shop around lunchtime. He was on FaceTime and I was in the sushi shop.
1: Already, all I'm going to say was you were asking for it. That is a risky maneuver. What are you up to?
0: I didn't have headphones on either. So everyone in the sushi shop could hear what he was saying.
1: Yeah.
0: And David being David, he knew he was in the sushi shop. And he knew that I would get quite squirmish if he started making sounds that you would usually hear after 9 p.m. in a bedroom.
2: Yeah.
1: Did you? Is that what you did?
2: Just the whole time I was like, oh yeah, Daddy.
0: I didn't realize you'd actually do it on the radio as well.
2: I don't either.
1: Daddy,
0: that is so gross.
1: Daddy.
0: And don't call me Daddy, man.
2: Well, I was pretending to be.
0: It's Dadum. Come on.
1: Oh my God. What did the people in the sushi shop do?
0: Oh well, I tried to make it more embarrassing for David, so I turned it up. But then, the joke was on me because I was just listening to this guy make sounds on my phone. And they couldn't see him on FaceTime because I've got this weird protector screen.
1: God, you really are a boomer. And that is a real own goal from you, Adam. You know there's a hang-up button, eh?
0: Yeah.
1: Yeah. Maybe next time.
0: So the dragon roll at the sushi shop has a different meaning for me now.
1: He's a spicy daddy.
0: It's Olivia Dean no more.

0: What's up, New Zealand? It's Martin Garrix.
1: Hey, everybody. This is Ed Sheeran.
2: Ed's back. And he's teamed up with Martin Garrix for a song they first recorded 12 years ago. Ed Sheeran, Martin Garrix. Repeat it.
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1: Okay, Adam, you've been scheming away in the background because you reckon that the current fundraiser, is it for Gigi? Is it for your daughter, the pies?
0: Yeah, I've got to double check this. I think it's actually for Milo at his kindy. But okay, all I know is that there's some fundraiser going on in our family and we're selling pies.
1: Yeah, but you're like, this, they're only going to get 80 cents a pie. This is a waste of time. You've been hustling in the background, talking a big game. You reckon you've got a new fundraiser idea that you're going to do instead?
0: Yeah, this sounds extremely dodgy, but I'm going to buy something off a 9-year-old girl.
1: Oh, my God.
0: That's all I'm going to say, and I'm going to try to get her on the show tomorrow afternoon.
1: Now, hang on. Has she set a price, or are you going to be haggling with a child?
0: There'll be a live haggle for this thing that I'm buying tomorrow.
1: With a 9-year-old?
0: Yes. Oh.
2: Bro.
0: No, don't bro me. When you hear what she's going to give me, you'll be like, oh, I get it.
2: She's 9.
0: Yeah, and I can exploit that. She won't know how to negotiate.
1: No, I already know how this is going to go. You are like the biggest pushover I've probably ever met in my life. She's going to name her price and you're going to offer her like $50 more just to be nice. You're going to hear a little cute 9-year-old voice and you're going to just crumble.
0: Yeah.
1: Yeah.
0: Just imagine if she fake cries as well. She'll fake cry as well.
1: I actually can't wait to hear you haggle with a 9-year-old. It's like, get out the popcorn.
0: Yeah. No, there's going to be a bit of that. So we'll do that on the show tomorrow. What time do you reckon, Dave, for people interested to hear that? After 3 sometime?
2: Yeah, I think so. That incorporates the whole show. Yeah. After 3 sometime.
0: Perfect.
1: If you want to hear Adam's rock bottom, just after 3.
0: Okay. Yeah. Okay. Tomorrow... another key card you're going to get your hands on. So this check-in opens for this trip to Australia at 6 o'clock with the Breakfast Club.
1: And actually, if we do this after 3, the 9-year-old's going to get a key card as well. And are you going to hand that over as well? It's part of your negotiation.
0: Oh, gosh, yeah. I didn't even think about the key card for her.
1: Oh,
0: maybe I can bring the price down a wee bit now that I know that.
1: Okay.
0: All right.
1: This is going to be a mess.
0: I've got a night to think about it. Have a great evening and we'll see you tomorrow.
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6: Fine overnight for Tauranga with a low of 5. All pretty good on the roads now. Fairly free flowing from the centre of Tauranga to Te Puke, taking 23 minutes if you're heading to Rotorua via State Highway 36, 58. To Papamoa about 19 from the centre of the city to Omokoroa 21 minutes. And to Katikati 32.
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1: Hello. Happy Tuesday. 2 days down, 3 days to go. How good. And I feel like I have to preface this show. I have to straight off the bat tell you that if anything goes wrong tonight, it's because I can barely see. My two-year-old poked me in my eye this morning, hours and hours and hours and hours ago, and it's still hurting and it's still blurry in my right eye. So I feel like I need to try and find some kind of eye patch situation. I'm going to have to call the doctor tomorrow, honestly. But if anything was to go wrong tonight, I reckon it's because, everything's kind of double vision and blurry tonight, so the buttons might not go my way. But let's see how we go. Miley Cyrus to kick us off. It's Maureen.

0: It's Taylor Swift on More FM. You would, Steph, can you believe it? We are 2 weeks exactly till the start of spring. Might not feel like it in some parts of the country, but we are so close.
1: More Encore.
0: I think I have chosen the perfect encore for our Tuesday night. You know, Tuesdays, you know, some people think it's the hardest day of the week. I tend to agree with that. So who is going to get us through our Tuesday night? These guys. Five. Oh, their music brings so much happiness and joy. And they were last year in Aotearoa in Auckland in May. If you're lucky enough to get to Auckland to see these guys live, I'm so jealous. Two of my favourite Five songs in a row for you. This is If You Get Him Down. It's More FM.

They were in the country a few months ago. It's Five. You're Encore tonight on More FM. Steph here and Sean from the band Five auditioned for The Voice UK back in 2012.

But no one turned around. He didn't get through the blind auditions. Poor Sean from Five. Hey, it's all worked out. He's travelled the world multiple times now on their reunion tours. He's doing okay. He's 660. It's Endlessly. It's more.

0: G'day there, this is Simon Lana. Tomorrow on the show, Power Ballad Wednesday, just after 7 o'clock. My choice, got a banger for you, plus your chance to go on the Trans-Tasman trips to Australia.
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0: Lola Young, it's Morning FM on your Tuesday. 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
0: Two of these trips have been given away, 18 to go. We've got 20 in total, 20 trips to Oz to give away in 20 days. Thanks to Choice Hotels. 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Book the babysitter on. 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

0: It's Pink and Cash Cash. It's Maury Fam. Tuesday night. Steph here on the show tonight. Thanks to Lindt with Lindt Melt and to Bliss with Lindor from the Lindt Master Chocolatiers.
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0: There is nothing better than listening to a song that you haven't heard in ages and you're like, oh, this song. I forgot about this song. I love this song. Well, that is the feeling I want you to get right now when I play you. A song from the Madden Brothers. Now, Good Charlotte, they were a bit of a big deal is what I tried to say in the early 2000s. Do you remember this? Benji and Joel Madden, the identical twins in Good Charlotte, they were branching out in 2014. They were like, yep, we're going to still be in Good Charlotte, this band we've been in for ages, but let's just do our own new duo for an album, see how we go. Well, this song went number one straight away all over the world, including Aotearoa, top of the charts. We are done. Do you remember it? It's Maury Fam.

0: Ella Langley. That is her latest called Be Her. Here on More FM on your Tuesday night, you're with Steph, and her other song, Choosing Texas, has just broken a new record. She is officially the longest female solo artist to hold number one on the Billboard charts with this one. The big important charts over in the States. 18 weeks at number one there. Never been done before by a female singer. Incredible stuff. She's overtaken these two songs. Whitney Houston's I Will Always Love You was 14 weeks at the top. And Mariah Carey's We Belong Together, also 14 weeks. But Ella Langley's like, nah, hold my mic. I'm going to be 18 weeks. She's from Texas, I can tell. What a champion.
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0: 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What do you think? Christina Aguilera, Car Wash. Nelly's Ride With Me. And Roxette, Joyride. 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

0: Late. Look, hey, it's Kesha, Fancy Like. It's More FM, Tuesday night. Steph, yeah?
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0: Okay, I'm going to be really transparent with you. Every night I pick a different theme and three songs I have to try and figure out to work in with the theme, to match the theme. And a real kind of full transparency, honest moment for me, I just really wanted to play Car Wash. I love this song. So I was like, oh, maybe we do a car theme just so I can play Car Wash. So we got two other car-related songs up next, just so you and I can enjoy this 2004 banger from Christina Aguilera and Missy Elliott. It's More FM.

o'clock set, wrapping up tonight's Three of a Kind on Mori FM. The last three songs have all been car related. Car Wash, Christina Aguilera, Nelly's Ride With Me, and Joyride to finish things off here on Mori FM with Steph. And Olivia Dean is going to be here in Aotearoa this October. If you can get to Auckland, this is going to be a huge show at the Zhuzhed Up Western Springs Bowl. It's going to be great. Her Art of Loving World Tour. And on Thursday, general tickets become available. The pre-sale started today, but Thursday,

0: G'day there, this is Simon Lana. Tomorrow on the show, Power Ballad Wednesday, just after 7 o'clock. My choice, got a banger for you, plus your chance to go on the Trans-Tasman trips to Australia.
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0: Somba, his latest here on More FM, My Body Isn't Ready. Steph here. Is Sir Ian McKellen still in the country? Gandalf, you still there? What a legend. He has been named an honorary citizen of Christchurch. He was in Christchurch on the weekend. Not sure if he's still in the country or not. But because of all the wonderful work fundraising he helped Christchurch with, raising like $350,000 to go towards the big theatre there. Incredible. What a legend. Hi, Sir Ian McKellen, if you're still in the country. We love you. Celine Dion's up next. Niall Horan and Sienna Spyro too. It's More FM.
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Sienna Spyro here on More FM. That voice, that one's called Material Lover. You're with Steph and she's going to be in the country this January. So if you're keen to see that voice in the flesh, you've got to get to Auckland for that one. She's performing Auckland Town Hall. Details for that on Rover. Here's Shawn Mendes. He's got a new hot Brazilian girlfriend. It's More FM.

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1: Dean Lewis, How Do I Say Goodbye, here on Maury Famu with Steph. And if you've ever been to Kmart, my happy place, and you're like, why the heck are the checkouts in the middle of the shop? It's so strange, isn't it? Because when a Kmart is really, really busy and there's a lot of people waiting in the line to buy their stuff, the line kind of circulates all through the different sections of the Kmart, like through the clothes area and stuff. It's really weird. So the people have complained and Kmart has listened, because over in Australia, they have started changing where the checkouts are. They are moving them from the middle of the shop to the doors where they should be. So I only assume New Zealand Kmarts will follow suit, which is great. Lady Gaga, 660, Rosé and Bruno Mars up next on More FM.
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0: Rosé and Bruno Mars on More FM Tuesday night. You with Steph. Don't forget, tomorrow you could be our third winner of a free trip to Australia thanks to Choice Hotels. We've got 20 of them to give away. There's a daily winner. So listen out for your chances to get on the air all day tomorrow to More FM. And then the winner will be drawn with Sarah and Adam just after 5. We're doing this for 20 days. 20 trips to Australia in 20 days, all thanks to Choice Hotels. 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
0: How about some Celine Dion? How about some OMC? Oh, this next 9 minutes is going to be absolutely glorious. Turn it up. This is 7.

Live, you're with Steph. And are you going to head to Auckland in October to see this live? Olivia Dean, now performing at Western Springs Bowl. The pre-sale for the new tickets happened today. 130,000 people waiting in the online waiting room got kicked out because the site crashed. Man,

0: G'day there, this is Simon Marlin. Tomorrow on the show, Power Ballad Wednesday, just after 7 o'clock. My choice, got a banger for you, plus your chance to go on the Trans-Tasman trips to Australia.
1: And imagine this, you roll over in bed, your partner is talking to AI romantically. Is that cheating?
0: 100%
1: it is. It's a machine.
0: That's disgusting. See you tomorrow.

0: Lewis Capaldi, it's Forget Me here on More FM on your Tuesday night. You're with Steph, and so far so good, actually. I'm impressed. I haven't made many mistakes tonight. I can barely see. If you missed the start of the show, I was explaining that that I got poked in the eye earlier today, like 12 hours ago, and I'm still blurry, and which was not good. I feel like I need to call the doctor tomorrow. My two-year-old just accidentally did it. And so I was really thinking there'd be a lot of kind of bad button pressing tonight for me. But the buttons have been fine. It's more my speaking that's been the problem. So that's a worry. But okay, I'll book the doctor tomorrow. Is that normal? Is it normal to be still blurry after 12 hours? I don't know. Alanis Morissette's on the way. It's a real worry. Taylor Swift and Tones and I coming up on More FM.
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0: She used to busk performing that song, and now she is living in a multi-million dollar apartment in the same Australian city. 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
0: Tyler's taken over at 10. I've got a few more songs up my sleeve. And at this time, every single night, I like to pick one of my favourite New Zealand songs to play for you. And this one is from 2011. I love, love, love it. It's by Avalanche City. It's Love, Love, Love.

0: On Rika Iglesias, it's Mori FM. 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Have a good night.
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Tuesday night at More FM. Tyler here. How you doing? Hope you had a good day. If you're wanting to see Olivia Dean when she comes to the country in October, the pre-sale started today. Some of the allocations are already exhausted. They went bonkers. General public tickets go on sale on Thursday. High School Hit from Ricky Martin. You know the song. It's straight after Hozier.

0: G'day there, this is Simon Lana. Tomorrow on the show, Power Ballad Wednesday, just after 7 o'clock. My choice, got a banger for you, plus your chance to go on the Trans-Tasman trips to Australia.
1: And imagine this, you roll over in bed, your partner is talking to AI romantically. Is that cheating?
0: 100%
1: it is.
0: That's disgusting. See you tomorrow.

0: unlike everyone at the moment, coming to the country in November. It's The Great Divide at More FM with Tyler. Really cool doco dropped last night on TVNZ. It's called Hacked. It's not really about aliens, but kind of feels like it. It's all about getting hacked. The journo actually gets hacked on purpose just to show how vulnerable we are. And they end up giving you a website to go to see how many times your data has been leaked. How exposed am I.co.nz? My email address came up 60-something times and got me really freaked out. I am currently through the process of changing every password I've ever created. How exposed am I.co.nz if you want to be a little bit freaked out? Aerosmith's on next, then Timbaland and Katy Perry at More.
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2: The countdown nearly over for Alex Warren live in New Zealand. This is More FM with Tyler. Yeah, he's performing Christchurch this weekend, Auckland Monday next week. But he's got a new album coming out next Friday, right? So the tour dates have fallen really in a terrible spot. Surely he'll play some of the new songs, but he's actually hosting a Q&A and an album preview Sunday in Auckland. So if you're a massive fan, you're going to want to go to that. He is so funny. And everything you need to know about the concerts, we've put it all in one place on the More FM website. 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

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A huge, big US Air Force plane took off from New Zealand this morning on its way to Antarctica. A couple hours into the flight, though, it had to turn back. Now, this is in the news, as quoted, being because of potentially hazardous space activity. They haven't said what the space activity was. They haven't said it was aliens. They also haven't said it wasn't aliens.

0: G'day there, this is Simon Lana. Tomorrow on the show, Power Ballad Wednesday, just after 7 o'clock. My choice, got a banger for you, plus your chance to go on the Trans-Tasman trips to Australia.
1: And imagine this, you roll over in bed, your partner is talking to AI romantically. Is that cheating?
0: 100%
1: it is. It's a machine.
0: That's disgusting. See you tomorrow.

0: Benny Boone, Time of My Life. It is new at Morey FM with Tyler. We have a date for the first ever State of Origin match in New Zealand. It'll be played at Eden Park June 16th next year. Likely going to be a late start because it's got a broadcast to Aussie, which is a few hours behind, looking maybe like a 9 p.m.-ish kickoff at this stage. What I want to know, though, who's performing halftime? Like, you've got to have a nice little Aussie-New Zealand mix, right? Who comes to mind first? None other than Crowded House. It fits-ish. I mean, it's not screaming State of Origin halftime, is it? You kind of need something a bit more upbeat. So we might have to go back to the drawing board on that one. But watch this space. At least we have a date locked in. Matchbox 20. Pink and Harry Styles, all before midnight at Moore.
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0: Yeah, so we've got 20 trips for two over the next 20 days to give away. We are 2 days in. Math's not my strong point, but I believe that means we've got 18 trips to Aussie left. We'll suss the flight and sort the room thanks to Choice Hotels. But it's your choice on when and where you go. Me, as a recent but absolutely obsessed crazy person when it comes to Formula One, I'd probably be booking a trip to Melbourne around then next year. There's so many concerts. Festivals over summer, of course, the NRL Grand Final. Go the Warriors, 4th of October. Otherwise, I guess there's just family, maybe, if you wanted. It is up to you. You just need to get on air and get a room key with us again tomorrow from 6 a.m. with the Brekkie Club. And then by 5 p.m. with Sarah and Adam on the drive home, we will give another trip away thanks to Choice Hotels. Get more of what you value with Choice Hotels.
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1: You get phrases wrong. 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
2: I've been reading an interesting story this morning, and it's unfortunately involves another influencer. I mentioned yesterday about the influencer that got bitten by the shark.
3: Yep.
2: It was on the news last night.
3: Oh, yeah,
2: shark
3: in the Maldives.
2: Yeah. But this is a woman who, she's a TikTok influencer. She's got like 2 or 3 million followers or whatever. And she went to the gym late at night with her baby. So when I said late at night, it was after 9 p.m. And she's posted a couple of videos of her doing some weights while the baby's in the pram beside her. It's obviously like Snap Fitness, a 24-hour gym.
3: Right.
2: And then there's a video which has really caused the ire of a lot of viewers, and that is she's on the treadmill with the baby in a front pack.
3: Right.
2: And some of the comments, I won't read them all, but one says, so dangerous to walk on a treadmill with a baby, WTF, says one. I'm not sure this is safe. What happens if you stumble and fall, says another. And they go on a bit like that. Then somebody says, why do you have to wait till nighttime to exercise? Why don't you walk with the baby in the pram during the day?
3: Oh, they're coming at it from all angles.
2: Yeah. Yeah, they really are. And so it really was, it sparked a huge debate. There was something like 1 million comments. Some of them were pretty nasty. Some were sort of defending them up, saying,
3: it's it's a pretty bad space, the old parenting online thing.
2: Yeah.
3: It is pretty, like, you really put yourself out there by putting stuff up.
2: Well, that's exactly right, Lance, because there's another one that says, and I'm quoting, it's quite a good message. It says, this is not the flex that you think it is. It's hard enough for new mums just coping without you posting this and putting pressure on us to get our bodies fast-tracked into shape.
3: Right.
2: So there was another tangent there, not just the safety issue of the treadmill, but sort of the guilt.
3: So many tangents in one.
2: Yeah, and I suppose, see, even now, the texts, since I've just mentioned that, the texts are coming in. Outrageous that poor baby should be in bed and settled. This is why we do have so many problems with kids, says Rachel.
3: You think that one reason is the reason we have a problem with kids? I think they're spending too much time on devices, to be honest.
2: Yeah. Well, you make an excellent point.
3: Yeah.
2: You put yourself in the firing line if you post stuff with your children.
3: Which is a shame, because, I mean, don't get me wrong, there's stuff there that I certainly wouldn't do, like the front pack on the treadmill.
2: Yeah.
3: But I think, you know, we don't know what happened with that child's sleep. We actually don't.
2: Yeah.
3: We think we know because we think back to our own kids and what we would do, right? Yeah. And that's the danger of the whole thing. But there's also two people that make a baby.
2: Yeah.
3: So where's the other person?
2: Well,
3: I
2: mean, that's valid. That's absolutely valid.
3: Well, sometimes you've got to ask yourself, well, where's the other parent? I'm not saying it's not just a guy thing. It's just like, well,
2: she could be. Does it say, is she a solo mum?
3: She might be a solo mum. She possibly is. So, and so when is she supposed to be able to do all that? Don't get me wrong, not into the front pack thing, but I just feel like sometimes the low hanging fruit is to attack any mum doing anything online, which is why so many mums don't, and then that's why so many mums sort of get isolated and, you know, struggle a little bit.
2: She's obviously a very popular influencer. Her name is Angela Holmes. She's from Utah. She's got 2 million TikTok followers.
3: Ooh, yeah.
2: So, yeah. So maybe just, this is not a slag fest. I don't know, because the more I think about it, it's the comment that gets me is the one that it guilts a lot of other mums who are really struggling.
3: Yeah, but you can't live your, you know, that could
2: true.
3: Be that. Guilting a lot of other mums, oh, you wouldn't want to do that. Of course not. But then you could argue that everything you post could guilt someone.
2: I guess.
3: Like, we couldn't talk about anything on the radio in case you guilt someone.
2: I guess.
3: Like, you just drank coffee there. There'll be someone listening that has a coffee intolerance.
2: Shut up, Lana.
3: And then they can't, have coffee.
2: I mean, it all comes back to me. It all comes back to the stuff. If you put yourself online, it's open slather. You know what you're doing. Back in the day, and you and I did a Woman's Weekly cover at the start of the year. I did one on my own just a couple of months ago. Somebody said to me once, the moment you play that game, Simon, this is going way back when my career started. If you want to do it, that's fine. Woman's Day it was. If you want to do it, but the moment you do it, you're in the game.
3: Mm.
2: And I said, what do you mean? They said, well, you've then put yourself up to be open slather for the public to make comments. They could be good.
3: Yeah.
2: It could be negative.
3: Yeah.
2: You're putting yourself in the game.
3: Yeah.
2: And
3: same
2: that's
3: for this.
2: Yeah, and same for this, I suppose. So if you're going to post it, you've got to be prepared for the pushback.
3: Yeah. Yep.
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1: So we're talking about this mumfluencer in Utah. She's got 2 million TikTok followers and she's super, super popular. And she's posted this video of her on a treadmill with her baby, a 9-month-old baby, in the front pack, and she's on the treadmill and it's after hours, it's 9:30 at night. She's copped a whole lot of heat. So we're just asking the question, really. We're mixed a little, Lana and I. Mm. But there is a text here says, where was it? Oh, yeah. We're so judgmental on parents. Maybe we need to look at how we parented and the mistakes we made. That's called parenting. Being a solo parent is so tough, if in fact she is.
2: Yeah, I'm probably more on her side. And there probably is a little bit of rage bait that she's doing by, you know, doing the other thing. If she's an influencer of 2 million followers, she sort of knows the game.
1: Yeah.
2: But also, must we attack every mum online?
1: Yeah, well,
2: we don't know, like maybe... You know, it's hard to get to the gym when you're a mum. And if she has to go at 9:30 at night, then she has to go at 9:30 at night.
1: And I suppose that's a few of the comments are saying that, saying shouldn't we be praising this woman for trying to keep mentally fit and well along with physically? It's a good thing.
2: Yeah.
1: Also, another text from Richard. He says, well, how's the difference between this and a baby in a front pack on a treadmill and somebody walking over a trail going mountain climbing or whatever?
2: You see them. I always see up in the hills, I see parents, mums and dads with front packs on. You're right, same risk, probably more of a risk.
1: Yeah. Hey, Anna.
3: Hey, how are you?
1: Great, thanks.
2: What do you reckon, Anna?
3: Lana, I'm on your side. I think that we too quickly judge parents on decisions they make, but I will just say that I had a child that we used to drive around for hours and hours on end, and the movement got her to sleep. We used to pull in at the driveway at home and she'd wake up again, which is infuriating as heck. But I think, you know, at the end of the day, how you parent and how you choose to do this, yes, she's online. That could be just for her own mental health. It might make her feel good to show that she's being an awesome mum. So I think we just are too judgy now and each to their own on how they do it. And if you don't like it, stop following her. Really?
1: Yeah, that's true. Yeah. Anna, here's a hot take for you. Instead of putting your child in the car and driving all over town, we used to do this. Put coat hangers on the floor, put your baby in your pram and run the pram over the coat hangers and it gives you the same effect.
2: Oh, my God.
3: Well, she's 11 now and she could sleep for a bomb going off, so we did something right.
1: Good on you, Anna. Nice to talk. Sarah's been waiting patiently of Waiuku. Hello, Sarah.
4: Hi, how's it going?
2: Good. What do you think, Sarah? Mum's at the gym, influencing, treadmills, front packs, all the rest of it.
4: Yeah, my main focus was on the baby, like with all those bright lights and stuff like that, that time of night. But also you don't know the sleep cycles and if she's even trying to get the baby asleep by, you know, being on the treadmill and walking it or in the pram. But yeah, I guess also like if she's a single mum, she might be working full time and the baby's in daycare and that's her only chance that she do something for herself. I've got a toddler, expected my second, and I know how hard it is with sleep, and you can be doing some crazy

0: things just to get into sleep.
1: Yeah. Actually, you make a good point too, though, Sarah. A lot of people have mentioned about the lights in the gym and the noise in the gym.
2: Yeah, they're fluorescent.
1: Yeah.
0: Yeah.
1: Yeah.
0: And the baby's probably not going to sleep in those environments. So, and also it might be quieter, less distractions. But, yeah, personally, I'll just stick it in the pram and, you know, try rock it on the side or something. Or, like you said, where's the dad or partner to help out? But she might just be struggling mentally and need that time. And
2: Sarah, how much longer do you have to go? Did you mention you've got another one?
0: I've got, 8 weeks.
2: Oh,
0: so.
1: Well, good luck. You won't be going
0: full time.
2: Good luck with everything over the next couple of months. And your Christmas is your house
0: Thank
2: is going to
0: so
2: be pretty
0: much.
2: Busy at Christmas time, I imagine.
0: Yeah, lots of rocking.
1: lots of rocking.
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0: Wake up with a laugh. The Early Breakfast Club with Si and Lana on More FM. Si and Lana's. That's slightly interesting.
1: So Speed's away today, so Lana and I are just going to vote. And maybe we'll take
2: a call.
1: Okay.
2: Let's take a call because you go in the draw for the Trans-Tasman takeover.
1: Yeah.
2: With Choice Hotels.
1: So I'll just take one randomly, okay?
2: Okay.
1: Okay.
3: Even more nervous now. Thank you very much.
1: Nah.
3: Have you heard of the name Marie Curie? Does that name ring a
1: What's
3: bell
1: her name?
3: At all? Marie Curie.
1: Yep. Yeah. Marie Curie. Now Marie Curie. She was she penicillin or blind? Marie Curie.
3: None of those.
1: Marie Curie. I definitely know that name.
3: I definitely do. I've only just found out about her and how amazing she is.
1: We studied her at school. Why have I forgotten that?
3: Yes.
2: How is she?
1: Marie Curie. I know.
3: She's a Polish lady. Moved to study chemistry and physics in Paris.
4: And is she the radioactive lady?
3: She's the radioactive lady.
1: That's how we know Marie Curie. It wasn't penicillin. Who was that guy?
4: No, I think that was a lady too, wasn't it?
3: Pen, I think her name was.
1: Yeah, penicillin.
3: It was Lana's sister, Pen.
4: Yeah.
3: Penicillin. I only just discovered how amazing Marie Curie was. And if you don't know, I'll tell you her backstory. Her and her husband moved from Poland to study in Paris. This is the early 1900s, late 1800s. Back then, women were, no, you should be in the kitchen at home. That's how it was treated. So
1: the problem is?
4: You wait.
1: Sorry, mate. Sometimes I can't help myself.
3: This is one of the top universities. And they literally put them in a leaky garden shed out the back of the university. They said, yeah, okay, you're qualified. But they put them in a leaky garden shed out the back. Her husband, and a gentleman by the name of Henri Bricquel, they got given a Nobel Peace Prize in 1903 for their work in radioactivity, which we know today. They weren't fussy people. They're just like, oh yeah, it's just whatever, Nobel Peace Prize. They didn't even bother going to the ceremony. It took you had to go to the ceremony to get your medal and get the prize money. Oh. Do you know how long it took them to get their first Nobel Peace Prize?
1: How long?
3: 2 years. They're like, no, we're busy. Can't go. We're studying.
4: Because didn't they invented basically when you get radiation for cancer. That's what they invented,
3: yeah.
4: Right?
3: Well, that she ended up in the First World War. She and her team were part of the mobile X-ray units.
4: They
3: that was one of many things she invented, which was awesome. So after 2 years, they go to Stockholm. They get the Nobel Peace Prize. They get the money. And back then, wealth wasn't a thing. So what would you spend the money on? You think you'd invested in a home or something like that?
4: Mm.
3: They spent all their money on hiring a lab assistant because they knew that they could do more good in this world.
4: Oh.
3: Fast forward a few more years. She wins a Nobel Peace Prize again by herself. She is the only person to win the Nobel Peace Prize twice in two separate categories. She isolated pure radium and invented the element polonium. And she named...
1: I don't know.
4: Simon.
1: I think he's reading this.
3: No, no. She named it after her hometown. Well, she's Polish.
4: Yes.
3: And anyway, she's the only female and only person in the history of the Nobel Peace Prize to win it twice in two different categories.
4: Very impressive. She also, if you want to go and pay your respects to her, she is buried within there's a wooden coffin and a lead coffin because she's still radioactive. Because she put herself in front of so much radioactive material that she is a danger still to people for another 500 years.
1: Well, that's a yes from me, Lana.
4: Oh, I'm trying to save Bondi.
3: Yeah.
4: Give him a leg up, would you?
3: She passed away in 1934 from blood poisoning because she exposed herself to all this radioactive material. The poor thing.
1: They said of her complexion, she was glowing. she didn't win the Nobel Peace Prize. She won the Nobel Prize. There is a Nobel Peace Prize. There's a Nobel Prize.
3: I thought it was the same thing.
1: No.
4: Because you need one for peace.
1: Yeah,
4: for
1: you need one for
4: on
1: science.
3: And oh, right.
1: So they have different categories. But yeah. But
3: take out the peace. But to win it twice and the only person ever to do so.
4: Should we go to the phones first?
1: I totally agree with that, Cole. Yep. Let's go to Havelock North. Hello, Debbie.
5: Hello, good morning.
4: Good morning, Debbie. We need a vote.
5: Oh, yes, I've changed my mind a couple of times, but I'm going with a yes. There was lots of data.
4: Lots of data.
5: And I just thought It was interesting they didn't collect their prizes. They were so dedicated. And, yeah, I'm going for a yes.
3: Oh, thank you so much.
2: It's hard to say no to Bondi, eh?
3: I should have paid attention in history at school because this is fascinating.
1: Thank you for calling.
2: Okay, what do you reckon, Simon?
1: Well, I'm going to go yes, but only you actually saved the day there, Lana. It wasn't just a bit long there, Bondi, but pretty good.
3: Oh, forgive me for her being so popular and doing actually a lot of things to change our world.
1: Hey, don't defend yourself.
3: All right, okay,
1: just sneaked in the back door. It's a yes.
2: I'll say yes in hopes that you will really bring it home tomorrow.
3: Was she not inspirational enough?
2: That was the delivery, sweetheart.
3: Oh, okay, right.
2: Huge delivery issue.
1: Huge miss on the delivery.
2: A massive. You delivered the goods to the wrong house, but it was the right street.
3: This is why I'm not an Uber driver.
2: Yeah.
1: And the other thing is, Lana, I didn't really feel like doing it tomorrow.
2: Yeah.
1: So.
2: you got me. Fine.
3: Okay.
1: Come clean, Lana. That's all you got to use.
2: That's exactly it. Okay.
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1: Haven't been able to relax until now. And this is a call out to all the parents.
2: Oh, this is nice music. This makes me feel like sleeping.
1: Yeah, sorry if you just woke up. But we're just...
2: That snorting. Sorry.
1: Just a slight tangent. When we went to Korea for you to meet Tom Cruise, do you know that Simon was so paranoid that he would do that thing where you fall asleep and shake, that he pretty much got clothes pegs and kept his eyelids open the entire flight to Korea.
2: I didn't want you to see me like that.
1: You would just look like any other person sleeping.
2: No, but I was just conscious of... And you go, oh, Simon's had a seizure. So I was juicing up with the coffees and everything.
1: Oh, man, you had eyes like saucers. Anyway, so we can relax now in our neck of the woods. Because every time I've been going to the supermarket, all of a sudden, our 9-year-old Sanjay has had a sudden fascination with wanting to come to do the groceries. Huh. And that's just so we can get the products that means we can get more Ooshies, which are, of course, those collectibles.
2: Yeah.
1: We still don't have a complete set, but we've got so many extra bonus ones. We should do a swap. I'm fatigued. I have Ooshy fatigue, okay?
2: Yeah.
1: I'm exhausted of this thing.
2: My daughter's got 6 anxieties, if you want those ones.
1: Oh, I've got 1 extra anxiety. She sounds anxious.
2: I don't know. Maybe it's the Ooshy trying to talk to her.
1: Yeah. So I went in yesterday just to pick up a few things, and much to my delight, I saw a sign.
2: It's finishing.
1: And it said, it was right at the front door. I think legally, not legally, but I guess for the consumer, they have to let everyone know that before you buy anything, you're not going to get an Ooshy because, Simon, our local Woolworths has run out for good.
2: Really?
1: The Ooshy fad at our nearest Woolworths is over.
2: So they've run out, though.
1: And I feel light as a feather.
2: What? No.
1: I can breeze through the hummus aisle and not worry about getting the one that means I could get more Ooshies or more True Rewards or whatever the heck they're called. I can just go back to my normal shopping routine without Jay ramming me in the back of the Achilles with the trolley.
2: What an extraordinarily successful promotion, though, you'd have to say.
1: Absolutely.
2: When I was telling you about the Smeg thing, you said, oh, the Ooshies, we're doing Ooshies. You showed me the Ooshie. My kids had an Ooshie. I'm like, why would people collect those things?
1: I know. And why would we? Now we've got all of these Ooshies and no pencils. But stick on them.
2: I couldn't believe it when I picked up Monty from school yesterday. The first thing he pulls out is his Ooshies.
1: Yeah.
2: And I said, are you allowed them at school?
1: No, contraband.
2: Yeah. Like the little monkey.
1: Yeah. So I'm just sort of like, yay, thank goodness. Pete's just texted us. They're out in Cambridge too, Lana, and Matamata.
2: Right.
1: So they're running out across the country, and then soon we're back to normal. And the good news is, if you want to now flip and go back to New World, I think the Smeg thing's still going for another month.
2: Yes, that's great. So
1: go get yourself a butcher knife.
2: And you can cut up your Ooshies.
1: Yeah. Or I'll see you back at Pack and Save, whatever.
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15: Morning, I'm Grace Cocker with the latest at 5. There's support for a national inquiry recommendation into the historic use of a toxic timber treatment. The Human Rights Commission has made one while criticising multiple governments for failing workers exposed to PCP. Sawmill workers against poisons. Kiriyama Akuhata says the impacts are long-lasting.
16: That's for the children as well, then the grandchildren. There's evidence to suggest that, you know, this could go into 7 generations.
15: New endometriosis guidelines are being described as a breakthrough for women. Health NZ will adopt Australia's approach, which will see them diagnosed faster. Endometriosis NZ's Tanya Cook says they've lobbied hard.
17: Imaging is improving, research is developing. There's also other new approaches to diagnosis, treatment and multidisciplinary care.
15: One person has died in a single vehicle crash on the Kapiti Coast. It happened on Pātawa Road near Pika Pika just after 7 last night. Princess Diana's brother is set to publish a new book about her life from his perspective. Swan Song Diana, My Sister, is due to be released in the UK next month. Earl Spencer says he's being inundated with interview requests as the 30th anniversary of her death draws near and he wants to write down his own thoughts and memories. To rugby with Shift 4, encouraging news for Damien McKenzie ahead of Sunday's test against the Springboks at Ellis Park. All Blacks assistant coach Tana Umaga says the fullback's ankle injury is looking good at training.
18: He was sharp today. He got through what he needed to get through, so you know he's trending well for being available for this weekend.
15: And Luke Hansen will start at standoff for the Warriors in his second NRL match against the Rabbitohs in Sydney on Saturday.
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15: A nice fine day with southerly winds picking up, but it'll stay relatively clear overnight as well and be mostly sunny by tomorrow. 14 is the high, dropping to a low of 3 degrees.
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1: So Bondi was walking through the mall getting a present for his son, noticed a sign on the door, a techie shop, saying, if you're out of battery, for $2 we can charge your cell phone for you. So it sort of started a discussion here. Is that a great service, or is that, do you feel a little bit like when I see that, I'm like, I know it's not a huge amount of money, but it's like, better to make it free to get people into your store.
2: Here's a great take on this too, from Emma. She says, to expand on this, guys, I'm thinking about my daughter, and if she was at the mall and needed to charge her phone, she's not going to have money to shop while her phone charges for free, so she probably wouldn't feel comfortable enough asking to use a store's free service, but then she'll likely have to be willing to shell out the $2. And also handing over the phone. We spoke about this yesterday, how vulnerable you feel handing your phone over to someone, a stranger, which we don't love, but that was a genuine feeling yesterday when we did it with each other's inbox.
1: It was a genuine feeling, yep. Giving your phone away because it's everything. It's your life. It's your secrets. It's your, Emma, hello there. Hi, Emma.
3: Hello.
1: Hi. Is it a good idea or a bad idea of the store?
3: Well, I've got a little bit of a Spanish sister on the work. So I work in cybersecurity, primarily in user awareness training.
1: Yeah.
3: And one of the things that I'd be really aware of is you're handing over your phone. They can plug in a USB cable, which basically gives them access to all of your photos or any of your files you've got saved.
2: How can
3: on
2: they
3: your phone?
2: Get that, Emma? Oh, excuse my ignorance.
3: So when you're plugging your phone into, so if they plug that into a computer, your phone is basically just a hard drive.
2: Okay.
3: So it opens you up, and I'm sure there wouldn't necessarily be a situation in these charging places, but the way that scammers work these days is they'll look at trends. So there was a really good Quishing. I'm not sure if you've heard of Quishing, but that's where they use QR codes. QR code in Christchurch. So if scammers get onto the, you know, they get hold of the idea that people are paying to charge their phones, all they need to do is put a laptop there. They can steal your photos, and then they can use AI to do all sorts of terrible things with your photos, and they can then blackmail you for that. So,
1: do they need a passcode though? A password to get that?
3: No.
1: They don't.
3: No, not with a charging cable.
2: Oh my God.
3: If you've got it plugged into your phone, that's just plugged into the hard drive.
1: Oh my gosh.
2: One more thing, Emma.
3: As long as the phone is turned on, of course.
1: Yeah.
2: Yes. So same thing too, if you go to one of those stores where they replace the screen because you've cracked it because you had a night out on the Vinos. So when you do that, and you know how they ask for your passcode so that they can check everything's working at the end, I mean, that you're just opening yourself right up then, aren't you?
3: Yeah, I mean, you are. There's a lot of trust that goes into passing your phone over. That's why it's, be careful of what you hand over to people.
1: Yeah, I wouldn't do that. If somebody asked for my passcode, even in a text, or I'd say, let me put it in.
2: I'm going to get in your phone one day, boy.
1: Yeah, I've got nothing.
2: Best things to see.
1: But Emma, you actually touched on photos there. There was a story about 5 or 6 years ago, and it was from a store where the woman had gone in to get some photos lifted off for printing, and the guy in the store, no names, no pectoral, he printed off some of these rather explicit photographs of her just for his own jollies, and that happened, yeah. So you're right, Emma, that's something to really consider.
3: You can
1: consider.
3: Do that now. AI, you can do anything. There's all sorts of terrible stuff going on with AI now.
2: Sorry, because we've got you, I have to ask you this. Is there any reason to be worried about contactless charging ports that are at the malls? Are they okay?
3: There is this thing called juice jacking.
2: Oh, my
3: which
2: God.
3: So the FBI has put out a warning about it, but they've not found a whole ton of, they call it in the wild, they've not found a whole ton of examples where it's in the wild, but there are examples that the FBI is talking about where if you plug into something, so not necessarily contactless, but if you plug into a port that you don't know, you know, it's not yours, that they can be fiddling with the mechanism, and they can be stealing your information. So yeah, there's all sorts of stuff. NetSafe has got lots of really good stuff on there, and also CertNZ, which is now not CertNZ anymore. You want Own Your Online. Those are two really good websites that you can look at.
2: You have so good to talk to, Emma. Thank you.
1: You have, but I'm going back to my cave. I'm going to actually...
2: Well, I'll bring the facts.
1: I'm going back to the cave. It's dark in there, and that's where I like it.
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1: His hit Beautiful Things has just reached 1 billion views on YouTube. 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
1: Sometimes dreams feel real, real.
2: Real.
1: To the point where I actually think what I'm going to do here, I've just written out sort of loosely what happened in my dream, and we're going to relive it, Simon.
2: Excellent, Lana.
1: So,
2: are we acting here?
1: Just a little bit after what we went through.
2: This is like the dream at More FM Manor?
1: After we did the Manor, I think you're acting sort of top of mind at the moment.
2: Thank you.
1: But it has brought on an anxiety now with me where I'm not sure where we're allowed to go. And I'll be interested to know if anyone else feels the same. If you work in retail, I'd just be interested in this. Okay. So I'll cast you back to 2 nights ago when I was in a beautiful deep sleep.
2: Yeah.
1: I had a big old jug of chamomile before bed.
2: Right.
1: And I was in the early stages of that really starting to, you know.
2: You got a pretty good bladder, have you, to have a big drink before?
1: Oh, yeah, it's a waterbed.
2: Oh, wow.
1: Mm,
2: which side of the bed is the thermostat on?
1: Not my side. So let's go back to the other night. And action. Oh, I'm at Briscoe's.
3: Oh.
1: I'll tell you what, I'm about to go to Sicily, so I really need a brand new big, nice suitcase that can pack everything in. So I'm going shopping. I'm in Briscoe's.
2: Right. Is this in your dream you're going to Sicily?
1: Yeah, sorry, not in real life. I've never been to Sicily. I couldn't tell you where it is.
2: Right, but you're going there in your dream. That's
1: I know.
2: What a crazy place to dream about.
1: And in Briscoe's?
2: Yeah.
1: So I'm walking through Briscoe's and I come around the corner and the Briscoe's lady is in the shop.
2: Tammy?
1: Yeah. But she's stacking shelves, which was interesting. That's a commit to the bit, isn't it?
2: She's fallen on hard times, old Tam.
1: I find the suitcase I need. I wheel it up to the front. Wait in line for a second. There's a lady behind me. And there's a lady obviously at the till. And I'm talking to this lady at the till, right?
2: Mm.
1: Until the woman behind me comes up. You will play the woman behind me in the line.
2: Okay, good.
1: Okay?
2: I've always wanted to play the lady behind you in the line.
1: I knew. Okay. Hi, can I please buy this?
2: What are you doing here?
1: Oh, I'm just trying to get this new suitcase for my holiday in Sicily, yeah, so.
2: That's it. I knew you were cheating on us.
1: Next line.
2: I'm Denise. I work at Farmers.
1: No! Not the show sponsor.
2: So this is deeply embedded in you because you are the Farmers girl. Now you're having dreams about being unfaithful to Farmers with Briscoes.
1: And when I, in my

0: That is crazy.
1: Yeah. And so Denise was ropeable. And then Denise, when she said, "I'm Denise from Farmers," she pulled her jacket just away from her chest a little, and I saw her Farmers badge. And you know what? There's a lady at my local Farmers. Her name is Denise, and I actually think she was modelled off her. So I don't even know. Now, where can we shop?
0: What a scary dream.
1: It's been long enough of the sponsorship now, man. I don't know.
0: But isn't that... I genuinely find that intriguing, how the brain works. Like you having, because you are the Farmer's girl. You're always talking about the red dot sale. You're the red dot girl. Oh my gosh.
1: And like Charlene's just texting, well, what was the Farmer's lady doing in Briscoe's? It gave me the, it gave a sort of feeling of spying.
0: Yeah, I think she was the mystery shopper, Charlene.
1: Yes, yes. But apparently... Farmers don't sell suitcases, and that's what I wanted to say back to Denise in my dream. However, I didn't know that for sure. There's nothing worse than being wrong, so I was like, "Don't say anything." And then I woke up, but I was actually like, my heart was racing.
0: Oh gosh. Well, do you know what? Farmers and the team there will love this, because that shows your dedication and commitment to a sponsor of this show.
1: Like, is it frowned upon if you work at Farmers to go to Briscoe's? You can do what you want, I suppose, if you're employed. Don't spend your money there.
0: That's a good question.
1: I just always wondered with that sort of stuff. Be like us going to listen to another radio station, which you'd never do that, because otherwise, in 5 minutes, you'd be working at News Talk ZB. So, some of us live our dreams. Some of them just dream them. That's fine.
0: Tonight you're going to have a dream that you're in bed with Mike Hosking.
1: Your whole
0: life has changed. Everything.
1: If I was sweating after that dream, I don't even want to know what's going to happen after the next one. Oh, I feel yucky. Play a song or something, would you?
0: Happy days, Lana. Happy days.
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2: Morning, I'm Grace Cocker with the latest at 5.30. The government's controversial changes to its climate change response law has passed its final reading in Parliament. The bill makes it impossible for businesses or the Crown to be taken to court for damage caused by greenhouse gas emissions. Justice Minister Paul Goldsmith says the law is essential for attracting overseas investment and stimulating economic growth. Alarm bells are ringing over the country's declining fertility rate. It's at its lowest level since 2003, with 2,000 fewer births this year than last year. Sociologist Paul Spoonley says there are knock-on effects.
12: Fewer people coming into our education systems. And ultimately, and I think this is the crunch point, that the number of people who would be entering the workforce is simply going to be lower.
2: Buyers are expected to reap the benefits of a cooling property market. Cotality shows housing affordability has returned to long-term norms, while saving a 20% deposit is taking slightly less time. Chief Property Economist Calvin Davidson.
18: Falls in house prices, falls in rents, and then you factor in lower interest rates. And then during this period, you've had rising incomes as well. So it sort of sneaks up on you a little bit.
2: A motorcyclist has died in a collision with a car in Hastings. It happened on State Highway 51 near the suburb of Awatoto yesterday afternoon. In sport, life has changed for Kiwi golfer Ryan Fox on the PGA Tour. The Open champion is preparing for the second FedEx Cup event in St. Louis and is getting recognised more than he used to.
19: I got stopped going to dinner last night like five times to sign an autograph. Like that has never really happened.
2: And a 2-0 win for the men's Black Sticks over Japan at the Hockey World Cup, while the women lost 3-2 to Ireland.
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2: A nice fine day with southerly winds picking up. It'll stay relatively clear overnight as well and be mostly sunny by tomorrow. 14 is the high, dropping to a low of 3 degrees.
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2: The other day we had Lily on the show, my daughter, our youngest daughter, right? And in the course of that chat, she's been hankering. She's been, honestly, she's been with her partner for 6 years. Hush, beautiful guy. I love him to pieces. I fully endorse them getting married. Been 6 years.
3: Mm.
2: And he still hasn't asked her to marry him.
3: Yeah. And but Lily's hopeful.
2: Oh, she's so hopeful. So she was telling this story about, you know, it was another story for another day. You can check it out online. But in the course of that conversation, Lily said this.
4: On my birthday, he got me earrings.
2: This is true.
4: And he brought out this beautiful box. And I started crying. And he was like, no, love, it's not that moment.
2: That's right.
3: It was a necklace.
2: It was a necklace. And she thought he was getting on his knees to, you know, to propose. And she, honestly, she on our family group chat, she was crying.
3: Oh.
2: Crying emoji. Oh, guys, this has just happened. It was terrible.
3: So, when have you thought, this is it? Like, maybe your friends have egged you on. This is it.
2: Yeah.
3: He or she are definitely going to propose. This is it. This is going to be the moment. And so you do believe it. You know, everything starts to fall into line.
2: And it's I think that's it, Lana. I think there's that because there's so much anticipation. Anything that even remotely resembles crouching down, this is it.
3: Yeah.
2: Anything that remotely resembles a trip away, this is it.
3: Even if it's just to go get a warrant.
2: If you put on a rom-com, Notting Hill, and get popcorn,
3: yes. This
2: is it.
3: Yeah. When did you think it was going to happen, the big proposal, and you got it dreadfully wrong?
2: Even if it's a crime scene you stumble upon, this is it.
3: He's put a tarp down.
2: He's drawn an outline of a body because he wants me to lie in there while he gives me
3: the I'll get down. He's shown me where to go. Someone's already there.
2: Honestly, goodness, it's great because so many texts are coming in from people with wonderful stories about when they thought it was about to happen. Wrong.
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2: So in the course of chatting with my daughter last week, this is what she said. She's been hankering for her partner of 6 years to ask her to marry him.
3: On my birthday, he got me earrings.
2: This is true.
3: And he brought out this beautiful box. And I started crying. And he was like, no, love, it's not that moment.
2: I shouldn't laugh.
4: Guys, take it out of the box.
2: That's exactly right. Why would you do that?
4: And don't put it in the little beautiful sack thing they give you either. Just have it in your hand, please.
2: Unreal. So when have you thought you were being proposed to, only to get it horribly wrong? Bree's on the line from Hawke's Bay. Hello, Bree.
5: Hello, good morning.
2: Good morning.
4: Bree, this was your friend, so go on. Tell us what happened.
5: Yeah. So my friend was with her partner for about 4 years, and they had already moved in together, and they were packing up to move to another house, and she found a Michael Hill bag. And inside the bag was a ring box, and she came to me and said, oh my God, he's going to propose, it's so exciting. 2 years later, he still hadn't proposed. They'd even been on a holiday in between, and she kept getting angry with him. She was so frustrated. Eventually, she asked him about it and said, why haven't you proposed? And it turns out it was a ring from an ex-partner that she gave back after they broke up.
2: Oh, my gosh.
4: Oh, because moving house, it would have dug it up.
2: Why didn't he lie?
5: I don't know.
2: Story, Bree. Thank you. Alicia of West Harbour. Hello, Alicia.
6: Good morning.
2: Morning.
4: Hi. So what? So this is yours, though. This happened to you.
6: Yes.
2: What happened?
6: My partner and I, well, we're now married now, so it's okay, but we went down to Queenstown for our anniversary, and I was like, oh, this is quite romantic, you know, maybe. You know, you always think when you go on holiday. Mm. And then we're walking down the street, and we see the sign for a helicopter ride, and he's like, let's go on a helicopter ride up to the top of the mountain. And I was like, alarm bells are ringing.
2: Yeah.
6: And then we get to the top of it, and he asks the pilot to start taking some photos of us on the edge, you know, outward looking of all these beautiful views. And I was like, it's going to happen. It's going to happen.
2: Yeah, he's going to do it. It didn't?
6: Yeah, it didn't. And then he posted a photo, and all of his friends roasted him, saying, where's the ring, mate? And it turns out he actually had a ring and had told them that he had a ring, but he left it at home.
4: Oh!
2: No!
4: Oh, so it was the plan. You weren't reading into it. It was actually, he just forgot it.
6: Yeah.
2: Oh, my
4: just
2: goodness.
4: Just take a burger ring up. You've already paid for the helicopter trip.
2: Alicia. Oh, my gosh. That's terrible. Great story, though.
4: So,
2: what an idiot.
4: When did you get your actual proposal?
6: So he actually proposed to me on Takapuna Beach, and he had my best friend and her husband waiting in a restaurant for us to celebrate afterwards. He definitely made up for it.
4: Yeah.
2: What a guy. Oh, that's such a lovely happy ending.
1: That was the Early Breakfast Club. Next, in real time, Si and Lana on More FM.

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0: and Tauranga Musical Theatre are bringing the magic of Wicked to one lucky local class. 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
11: With UMG, the all-new Mazda CX-5, book your test drive now. The findings of the external review into the Mount Maunganui Beachside Holiday Park landslide will be released later today. A media conference will be held at 2 p.m. with a report also published online. The announcement live-streamed by TCC as well. And New Zealand housing affordability has returned to long-term levels, with Tauranga among the cities seeing one of the strongest improvements. Cotality says lower property values, easing mortgage rates and rising incomes have helped. That's Western Bay local news.
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13: Morning, Glenn here with the latest at 6. New guidelines for endometriosis are being called a breakthrough. Health NZ will adopt Australia's approach, which will see women diagnosed faster. Endometriosis NZ's Tanya Cook says they've lobbied hard.
14: Imaging is improving, research is developing. There's also other new approaches to diagnosis, treatment and care.
13: A sociologist thinks the cost of living is a big factor behind our declining birth rate. It's at its lowest in more than 2 decades, Professor Paul Spoonley.
15: It comes down to partly an economic decision. Can I afford to have babies, or do we need 2 incomes to provide for our household?
13: The Public Service Association is accusing the government of deliberately short-staffing hospitals to save money. Among their claims, the union says a new approval process for filling vacancies has seen calls made by 4 regional panels and not at the hospital or service level. Air New Zealand's patting itself on the back. More than 83% of flights in July arrived within 15 minutes of schedule, up on last year. And there were 246 fewer cancellations in the same time, despite more weather disruptions. And in the States, Meta is now on trial over claims it deliberately designed platforms to be addictive to young people. 29 states seeking billions in damages. Boss Mark Zuckerberg will testify.
2: Sport.
13: In rugby league with Machinery House in a league of their own, Luke Hansen starts at standoff for our Warriors against the Rabbitohs in Sydney on Saturday night. It'll be just the second match in the NRL for the 22-year-old. He debuted against the Knights back in round three. And our Black Sticks men are on the board at the Hockey World Cup in Europe after a loss first up. They've beaten Japan in their second match 2-0. Two losses though for our Black Sticks women, going down in their second match 3-2 to Ireland.
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13: 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Mainly fine today with plenty of sunshine, just some patchy cloud at times, southerly winds and a high of 14 degrees down to a low of 3 tonight. Tomorrow, fine weather again, a high of 16 and fine and cloudy Friday.
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12: 3 minutes past six. Very good morning to you. Morning, Lance.
16: Good morning.
12: Great to have you along this morning. Hope you slept well. It's hump day today.
16: And that means Power Ballad Wednesday.
12: Yes.
16: Oh, I love Power Ballad Wednesday.
12: And you could be going to Australia. Two people, two flights, two lots of accommodation with Choice Hotels. So

0: This is More FM, Alex Warren and Fever Dream. He's in ANZ at the moment, isn't he?
1: Well, his first show is Friday night. Now, I think he is still en route. I've just been sort of stalking his socials.
0: Mm.
1: Oh, yeah. Not actual physical stalking.
0: Yeah.
1: And because he's set to do Christchurch Friday, Saturday, Auckland started next week. And his album is all coming out at the same time. So it's a very busy time for him. But those shows look completely packed. It's going to be great. If you want to find out any details about when you should be there, gates opening at either venue, text GIG and send that to 559. We'll get those details for you. Have fun at Alex Warren. It's supposed to be a spiritual experience.
0: Really?
1: Yeah. Apparently it's incredible.
0: Oh, yay. Well, remember when Ordinary came out? That song blew up. That was the number one song in the world, wasn't it?
1: It still does well on TikTok for real wholesome videos.
0: Really?
1: That sort of, when the beat drops, you know?
0: They used it too when, who was the player? I think it was Rafael Nadal retired. And at Wimbledon, they showed all his clips on the big screen. Obviously too ordinary, anything but ordinary, but they used that song. Yeah, amazing. Hey, so today, Lana, 20 trips to Australia over 20 days. We're sort of day three of this. If you get on the show today with us, we'll give you a hotel room number at 5 o'clock tonight. Sarah and Adam could call your room number out and you're off to Sydney or Melbourne, wherever you want to go in Australia.
1: Just been looking at the Choice Hotels website. There's even one in Napier if you'd rather go to Napier and, you know, spend the money on fuel instead. Like, that's fine too. We're all good. Yeah, just wherever you want to go. We joked yesterday, maybe you're not allowed to travel because of a previous crime. Well, and you'd rather just stay local. That's allowed. We don't discriminate.
0: You talk about your family, Lana?
1: Yeah, I am. Hey, if you want to stay somewhere for Christmas, but it's not your mother-in-law.
0: Speaking of family, I'll keep my powder a little dry.
1: Yeah.
0: I woke up this morning to 114 texts. 114 texts from the same group chat.
1: Your girls?
0: My girls.
1: Oh, because one more bun was in the oven.
0: So I'll tell you.
1: Oh, cool.
0: Oh man, it's so cool. So I'll tell you about that in an hour, but it's very hard to sleep through.
1: You guys are expanding like Sally's No More Gaps, eh? This family is getting bigger and bigger.
0: I know, we're like the winter wall. You know, you spray that silicone seal like you're talking about next. That's exactly what it feels like for me.
1: If there's a gap, you guys will fill it.
0: I know. Simon's No More Gaps.
1: Yeah.
0: Anyway, good to have you with us. Really nice to have you along. Thank you for joining us as always. We do not have a show if we don't have you. You're the reason we do this thing, so thank you for turning up faithfully every single morning. We love bringing it to you. This is your station, More FM.
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0: This is more, 11 past 6. Speedy's away today, just another day. He's got this blooming thing that seems to be going around. He's really crook. So, yes, rest up, Speedy, if you're listening, which you probably won't be.
1: Okay, how do I do this?
0: Don't know.
1: We're going to just use a few code words for this story, but I want to tell you about my friend that's just, she's... I've lost another friend to Australia. There, I said it.
0: Oh, really?
1: Another one bites the dust. Yeah, go on.
0: What are they going for?
1: Have your wallaby. Lifestyle.
0: Are you joking? I thought that trend had reversed a little.
1: Well, I think it has, like, stalled, but there are still some people coming back, some people going over, and she's one of them. So now she's going, and she's going to make friends with my other best friend, who are from different circles. Oh, FOMO. Anyway. I introduced them.
0: Oh my God.
1: I know.
0: I know this sounds sexist, but that is a woman thing. Well, that's a woman thing.
1: Well, because we like to make friends, I guess. So
0: yeah, but you're worried that she'll become.
1: Well, I know they will be. I just know they will be.
0: And you'll be sort of not quite in the tight. I could care less if David went and said to me, I've got another best friend, or I'm going over there.
1: You've been paying people to try and take David off your hands.
0: Yes, exactly.
1: Yeah, I don't mind because it's why I introduced them, but I'm still deep down, I want to have a good time with them, so I want to be there.
0: Wow. Yeah,
1: I know. So anyway, so this friend's moved over just very recently. And so for the first few weeks, she's staying in like a service department thing until she sort of finds her feet. And it's sort of part of a hotel, actually, but it's a more of a bigger apartment thing. Yeah. And she left the room one day. This is probably like maybe Monday. Left the room, went out to do some activities, apply for a few jobs and all the rest, get herself sorted. And She had been playing Ludo alone, a game by herself. She'd been playing a game by herself with a toy, okay?
0: Oh, right.
1: Yeah.
0: I thought
1: a game of Ludo, let's just call it that. And she just sort of had, oh, right, the game's finished. And she, you know when you finish a game of Ludo, sometimes you're not entirely careful.
0: No, I don't.
1: Where
0: know
1: you put the board. So she left and came back, and much to her surprise, it hadn't happened for the days leading up to her staying there. The hotel room had been serviced.
0: Oh my goodness.
1: And guess what was put in the drawer next to the bed?
0: The Ludo board.
1: The board of Ludo.
0: Oh my goodness.
1: She was mortified.
0: Oh my goodness. I can't even look at you when you tell me that story. That's just terrible.
1: She told me.
0: Well, this coffee looks dark. Let's go.
1: Come on. You got to find the funny side in that. You'd be mortified.
0: Oh, yeah, I can't look at you in the eye. Look away.
1: Like. Look at me. You actually can't look at me, everyone. It's not my story. It's my friend's story.
0: I know, but...
1: Have you not heard stories like that before where that sort of stuff...
0: Well, I just thought they were made up, but I can tell it's not.
1: I can assure you, after what my friend said, I have to be so careful not to say a name, that it's definitely happened, and now she's doing this thing where she's trying to time when housekeeping are going to come again because she doesn't want to have to see them.
0: Oh, phew, I thought you said time how long it takes to play Ludo.
1: Have you ever played Ludo by yourself? It's not easy, but you will always win.
0: Well, not always. I don't know. I've never played Ludo.
1: Sure you haven't. Sure you haven't in Ashburton. Anyone else played Ludo? Bondi's got his hand up. Onwards and upwards. Just be grateful you're not my friend.
0: Oh my hat, that is just too much.
1: Just imagine the shame sweep your face when you realise how that got there.
0: I feel shame talking to you about it.
1: I know.
0: And it wasn't me. It wasn't my board. I don't even have a board.
1: He actually can't look at me.
0: I want to go home already. This is more. Because you know.

0: court playing Ludo.
1: Now, full disclosure and full honesty, when you talked about that, I'm not making that up. Sometimes I play dumb when I do know what's going on.
0: Yeah.
1: When you said about the Ludo board and finished the game by myself, I was completely innocent. I thought, well, yeah, well,
0: that's what's wrong with playing Ludo? I was just being radio safe.
1: So I get that now. And then when I realised and the penny dropped, as they say, I suddenly...
2: But you can be so crass.
1: I can't.
2: You're cheeky with your words.
1: Yeah.
2: I know that you know what all this stuff is.
1: Sometimes I didn't know what a Ludo board was.
0: Well, no, I made that up on the spot because I couldn't think of another toy that was appropriate.
1: Well, that was pretty good. And that's when I suddenly couldn't look at you in the eye.
2: I should have said her aquapick. I don't know.
1: No, probably not.
0: Joe, help me out. Help me out, Joe. He's awkward.
1: He's awkward.
3: I think we're all awkward this time of the morning.
1: Exactly, Joe. I can't even look at you in the eye and you're on the phone.
2: So,
3: thank goodness you can't see me looking at me in the eye. My goodness.
1: No.
2: So your friend's daughter had a similar situation with a game of Ludo.
3: Yes. So grandma was looking after the little one and was looking for some batteries. So the little one tottered off to her mum's bedroom, brought it out and said, oh, and brought the Ludo board out and said, oh, mummy's got batteries in this.
1: Oh, no. No, no, no, no, no.
3: No, no, no. Horrendous.
0: Horrendous, that's right.
1: No. There's so many questions, but I don't want to ask. How did the wee girl know there were batteries
0: in
1: that
0: thing? Observant child, probably seen mum bring it out and put something in it on the bench or something. Don't know. We can
3: only
0: guess.
3: It's a toy, I don't know.
0: Yeah.
1: Oh, my God. Goodness, what did grandma do? Her teeth would have come out.
3: Well, I hope she didn't use the Ludo board anyway.
0: Joe, you're in the draw for our Trans-Tasman Takeover. You're the first person going in the draw this morning. Congratulations. You have got room number 489. And hopefully when Sarah and Adam make that draw this afternoon, they call your room number out.
3: Excellent, and I'll be packing the board games in my luggage.
1: Oh, stop it, Joe!
0: Just remember about the rules with batteries and handy and carry-on luggage.
1: Oh,
3: true. Goodbye.
1: Goodbye. Imagine pulling that out at customs.
0: That happens all the time at the airport.
1: Does it?
0: Yes, apparently so. All the time.
1: Why? Why on earth are you guys using Ludo boards all the time? What's wrong with you?
0: That's not me. It's my friend and Joe's friend. It's not us.
1: Oh, it's clearly Joe.
0: Joe.
1: Where are all the men in the world?
0: That's what I said.
1: Why the hell is everybody playing board games?
0: Well, I think you might have to take a look in the mirror. I don't know for sure.
1: Jeepers.
0: Ah.
1: Right, enough
0: okay,
1: of that.
0: Okay, so, anyway.
1: Anyway,
0: there's a lot of text messages about Ludo, of course.
1: I know.
0: I can never play Ludo again.
1: No, I'm going to take up Twister. Sounds safer. 6:23, Wednesday morning. Really good to have you with us this morning. Thanks for your company. This is Shaboozy in a bar song at More FM.

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1: I'm looking forward to Power Ballad Wednesday. Now, you know it's your turn, eh?
0: I do. I sent my song to Bondi last night. He packages it up.
1: Yep.
0: Okay. I was gonna use a beautiful song, but I know that... Well, okay, I'll come clean.
1: You were going to use a beautiful song.
0: I was going to use a beautiful song. And I thought, man, you know, because Bosto's our boss, folks, and, you know, Bosto's
1: like... He rides us like a horse, honestly.
0: He does. And he can be real grumpy, eh?
1: And yeah.
0: He really can be. And so,
1: you're right, he can be. Most people's bosses are grumpy though, aren't they?
0: Yeah.
1: It's like a front.
0: But he's, you know, you can smell sulfur when he walks past you. That's what Bosto's like. He's like Lucifer. You know, and it's just, you know, yeah. So I thought I better check with him. This is 100% honest. I haven't told you this, Lana. So I rang him last night. Well, he actually rang me over another matter, but I asked him. I want to play this song by Laura Branigan. Have you heard of Laura Branigan?
1: I've heard the name.
0: Yeah, she was a massive artist, I think, in the 80s. And it's a love song, Spanish love song, called Te Amo.
1: Right.
0: Which means I think I love you. Te Amo. Gorgeous.
1: And he said no.
0: He said, don't you dare play that.
1: How come?
0: He says it's a nice song. Nobody would have ever heard of it. It's too flat. It won't research because all the music's researched. And he said, don't play it or I'll be very angry. So,
1: well, and then at that moment, you regret asking.
0: I know. And you know, the funny thing, normally I like making him angry. I actually try to incite him.
1: Yeah.
0: But over this, I could tell from the tone in his voice, if I played that, I'd be fired.
1: Right.
0: So I'm not going
1: you
0: to
1: will,
0: play it.
1: Oh.
0: No,
1: so we've loaded it in.
0: I'd like to, have I got time? 6:26.
1: What, are you going to put it on now? Oh, you're going to do the YouTube version. There's going to be a Grammarly ad at the start of it.
0: I know, look, Te Amo.
1: Oh, this is good stuff. Oh,
0: sorry.
1: This is a man who doesn't want to quite lose his job, but.
0: Yeah, now, yeah, I'll just have to, here it is. So give me a second, folks, because there will be an ad to play. Yes, here comes the ad. Yeah.
1: This will be an insight to who you are as a person if we hear the ad.
0: Right, now, this is going to sound a bit old, probably, but here we go. Come on, play it. Oh, no thanks. Here it comes. Why can't I hear that, Lana? Bond, get in here. Oh, hang on, here we go.
1: Okay.
0: Right, see, it's a real Laura Branigan. She did that song, Gloria.
1: Yes. Yeah, oh, that's where I know her name from.
0: Yeah, Gloria.

0: Now, I better stop there because I will be fired. But
1: and technically, it's not the full song, so I can't get angry.
0: Exactly. It's fantastic, though, eh? Loads of texts on it saying, oh, this is awesome. I love this. This is beautiful. Please play this. This is gorgeous.
1: Tell you what, I'm just looking at the album cover or the single cover of that. It was a dangerous time to be a Schwarzkopf hairspray can around Laura.
0: I think
1: don't light a ciggy up around her.
0: I think she might have accidentally spilt some on her shoulder pads because they are huge, aren't they?
1: Massive. Very sharp.
0: Anyway, I won't be playing that because I'm not allowed.
1: Lucky we got it out of the way now.
0: 6:30.
1: Yes.
0: How slightly interesting coming up.
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4: Wicked on stage September 17 to October 3rd.
5: Across Tauranga, a mainly clear day. Windy throughout, a high of 14 degrees. Into the city, State Highway 2 was slow both ways. Hewlett's Road on State Highway 2. Over on State Highway 29A, citybound, it's building into Welcome Link. We're busy around Tariko at the moment, but the rest of the motorway network all looking clear at the moment. The Kaimais, there's no delays there either. Anything else to report, give us a call. 0800 443 22.
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15: With UMG, the all-new Mazda CX-5, book your test drive now. Final repairs to the slip below Autopea Road will be completed this week with overnight resurfacing planned for tonight. The Autopea-bound lane between Malemi Street and State Highway 29A will close from 7 p.m. to 6 a.m. tomorrow with detours in place. And the findings of the external review into the Mount Maunganui Beachside Holiday Park landslide will be released later today. A media conference will be held at 2 o'clock with the report also getting published online and the announcement live-streamed by TCC. That's local news.
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16: Morning, Glenn here with the latest at 6:30. There's a bit of concern over the country's declining fertility or birth rate. It's at its lowest level since 2003. Sociologist Paul Spoonley says there are some knock-on effects.
17: I think this is the crunch point. The number of people who would be entering the workforce is simply going to be lower.
16: And it also means fewer people entering education. Endometriosis NZ is pleased with new guidelines for the chronic condition. Health NZ is adopting Australia's approach, which will mean that women are diagnosed faster, and it also includes improving training. Controversial changes to the government's climate change response law have passed their final reading in Parliament. The bill makes it impossible for businesses or the Crown to be taken to court for damage caused by greenhouse gas emissions. The Human Rights Commission wants a national inquiry into the historic use of toxic chemicals in timber here, mainly PCP. Kiriyama from Sawmill Workers Against Poison says it has caused generational harm.
18: And not all GPs are knowledgeable about how these dioxins affect you.
16: And overseas, Princess Diana's brother, Earl Spencer, is set to publish a new book about her life from his perspective. He says he's been getting a lot of requests. Swan Song Diana, My Sister, is due to be released in the UK next month.
3: Sport.
16: In rugby with Shift 4, encouraging signs for Damien McKenzie ahead of Sunday's first test against the Springboks at Ellis Park, South Africa. All Blacks assistant coach Tana Umanga saying the fullback's ankle injury is looking pretty good at training.
13: He was sharp today. He got through what he needed to get through. He's trending well for being available for this weekend.
16: Our ABs reveal their team late tomorrow night. And in the other code, a couple of changes for our Warriors when they face the Rabbitohs in the NRL on Saturday night. 22-year-old half Luke Hansen getting his second match due to all the injuries in that position. And Tane Tuopiki returns at fullback.
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16: 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Mainly fine today with plenty of sunshine, just some patchy cloud at times, southerly winds and a high of 14 degrees down to a low of 3 tonight. Tomorrow, fine weather again, a high of 16 and fine and cloudy Friday.
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0: This is More 25 to 7. This woman is, of course, going to be at the bowl, and we have your double tickets starting from tomorrow.
1: That's right. Can't wait for that, actually. Also, too, Bondi. We gave him a soft yes yesterday, but he's really got to prove himself next with slightly interesting. Otherwise, he's scrapped. He's in the bin.

0: This is More FM, Olivia Dean and The Man I Need. It is 21 minutes away from 7. Nice to have you with us this morning.
1: Si and Lana's.
2: That's slightly interesting.
0: Bondi just barely scraped through yesterday.
3: Yeah, like think Rugby World Cup 2011, All Blacks, yeah. France, 1 point. Was it France? Wasn't it?
0: It was France. And it was like closing stages. We just held them out.
4: I was the Bieber. You know, I was white baiting. Got called in, stepped up, kicked the ball over. Sweet ass. My top was a little bit tight. You know,
3: bit of a bum crack at the back there, but yeah. Here we are. So
0: I think that was a different game, a different World Cup, but nonetheless.
4: Oh, was it? That's the one with the Lomu, who steamrolled the England guy. Anyway,
0: what do you got?
4: 1870s, Christopher Sholes. Have you heard of that name? Does that name ring a bell?
3: No.
0: Sholes.
3: The
0: foot stuff.
4: Oh, I don't know. Don't think so.
0: Well, okay.
4: No. Anyway, this guy was one of the inventors of the typewriter. Oh. So back in the day, I don't think that you're part of this, Lana, because you're so talented, but Simon and I were definitely, when we type on the typewriter, we're the hunt and peck method. So we're two fingers.
3: Hunt and peck. That is a brilliant term for that.
4: That was the terminology in the 1870s. Now, when they invented the very first typewriter, that took off and became viral. Well, what we know as viral then. But they found a problem because they needed a lot of typists, and they invented the touch typing. But with touch typing, which I think you do, Lana, you're a very good typist.
3: Oh, bless you.
4: Your pointy fingers or your index fingers are kind of your lead. So when you put them onto the keyboard, that's your starting point, and all your fingers go and you type very quickly. Now, in the late 1800s, they invented something that is still with us today. If you look on your keyboard, the F and the J on your keyboard have what?
3: Oh! The braille thing.
4: There's little bumps on your F and your J.
3: That's true, and they're the only two keys. Oh, and the escape and delete up on the corners.
5: But they have like a...
3: It's like a little braille line, isn't it?
5: Yeah.
4: There's a wee bump or there's a wee braille line.
0: It's like an underscore. That's the best way of saying it.
4: Correct. It's a raised thing. Specifically, this has come from the 1870s when the typewriter, the dot has been on our keyboard since then, specifically for touch typers. For their pointy fingers, that is the reset point if you're a touch typist, because they found that the typists were so slow in the 1870s because they would look down with their eyes and go, where do I put my fingers? So they put those little bumps on there for them to reset. That has been with us for 150 years and is still with us to this very day.
3: Thank you, Bondi.
4: F and J on your keyboard.
3: Thank you, Bondi. I'll just quickly put the call out now. 0800 More FM if you'd like to vote. Don't forget, if you get on air, you will go in the draw for the Trans-Tasman Takeover. 20 trips in 20 days. You could go to Aussie by the end of the day.
0: Well, we won't be talking to Wayne. Wayne's just texting. He says, my goodness, I've fallen asleep.
4: Mm. Oh, come on, Wayne. You're clearly a hunt and peck man. You're not a touch typist.
3: I vote, Simon, that we go to the caller first in case they make the big call.
0: Okay. Let's go. This is random, so dangerous. Hello, Patrice, is it?
6: Hello.
0: Hello, how are you?
6: I'm good. How are you?
0: Great, thanks.
3: Were you interested at all, Patrice? It's okay if you weren't.
6: Are you trying to persuade my mind, are you?
3: Yeah. I think I know what way I'm voting.
6: It's a no.
4: Oh, Patrice!
3: Oh, yeah.
0: Man, it must be bad when Bondi fails to a caller. Patrice, it's
6: Bondi,
0: a no.
6: Bondi, you're the most loveliest guy, and I would have loved to have said yes, but... sorry, not interested at all.
4: Clearly not a touch typist, Patrice. You don't appreciate this gold.
3: I think too, Patrice, he came in, he only just crossed the line yesterday by the smell of an oily rag. He needed to really, really bring it home today, right? So you sort of skimmed through yesterday, Bondi. Sorry, darling.
0: Yeah. Well, Patrice, the good news, you've started us off, so we can't
6: talk
0: lose
6: about
0: now.
6: The Wilds or something.
3: Yeah.
6: And then you might have me interested. No.
4: There you go.
0: What room number can we give Patrice, Bondi? You're pretty good.
4: I'll go have a look.
0: We've got a room number for you, Patrice. So you are in the draw with Choice Hotels to win this fabulous trip at the end of the day for two people.
6: Hopefully Bondi doesn't give me a fake room number now. I've said no.
3: True.
0: He might too.
3: Sure.
0: And if you would prefer, perhaps, you've got room number 511. So you're in the draw.
6: 511.
0: Yeah. Good luck, Patrice.
6: Thank you so much, guys. Have a good day.
3: You too.
0: Cheers.
3: That's a no from me too, Bondi.
0: Well, so that's funny. You're a no for you, so that's two no's. I'm going to give it a yes. I mean, it doesn't make any difference.
3: Charity.
0: No, I find it interesting. Again, the delivery, I reckon just get into it a little quicker. But I did find that interesting. I do like those things. However, I would say the Wii underscore needs to be more raised on my keyboard.
4: It used to be a dot.
3: Interesting. Well, yeah, now it's a wee
4: line. It's gone
3: from
4: a dot to a dash for modern technology.
0: And I can't feel it. I've ran my fingers over it like I wouldn't, you know,
3: calloused hands, hard-working man. He's been out in the labour force all his life.
4: Yeah.
3: He's an ex-coal miner, you know.
4: Yeah, he doesn't have any fingerprints. He can get away with all the crimes in the world.
0: Come to think of it, it's a no, actually, now I've thought about it.
4: All right, get stuffed, a lot of you.
0: 17 to 7 at more.
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10: Your Western Bay, your place.
11: Across Tauranga, a mainly clear day, windy throughout, a high of 14 degrees. Into the city, State Highway 2 was slow both ways, Hewlett's Road on State Highway 2. Over on State Highway 29A, citybound, it's building into Welcome Link. We're busy around Te Reko at the moment, but the rest of the motorway network all looking clear at the moment. The Kaimais, there's no delays there either. Anything else to report, give us a call, 0800 443322.
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19: 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One's about solving crimes, the other investigates the people solving them. 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
3: Before we just had Patrice on, who was one of the voters for That's Slightly Interesting.
0: Yeah.
3: And she actually said something which reminded me. She said, oh, if it was about the Warriors, I'd be interested.
0: Yeah.
3: I found out a stat yesterday which really proves just how hearty Warriors fans are.
0: Oh, this is good.
3: Just what we've been through.
0: Up next after Ed.

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2: Remember about a month ago and I showed you that I had committed to the bit, big time. I'd committed to the NRL Grand Final to see our Warriors get there.
1: Lana's bought her tickets. That she's going to the final, whether we're in it or not.
2: And then slowly over time I've been like buying the odd flight here, there and everywhere and then just hoping that this all pays out. I've done this before. I've done this a couple of times before. I'm such a diehard fan. I need to be there. I don't want to miss out. So,
1: but it's risky given,
2: of course it is.
1: Dare I say it, the Warriors' history.
2: Yes, we've only been there twice. Both times we have lost. But actually just getting there is hard.
1: I went.
2: I can't believe you've been to a grand final.
1: I went to the grand final when they were playing the Roosters. Stacey Jones was the captain and did
2: that
1: little run.
2: Try?
1: Yeah, he scored that try. Yeah.
2: What was it like afterwards? Did you feel a bit of a down buzz or was it still cool to be there?
1: No, it was so cool to be there, Lana. It was really cool. And funny enough, I recall on the plane flying home the next day that I was sitting on in the plane and all the this is what I genuinely loved. They were so low key. They all came onto the plane. They weren't up the front. They were just sitting with regular Joes.
2: Mm.
1: And to be honest, I think the flight attendants knew the grand final because there was a lot of hype over there, but they had steinies in hand and they just they looked worse for wear. But they were laughing and they were happy. They were clearly disappointed, but they'd made the big dance.
2: So NRL yesterday released the ticket sale, like sort of the stats on the tickets that have already been sold. There are still some tickets left for the grand final. People in Australia especially like to wait and see if their team's going to be in there. And they've released per club the percentage of, you know...
1: Oh, okay. So Manly, so, the stats, they say there's a 30% chance Manly will be in the final.
2: So, but this is actual tickets that have already been sold, right? Oh. So say the numbers at 100% of the tickets that have been sold.
1: Right.
2: And remember, there is like, you know, nearly 20 teams in the comp. Not quite, but nearly. There's like 17, 18 teams.
1: So right? Is this then more a reference to the supporters showing confidence in their club?
2: Yep. Out of all of the tickets, so let's say 100% of tickets.
1: Yeah.
2: The number one club in terms of ticket sales to go to the grand final are the Warriors. Just about 25%. The next team down is 13%, and that's the Panthers.
1: What an incredible...
2: And we have to come further to get there.
1: What an incredible testimony, though, to the actual faithfulness and devotion of Warriors fans.
2: Like, then there's... Broncos, Roosters, they're all on 10 or 6 or 3. Some teams are on 2%.
1: How do they know that
2: supporters?
1: Number?
2: Because when you go through and buy them, you can use a code from your club and you can use it and it gets it through. So we've taken a quarter of those tickets already sold.
1: That's a great testimony. If you're a club and a club owner, say you're the owner of the Warriors, what a great thing to have your supporters like that. And they deserve it because they're very kind of intentional, aren't they, about getting support?
2: Yes, indeed. Can you remember who was... the grand final performance when you were there?
1: Do you mean the player that performed the best?
2: No, sorry, the halftime or the pre-show. Oh. I can tell you who it was.
1: Who was it?
2: It was Billy Idol.
1: Was it?
2: Billy Idol was there, but there was a power failure and it had to cut his set off halfway.
1: That is right. I remember that now.
2: Yeah.
1: That is exactly right.
2: Cole Chisel. Often perform. I guess I'm saying this because I'm sorry, Bosto's probably like, oh, hopefully if the Warriors don't make it, then Lana will come to work. No, I'm going regardless this year, I've decided. I'm just going to go and just make the most of it.
1: Good.
2: Because that was let's not forget, Tina Turner, Jimmy Barnes, Simply the Best.
1: Oh,
2: that
1: yeah.
2: all happened. You're simply the best. That song there was from the league in Sydney and the big dance of the Winfield Cup.
1: Bring it on.
2: I know.

0: This is more FM Sienna Spiro and Material Lover. 2 minutes away from seven. News and sport coming up. Then something big happened in our family last night.
1: Mm-hmm.
0: I'd like to share with you. Kept me awake.
1: The expansion is complete.
0: Yeah, when,
1: I think it's complete.
0: No, I don't. Well,
1: who knows?
0: I'll tell you. And Power Ballad Wednesday is coming up.
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5: With UMG, the all-new Mazda CX-5, book your test drive now. The findings of the external review into the Mount Maunganui Beachside Holiday Park landslide will be released later today. A media conference will be held at 2 p.m. with the report also published online. The announcement live-streamed by TCC as well. And New Zealand housing affordability has returned to long-term levels, with Tauranga among the cities seeing one of the strongest improvements. Cotality says lower property values, easing mortgage rates and rising incomes have helped. That's Western Bay local news.
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6: Morning, Glenn here with the latest at 7. Health NZ is adopting Australian guidelines for endometriosis, which should mean a faster diagnosis for women and treatment. Endometriosis NZ's Tanya Cook says a national action plan should be next.
7: How we can improve awareness and management of symptoms right through to how we can be ready for the next steps.
6: Sawmill workers here are throwing their weight behind a report raising concerns about toxic timber chemicals. The Human Rights Commission even wants a national inquiry into the historic use of PCP, with fears it has caused generational harm. A couple of fatal crashes in the North Island yesterday. A motorcyclist died after a collision with a car on State Highway 51 in Hastings. A person also died in a single vehicle crash on the Kapiti Coast last night. In the States, killed in 96, the Tupac Shakur murder trial continues. A retired police officer claimed he asked Shakur who shot him as he died, and the rapper responded saying, "No, we'll take care of it." And back here, if you're missing a sock, you're not alone. Commissioned research has found it so common we've orphaned about 28 million of them. Norseware Managing Director Tim Dean.
8: About 40% reckon they're lost in laundry transit or that they're eaten by the washing machine. About a third of us reckon our socks are stashed under beds or behind furniture.
6: Sport. A win and a loss for our teams in their second matches at the Hockey World Cup in the Netherlands and Belgium. Our Black Sticks men beat Japan 2-0. Our Black Sticks women losing 3-2 to Ireland. And Kiwi golfer Ryan Fox tees off in the second FedEx Cup event in the States this weekend. Since winning the Open Championship, he says life has really changed and he's recognised far more.
9: I got stopped going to dinner last night like 5 times to sign an autograph. It might happen obviously on the golf course, but not just randomly at the hotel. There's no more kind of flying under the radar.
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6: More FM weather with Tyre Master, your tyre mag and alignment specialist, tyremaster.co.nz. Mainly fine today with plenty of sunshine, just some patchy cloud at times. Southerly winds and a high of 14 degrees down to a low of 3 tonight. Tomorrow, fine weather again, a high of 16 and fine and cloudy Friday.
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10: It is 3 minutes past 7. A very good morning to you.
11: Yeah, hump day, you've made it. We've got Power Ballad Wednesday on the way. Your chance to win some incredible Momentum 5 noise-cancelling Sennheiser headphones with Power Ballad Wednesday.
10: Oh, you should see these things, folks. These just drown out every rotten noise, like Speedy. That's it,
11: yeah,
10: disappeared.
11: That's where he's gone.
10: That's next. And more. I can tell.

0: 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It's 7:06. We did make it. Welcome to a new day.
1: Sennheiser Momentum 5 wireless headphones bring you
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0: Oh, we love this.
3: Yep. If you want the headphones, text us, would you?
0: Yeah.
3: Text power to 559 and be in to win. Worth $800, these Sennheiser Momentum 5s. You will never go back to another type of headphone after you have these. So we're giving these away. And it's your turn this week to pick a song. Now, we know you've gone through the ringer in the last 24 hours with Bosto. He said no to one of your songs, which you actually
0: played
3: anyway.
0: Half an hour ago, yeah, I was telling Lana, I had a chat with Bosto on the phone last night, and he said, you can't play that, otherwise I'll sack you. And he looked real stink and sounded real stink. So I was like, he's serious. So I had to change my song. It was going to be Laura Branigan, Te Amo, which means I love you in Spanish. It's gorgeous. Played it this morning to Lana. You loved it, eh?
3: Yeah, I haven't Googled the lyrics. I just needed to know the words.
0: Yeah.
3: Felt like you just wanted to immediately sing along to it.
0: Is that, eh?
3: Yeah.
0: By the way, the text machine, there are...
3: steaming.
0: We should record what's happening to our text machine now, but people texting power. It's just hundreds and hundreds and hundreds of people across New Zealand texting. It's heartwarming.
3: Yeah.
0: But you won't be disappointed, because if we phone you back after the song and tell you you've won these Momentum 5s from Sennheiser, you will actually froth.
3: So what's going on? What do you got?
0: So my song today, I think you'll love this, Lana.
3: Great, I'll be the judge.
0: Great. I have always loved Lionel Richie and the Commodores from way back.
3: Yes.
0: They did a massive hit called Easy. It was the All Blacks bus song. When Michael Jones was the flank of the open side, he would play it on his guitar. It's a beautiful song. A band came along many years later and did their own version of Easy. This is a heavy metal band, and a lot of old grannies went out and bought their album based on this song, except they only do one song, and it's a ballad, and they covered Easy.
3: Who?
0: And the band is called Faith No More.
3: Well done.
0: I flippin' love
3: this. This is a great way into the week. Isn't it halfway through the week?
0: Yeah.
3: Rolling with Faith No More.
0: Yep. Turn it up.
3: Smashed it, Chiefy.
0: This is More FM. Take it away, Faith No More.

0: Golf clap.
1: It's a great song, isn't it?
0: Yeah.
1: Faith No More. That is true. I read a story from Rolling Stone magazine that a whole lot of sort of grandmas and grandpas loved that. They went and bought the album, and then it was Faith No More who are real hard out heavy metalers. But that's a fantastic version. Let's quickly go to the phones because loads of text, but loads and loads. Shannon is on the line. Hi, Shannon.
2: Hello.
1: How are you? You good?
2: I'm great now. Yes.
0: Congratulations. Yes. We've got a pair of the Sennheiser Momentum 5 headphones. These are just...
2: Oh, my God.
0: They combine immersive sound with the strongest noise cancellation that Sennheiser has made to date, and they've put them together. They're worth $800, and they are yours.
2: Oh, my God, I can't believe it. Thank you so much.
1: You are going to love them. And added bonus, Shannon, because you got through on the phones and chatted with us, we're giving you room number 512 with Choice Hotels. And at 5 tonight, listen out for the draw with Sarah and Adam. You could be heading to Australia.
2: Oh, that's amazing. Thank you so much.
0: You only have to wait for this afternoon. And good thing too, Shannon, if you don't win this trip, just try again tomorrow because the draw resets every day.
1: Yeah.
2: Oh, definitely will. Yep. Thank you so much, guys.
0: Of course.
1: Well done, Shannon. Enjoy those Sennheisers. Congrats.
2: Cool. Thank you.
1: Beautiful. 13 past 7. It is a new day. Thank you for waking up with us. Thanks for spending some time wherever you have us on. We just appreciate it every day that you're part of the family. Thank you.
0: Wait till you hear what's coming up next. Simon's had a busy. He's got bags under his eyes the size of those garden bags that you have, those big sacks.
1: The wool sacks. Yeah.
0: And I'll tell you. The Reno wool sacks under his eyes. No. It's been a busy night.
1: It's been a busy night. I'll tell you why right after this. This is more.
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7: Looking busy across Tauranga at the moment. It's a mainly clear day. Windy throughout, up to a high of 14 degrees. Into the city, some slow patches building to put on road to the Wairua River Bridge. In town, we are slow from the Hewlett's Road flyover onto Hewlett's Road. We're slow both ways there. It's also pretty busy through Bay Park Citybound. Stairway 29A, Citybound into Welcome Link is quite busy at the moment, and all directions around Tariko and through Pies Park quite busy as well.
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1: This is More. It's 7:16. And then there was 7. Last night, Jodie's and my daughter, Sophie, went into labour. Now, this is on the back of 5 weeks ago, Sam delivered wee Lottie, Charlotte.
0: Firstly, congratulations on remembering to tell us this time.
1: I know, so.
0: Charlotte was starting school and then you decided to tell us that you turned up.
1: So normally I would be away and today I would have gone into the hospital last night, but Speedy's away and I thought I'm going to have to turn up to work.
0: Oh, you could have gone.
1: I know, and I knew you'd say that. Very sweet of you. But I thought, no, I've got to go to work. So at about 9:30 p.m., which is late for Lana and I, we're in bed at 7, not together.
0: Together.
1: You were very good last night. So.
0: Plot twist. Oh, no wonder we get on so well. Katie's fake.
1: She's the bed. So I go to, I'm like 9:30, I'm like, oh my gosh, and the kids are ringing me saying, Dad, Soph's gone into labour, she and Cody have gone to the hospital. At 10 past 10 last night, I was asleep by now, but I just, in the recesses of my mind, this was happening. It was the phone by my bed.
0: Oh.
1: What were you thinking?
0: I don't know, man. Okay, so that's going off.
1: This sound, do you know how many times that went?
0: Did you not want to check it?
1: I was you're out. Comatose.
0: Oh.
1: So I woke up this morning to 114 texts.
0: Holy.
1: And it was our family group chat. The kids were beside themselves. And Sophie, who's our second eldest daughter, and her husband Cody, they've got three children already under five. They've got Mila Mouse, Zebediah, and Maya. And last night at 10 past 10, she delivered this magnificent little girl who was, well, not little, she was 9 pounds 12.
0: Oh, yay!
1: 57 centimetres long, posterior birth, would you believe? No epidural, so sunny side up. And sunny side up. She had this wee pop.

0: She sent a photo this morning to the kids, to the sisters and to me. She's in bed with wee Maisie on her chest, and the kids are around her in her own bed, and she looks unbelievably beautiful. This is my daughter, not Maisie. She just looked to deliver. So, A, women are heroes. I don't say that to be a sycophant. I just think what women go through in childbirth. And also, my two daughters, because obviously this is, you know, without their mum, these things are pretty significant. So I thought about that when I went to bed. So Sophia, I think she is listening because she hasn't had any sleep and can't sleep. But just, I'm so proud of you. Just so, so proud of you. And your mum will be absolutely doing that happy dance in heaven. So you and Samantha make me very proud every single day, and your mum. Congratulations to the Tiawa family, little Maisie Tiawa. I'll put a photo up because I'm only allowed to do one photo.
1: Yes, okay.
0: The kids don't love that.
1: Yeah.
0: But so I'll put that up in the next day or two.
1: Yeah, good. Oh, I feel like you should just go now. Just go. Just go and give us snuggles. Oh.
0: But yeah, there's something about babies, eh?
1: Yeah, of course there is. And celebrating that, you know, Joe's would have been right beside her.
0: Yeah.
1: Through all of that. Just.
0: Yeah. Feel that in my heart. So congratulations, darling girl.
1: Yeah.
0: You are an absolute warrior. Absolute warrior. Congrats. This is More FM 721. Thank you for joining us.

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1: I just got a text in, and I am honoured that someone would ask, Lana, please let me know. Did you see it?

0: No?
1: Lana, please let me know when the Farmers Red Dot sale finishes.
0: You are the brand ambassador by all accounts.
1: Unofficially, but ready for the option. And they said, is it today or is it next week? It's not until the 26th. So that's, that's in a week. So it's the end of, so next Wednesday at the end of the shopping day, that's when it finishes, but it's on right now.
0: It's a week
1: Thank
0: today.
1: You, Farmers.
0: Great stuff. Yes, indeed. Thank you to Farmers. Hey, now tomorrow's a big day. There's a lot going on this breakfast show. As you know, every caller that gets on our show today and every day for the next 16 days goes in the draw with Choice Hotels to win these trips to Australia. 20 trips over 20 days. It's for two people too. So effectively it's two flights, two people accommodated. And you can choose a New Zealand stay if there's a Choice Hotel where you'd prefer to go in NZ. That's up to you. So fantastic. Love a lot of people are loving that. And tomorrow from 7 a.m. Ready, gave you the time and the place. So don't be shy. Olivia D.
1: Speedy's been poorly the last 2 days.
0: Yeah.
1: The plan was, do you remember the plan to give away the tickets?
0: No.
1: You've forgotten. I knew you'd forgot.
0: I remembered, but I didn't want to remember.
1: Oh, okay, so you do know. Because the idea was, I believe, that we would, you and I both,
0: record a duet, Sam Fender.
1: Would have to, I think it was live, do a song live. And the longer that we sing, the more people that get tickets. So obviously you want to just sing for a bit, but then only one person gets a double pass. The longer you sing, try and max out all the tickets so our family listeners can get as many people through the door at Western Springs Bowl as possible.
0: Well, I don't remember that part of it.
1: Who else remembers that? Just text us through now. I think people remember that. It was about three days ago.
0: Was this the song we had to sing?
1: Yeah. And then you come in real deep, because listen to this part from Sam.
0: I don't know if it... Bondi's faded it out. I'm with you, Bondi. I'm with Bondi.
1: Bondi! We're supposed to be a team.
0: Bondi's heard me sing before. He's going, please don't.
1: He sort of comes in sounding like Elvis. Like he comes in real.
0: Does he?
1: Low.
0: Can you put the full song in there, Bondi? Sorry, this is
1: Pretty
0: loose,
1: please.
0: Folks.
1: Yeah. Well, you think this is loose? You wait till we do it tomorrow.
0: Oh, do we? I don't think. Well, I love this song. That's still just the start of it.
1: Oh, for crying out loud.
0: All right, Bondi.
1: Bondi, are you Quincy Jones or not?
0: Quincy Jones is dead, by the way.
1: Oh.
0: Yeah. Okay, apologies. Here it is.
1: Yeah.
0: Can you do both parts?
1: No. you will be great. Oh, and then there's me.
0: But you sung it well. Now, come on. I don't like false modesty. I'm not a very
1: false
0: good...
1: False modesty. I can assure you, it's not that. It's not that.
0: Well, okay. Let's say... Well, anyway, we are giving away tickets tomorrow. Olivia Dean.
1: It's happening because I thought Speedy had that glimmer in his eye where he's like, he's not going to let it go. So I just wanted to give you a day heads up so you can... I need to learn the words properly. Yeah. See, Fitzy's just texted us. Oh, guys, I remember that. Chief, you'll be amazing. Don't worry about it, says Richie. Got a lot of support coming in. It's tomorrow. If you want the people to go to the concert, you got to get there for them.
0: Well, maybe people don't need to go to the concert. 7:28.
1: The whole thing's cancelled.
0: Olivia's off. This is More FM News and Sport coming up.
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2: Accurate traffic.
5: You made it with Caboodle.
6: Mostly clear but windy for Tauranga. High of 14 degrees into the city. A lot of heavy patches. Start Highway 2 citybound from Minden to the Wairua River Bridge. In town, Bay Park to the Hewlett's Road flyover. That's pretty busy. We're heavy both ways, Hewlett's Road and Start Highway 29A. Citybound into Welcome Link, busy as usual, and away from town, busy Auropi Road and into Tiriko.
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18: With UMG, the all-new Mazda CX-5, book your test drive now. Final repairs to the slip below Autopy Road will be completed this week with overnight resurfacing planned for tonight. The Autopy-bound lane between Malemi Street and State Highway 29A will close from 7pm to 6am tomorrow with detours in place. And the findings of the external review into the Mount Maunganui Beachside Holiday Park landslide will be released later today. A media conference will be held at 2 o'clock with the report also getting published online and the announcement live streamed by TCC. That's local news.
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21: Morning, Glenn here with the latest at 7.30. Every bailiff around the country will be scanning number plates of parked cars today to see who has overdue fines and reparations. It could lead to clamping, towing and cars being sold. The government says the message is simple: pay your court fines or face walking home. New guidelines for endometriosis are being called a breakthrough. Health NZ will adopt Australia's approach, which will see women diagnosed faster. Endometriosis NZ's Tanya Cook says they've lobbied hard.
22: Imaging is improving, research is developing. There's also other new approaches to diagnosis, treatment and care.
21: A sociologist thinks the cost of living is a big factor behind our declining birth rate. It's at its lowest in more than two decades, Professor Paul Spoonley.
23: It comes down to partly an economic decision. Can I afford to have babies? Or do we need two incomes to provide for our household?
21: Overseas, a 4.8 earthquake has struck southern Spain, injuring three people. The rumble hit Granada, sending debris crashing onto streets. And Meta is now on trial in the US over claims it deliberately designed platforms to be addictive to young people. Boss Mark Zuckerberg and Instagram CEO Adam Mosseri expected to testify.
20: Sport.
21: In rugby league with Machinery House and a league of their own, Luke Hansen will start at standoff for our Warriors when they face the Rabbitohs in Sydney on Saturday night. It'll be the 22-year-old's second match in the NRL this year. He debuted back in round three. And our Black Sticks men are on the board at the Hockey World Cup in Europe, beating Japan 2-0 in their second match. Two losses, though, for our Black Sticks women, going down in their second game 3-2 to Ireland.
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21: More FM weather with Tyre Master, your tyre mag and alignment specialist, tyremaster.co.nz. Mainly fine today with plenty of sunshine, just some patchy cloud at times. Southerly winds and a high of 14 degrees, down to a low of 3 tonight. Tomorrow, fine weather again, a high of 16, and fine and cloudy Friday.
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1: It's our tune.
0: Somebody set me up.
1: Make the most of this one here. This is the good version.
0: Yeah.
1: You may not get the good version by the end of the week.
0: Coming next.
1: Is it cheating to talk to an AI program romantically?
0: 100%
1: Yeah, well,
0: yes.
1: Someone's messaged us with a bit of a problem.
0: Okay, that's next at More.

0: This is More FM. Sam Fender and Olivia Dean rein me in. So, yes, Olivia Dean tickets, your concert tickets to the Bowl tomorrow.
1: This next story comes with an umbrella of privacy. We're going to call somebody, inverted commas, Chelsea.
0: Okay.
1: Chelsea sent me a message on Instagram, and she's okay if we talk about this, but had to just change her name. What do you think of the name I chose?
0: Chelsea's good.
1: Yeah.
0: Chelsea's kind
1: wholesome.
0: Of like, yeah, and I'm sort of picking Chelsea's probably 32.
1: Okay. I better not say, but I don't know. No. She was telling us about, she mentioned that she woke up one night last week, and you know when you just can tell if your partner's awake or asleep sometimes? Like you can just tell if somebody awake in the room, and she could tell straight away. So she sort of rolled over. It was the middle of the night.
0: This is a true story.
1: It's a true story. And she said she saw the glow of his phone. And she said, what are you doing, Doug? Why are you up? You know, what's going on here? He said, oh. She said, who are you messaging? Big fight breaks out.
0: Fair enough.
1: Who you mean? Why are you hiding your phone? Because he sort of stumbles and, no one. And then she's like, pushes him to show her. She said, he shows her the phone. It's kind of sad. It's ChatGPT. But he's been... And she can see what you've written. He hasn't been using the voice one. He's been typing. And he's been having...
0: a relationship with AI.
1: Like a romantic...
0: I would kick him out of bed. Or her.
1: A romantic... If it was a woman. She's like, that's like cheating on me. He's like, it is not like cheating. He's like, you're asleep.
0: It's 100% cheating.
1: But it's not a real person.
0: Doesn't matter.
1: Oh. I was going to say, is it cheating?
0: Yes.
1: Oh, okay.
0: Well, how would you feel?
1: Well, I'd be embarrassed about their behaviour, of course. I'd be like, why are you needing to talk to a machine? Like, there's something wrong on our level here.
0: Yeah. Like, what's deeper than that? No, honest to goodness.
1: It's like concerning for them. Like, what are you doing? But I wouldn't think it's cheating.
0: Well, yeah, I do. I know I'm conservative and, you know, and all that.
1: And then next thing you look at your bank statements and they've gone out to Cobb and Co. together. You took him to Cobb and Co.
0: I don't know. That's where AI is so crazy, because now when I do ChatGPT, I've found myself talking colloquially to this voice. And I go,
1: don't do that.
0: So I go, literally, I Googled a ChatGPT something last night and I found myself saying, hey there, how are you going? How was your day? And I'm like, hey, why the hell am I doing this?
1: Now, I'm real rude with mine, because I read somewhere the only thing we have over this sort of junk is that we've got manners.
0: Yeah.
1: And so, you know, we can be rude to them. Nah,
0: okay,
1: they
0: good.
1: They can deal with that.
0: Why I raise it is because it's interesting. You're forced to do it now, because when my ChatGPT is a female voice, when she comes back, she goes, hey, Simon, how are you today?
1: Yeah.
0: And I'm like, oh, this is a bit creepy. So that I would be if
1: I mean, it's, don't get me wrong, it's not great behaviour.
0: No.
1: But it's that weird thing where you go, yes, it's an emotional affair, but it's with a... Is it because they're emotionally available for
0: What's he asking?
1: I don't know, I shouldn't say exactly that, but it was enough for him to hide his phone and scramble and... You know, actions speak louder than words sometimes, and the way he reacted when he realised she was awake would suggest that he was probably writing things he shouldn't be writing to someone else, but it wasn't a real person.
0: I do find that kind of creepy.
1: Yeah. Okay.
0: And if it would be, but then you see, I am conservative. I find, I'll be honest with you, this
1: what?
0: Is serious.
1: You if don't like lesbians. No. Oh, no. I've got to go home. I knew it would come out.
0: No. Don't start that rumour. Man, I've had that.
1: Have you?
0: Yeah, people saying because I'm a Christian. No, I love you. I actually do.
1: Sorry.
0: But I find it unfaithful if people indulge in porn. Because on their partner. I'm like, well, I find that unfaithful.
1: Yeah.
0: So to me, it's sort of similar.
1: Oh, so you're thinking that's sort of the same thing
0: there? Yeah, I am. That's why I have a trouble. Anyway,
1: okay.
0: Do you want to go to the phones?
1: Yes.
0: I know that
1: I'm not going to play the spelling game again.
0: We're all out of an opinion. Let's go to jury. Hello, Alex.
2: Good morning.
0: Morning.
1: Alex, Chelsea's story resonates with you a little bit.
2: If I had a partner that was doing that, I would feel very disrespected and hurt.
0: Same.
2: I feel like, as a partner, if you're going to do something like that, then there's something going on in your relationship that needs to be discussed. if you're lacking something that you need, it needs to be brought to attention and sorted that way. Because for me, that would be the first step to show me that, you know, okay, this person is capable of cheating.
1: Despite, yeah, because they're emotionally available for other options.
2: Yeah, even if it's not a real person, it could potentially be the start of something like that.
1: Actually, you're right, because people it mixed up with a real person.
0: They do.
1: So from your end, it would be the same. Okay.
0: No, yes. Alex, you've said that really well. You've said that. So, hey, listen, Alex, we're going to put you in room 513 if the Choice Hotels draw, so you could be heading to Australia if that's where you want to go, somewhere, anywhere in Australia. If there's a Choice Hotel, you can have that, okay?
2: Thank you so much, guys.
0: And no worries. Thank you for your thoughts. Really interesting. Alex, good on you.
1: Here's another text. Lisa, guys, no, I don't think it's cheating, but the secrecy of it can feel uncomfortable.
0: Yeah.
1: I think Lisa's text is sort of what I'm trying to say.
0: Yeah, yeah. Mike says, if my partner's doing that stuff, then they need a new partner. What's the next step? Chat rooms?
1: True.
0: Yeah. What if I'm going to have a relationship with Olive from Woolworths?
1: Oh, yeah, you mean a chatbot, like the helpful ones. Yeah. But if it was MSN, when you're actually talking to a real person.
0: Yeah, nah.
1: Imagine if you got into an emotional affair with a scammer.
0: Oh, my gosh. I know. That's so, okay, quick text poll. Or you're welcome to call us 0800-MORE-FM, text to 559. If this guy's doing this with AI, is that cheating in your view?
1: Kaza has said she came across her dad's colouring inbox once. And she wants to know, well, was that just as bad?
0: Say that again?
1: Back in the 70s, she found her father's colouring inbox. You know how you can get those adult colouring inbox?
0: Oh.
1: She's like, well, does that mean that was what was going on with our parents? Colouring in?
0: I have to always try and work out Lana's codes, because she's...
1: Well, you just spell words. Newsflash, if it's four letters, the kids can probably figure it out.
0: 16 to 8. 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
6: Fly Solomon Airlines.
7: Mostly clear but windy for Tauranga. High 14 degrees into the city. A lot of heavy patches. Start Highway 2 citybound from Minden to the Wairua River Bridge. In town, Bay Park to the Hewlett's Road flyover. That's pretty busy. We're heavy both ways, Hewlett's Road. And Start Highway 29A citybound into Welcome Link. Busy as usual. And away from town, busy Auropi Road and into Kiriko.
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0: This is More 13 to 8. So Lana's friend, I mean, this is a legitimate story. It's not a radio kind of makeup thing to so we can have a chat. This is a genuine friend. Woke up in the night, her husband or partner?
1: Partner.
0: The glove, his cell phone was on. She said, what are you doing? Long story short, he was basically having an emotional relationship with ChatGPT. Lana asked the question, the friend asked the question, is that cheating? I'm a sort of an unequivocal yes, because I do feel there's something odd going on there.
1: But Janine wanted to know if it was just once. It's only been just once that she's seen. But you would be, yeah, the mental state of someone needing to get that connection from somewhere. You'd be a bit, I think probably too, you'd be quite hurt, wouldn't you? If you were Chelsea.
0: I would be. I really truly
1: because you don't feel
0: like
1: you can come to me and talk about that stuff. You'd rather go to an app in your phone and talk to that app?
0: Yeah. Hannah says, I panicked and told my 9-year-old that Simon was spelling out a type of seafood.
1: Yes.
0: Well, I had to spell it because I didn't want to say the real word, but S-H-R-I-M-P. Probably should have chosen another seafood.

0: to the shrimp.
1: Or a prawn cocktail. Yeah.
2: Definitely the one you should have done.
1: That was big in the 90s, man. Oh, my goodness.
2: Oh, boy. Tell me who it's from loving so much.
1: 80% okay. of the text says it's cheating. Just,
2: yeah,
1: you know,
2: yeah, that's true. Probably 85%. Yeah.
1: Pop quiz is up next. 0800 more FM.

0: This is More FM Metro Station and Shake It. Metro Station, is that Miley Cyrus's brother?
1: Yes. Brother, is it stepbrother?
0: Yeah, something like that.
1: No, it wasn't. No, it was a sister. Oh, God, yeah. It's one of them.
0: Big band for
1: good
0: a while.
1: Good news, it's one of them.
0: It's one of them. 9 minutes away from eight.
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0: Let's go to Manurewa. Hello, Belle.
3: Morena, how's it going?
1: Good, Belle. How are you?
3: Good, thank you.
0: That's a beautiful name, by the way, Belle.
3: Thank you.
0: Is that after the
3: myself?
0: Say that again.
3: I said I can't say I chose it myself.
0: No, are you named after the Disney princess, Belle?
3: Oh, I wish I were. No.
0: Okay.
3: My mum actually chose my name from a name book, funnily enough.
1: Oh, remember the name books?
0: Yeah.
1: Before you trusted websites.
0: Do you spell it B-E-L or B-E-L-L-E?
3: It's actually short for Clarabelle.
1: Oh, see, that's even better.
0: That's beautiful too.
3: Thank you.
1: Of course.
0: Yes. Do you prefer Clarabelle or Belle?
3: I always get mixed up with Claire or just, you know, different variations of what isn't my name. So I go by Belle because everybody knows Belle.
1: Yeah.
0: Belle it is.
1: Oh, good on you. We've got $1,000 here for you, Belle. If you can mow through these questions, you can get it in 60 seconds. Got the money, yeah.
0: All right, Belle. Here we go. 60 seconds, 10 questions, $1,000. Your time starts now. What fast food chain is famous for selling the Big Mac?
3: McDonald's.
0: Yes, what is the capital city of Australia?
3: Oh, pass. I'm having a blank.
0: What famous New Zealander is on the $10 note?
3: Is it Sir Edmund Hillary?
0: No.
3: No. Ah.
0: Mexican striker Rafael Duran has signed to what New Zealand sports team? Think of a big team. Football, soccer.
3: Football.
0: Yep.
3: Wellington.
0: Or white. No, Wellington.
3: It's Canberra, I think.
1: Yes, it is.
0: Yes, it is Canberra. Alicia Moore goes by what stage name? It's a colour.
3: Green, blue, pink.
0: Yes, pink. How many millions is Lotto's Powerball worth tonight?
3: 15?
0: Yes, 15's right. What Fever Dream singer is playing in New Zealand this weekend?
3: This is terrible. I'm so sorry.
0: No. Please don't apologise.
1: Don't you dare.
0: No.
1: So let's just go back. So we ended up getting up to question seven there. Alex Warren starts his New Zealand shows this weekend, a couple in Christchurch and the one in Auckland also. The Mexican striker, Rafael Duran, is going to the Wellington Phoenix. And the famous New Zealander on the $10 note is Kate Shepherd, Belle. But the good news is for you, you're not leaving empty-handed. You actually have room number 514 thanks to Choice Hotels, and you're in the draw to win a Trans-Tasman trip for two by the end of today. So good luck for that.
3: Thank you so much, team.
1: Have a great day, Belle.
0: You sound beautiful. Have a great day. 5 minutes away from eight. Yes, a big thank you to Choice Hotels with all the flights and rooms sorted there. Right.
1: What should we do next?
0: Well, that's a very good question, Lana. After 8 o'clock, Bondi's actually done himself a mischief.
4: They say the holy water's
1: had a tumble.
0: And it takes, we'll tell you how and what.

0: This is More FM. Alex Warren, who's in NZ, some suggest he might be here already, but he's playing this weekend.
1: That's right, yeah. Christchurch two nights and then Auckland at the start of next week. A lot of excited people. If you want to find out some details about the gig, when it's starting, what you can expect, what you're allowed in there, text GIG through to 559. We've got all those details for you.
0: Right. After 8 o'clock, around 10 past, Bondi's going to jump into the studio. Speedy's away sick. He's got what everybody's got.
1: You know when you really, really, really hurt yourself, like you really do yourself some harm, but you don't have a good story to match?
0: Yeah.
1: You know, you want to say, saltwater crocodile, put me into a death roll. I kicked it in the shin. I let go. Yeah. I survived, but I've hurt my back.
0: Yeah.
1: Bondi has the opposite story.
0: Bondi's got the opposite of how he hurt his back. You've got to hear this coming in 8 minutes.
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5: Mainly clear for Tauranga, windy throughout, a high of 14 degrees. Into the city, we're busy this morning. We're crawling Minden through to the Wairoa River Bridge on State Highway 2. At City Bound State Highway 2, it's pretty heavy after Sandhurst Drive, up through to the Hewletts Road flyover. We're heavy both ways, Hewletts. Into Elizabeth Street, Cameron Road, those are all looking busy as well. And 29A, busy at all the interchanges. Cambridge Road, Tiriko, Pice Park, Oropi Road and Welcome Link.
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9: With UMG, the all-new Mazda CX-5, book your test drive now. The findings of the external review into the Mount Maunganui Beachside Holiday Park landslide will be released later today. A media conference will be held at 2 p.m. with a report also published online. The announcement live-streamed by TCC as well. And New Zealand housing affordability has returned to long-term levels, with Tauranga among the cities seeing one of the strongest improvements. Cotality says lower property values, easing mortgage rates and rising incomes have helped. That's Western Bay local news.
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10: Morning, Glenn here with the latest at 8. Health NZ has created a national coordination centre with Influenza A putting huge pressure on hospitals. Speaking to RNZ, the agency's winter plan lead, Chris Lowry, says some are setting up dedicated wards.
11: If we can aggregate patients together, that helps stop any internal spread when you might have them scattered through a ward, for example.
10: Snow has shut the desert road in the central North Island again, closed Wairu to Rangipo. Icy conditions also meaning trucks have been shut off from part of State Highway 2 further north between Gisborne and Opotiki. Vehicle owners with outstanding fines or reparations could get clamped or towed today. Bailiffs will be out nationwide scanning number plates of parked cars. Some of the worst offenders could have their vehicles sold. There's some concern over the country's dropping birth rate. It's at its lowest since 2003. Sociologist Paul Spoonley says there are knock-on effects.
12: I think this is the crunch point. The number of people who would be entering the workforce is simply going to be lower.
10: Changes to the government's climate change response law have passed their final reading. The bill makes it impossible for businesses or the Crown to be taken to court for damage caused by greenhouse gas emissions. And overseas, Princess Diana's brother Earl Spencer is publishing a new book about her life from his perspective, Swan Song Diana, My Sister, due to be out next month. Sport. In rugby with Shift 4, encouraging signs for Damien McKenzie ahead of Sunday's first test against the Springboks at Ellis Park over there. All Blacks assistant coach Tana Umanga saying the fullback's ankle is looking really good at training.
12: He was sharp today. He got through what he needed to get through. He's trending well for being available for this weekend.
10: Our AB's team for the game is out late tomorrow night. And in the other code, a couple of changes for our Warriors when they face the Rabbitohs in the NRL on Saturday night. 22-year-old half Luke Hansen getting his second match, and Tane Tuopiki returns at fullback.
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10: 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Mainly fine today with plenty of sunshine, just some patchy cloud at times. Southerly winds and a high of 14 degrees, down to a low of 3 tonight. Tomorrow, fine weather again, a high of 16, and fine and cloudy Friday.
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0: 8:05.
1: Well, poor old Bondi. He came in, he was hobbling away. We're like, what's going on? Expecting this big story, and he's going to come in and tell you the greatest story
0: ever.
1: Full of adventure about how he hurt his back neck.

0: This is More FM, Carly Rae Jepsen and Al City. Always a good time to tune in. Thank you for being here this morning. 8 past 8. So Bondi came in this morning hobbling.
1: Hobbling. Like, it hurts. My back hurts from driving around corners. That's how much I've strained it, stressed it. I don't know what the...
0: Well, like, literally when you drive around a corner in your car, your back hurts.
1: Yeah. Yeah.
2: Since when?
1: Yesterday wasn't too bad, but today is probably the worst.
2: Right.
1: Yeah.
2: Okay.
1: And you go back and you go, what did I do? And go, well, I did do one thing at the gym that I thought, oh, you know, because I'm trying to get better and trying to get stronger and all that sort of stuff.
0: Yeah, I know you've been working hard. You look great, by the way.
1: Thank you.
0: No, you do.
1: And most of the time I follow advice, but sometimes I go down an Instagram or a Facebook rabbit hole with videos, and you see these big tough guys, and like, this is what you should do.
2: That's why you got to be careful, man. Doesn't mean that's what you can do.
0: Have they got stuff of me up there?
1: Oh yeah, yeah. Legs to 5'5" 9". Yeah.
2: They didn't ask me if I could be the model.
0: Yeah, exactly.
1: Man, who's videoing me at the gym?
0: That'll fire up the text machine. Right, so sorry, so you were looking at videos.
1: So I thought it'd be a good idea to double the weight just for a couple of lifts. No, that's not how you do it.
0: You what? No, say that again, because that is halfway.
1: So I lift a, I think it's called a...
2: Kettlebell?
1: No, it's a deadlift.
0: Yeah.
1: Deadlift thing, and you lift it up. And I thought, I know what I'd do. I'll do a couple of... You know, a couple of sets of 10, and so I'm warm up, and then I'll double the weight and just do a couple, because that will just, you know, pump your muscles.
0: I'm giving an arm to the side eye here, because
2: double the weight.
1: Yeah,
2: you're supposed to go up in increments, like tiny increments,
1: I know that now, don't I? I got an earful yesterday going, why did you do that? Like, I thought it'd be
2: fair enough.
1: I saw a guy on the interweb do it. Yeah, double the weight, and so I'm paying the price today. My back hurts from a lame watching videos going,
0: wow. Well, I'm surprised for a very, very bright man. Oh, no, I'll stop there.
1: Oh.
2: Yeah. So what have you done? You think you've, like, pulled?
1: Pulled or strained the lower left side of my back. Yeah.
0: How much did you have on?
1: When I normally do, like, 40 to 50. It looks quite light, and so I chucked on. So
0: 100 Ks?
1: I was about 110.
2: And you obviously didn't put your bum out enough, and you sort of... Your entire technique would have been gone.
0: Well, yes, that is crazy.
1: Yeah.
0: Do you know the world... The guy, I think his name's Thor. He's a Norwegian bloke, and on the deadlift, do you know how much he can lift?
1: 110.
0: 520 kilograms. It's half a ton.
2: Did he pull his back though?
0: No.
2: Hey, Bondi.
1: Yeah, exactly. He didn't pull his back.
2: How's his back? How's his back?
1: Right, mate?
0: Half a ton over that. Yeah, he's a world record. Anyway, do you know when Bondi was telling Lana and I that first thing this morning, because we kind of knew, it made me think how the back is one of those things you just don't want to hurt. And it can be something as innocuous as bending down to pick up a pen. It doesn't have to be weights.
2: It's invisible.
0: Yep.
2: That's kind of also frustrating. You know, if you had a laceration and there's blood everywhere, or even a bruise, you can show it and say it's there.
1: Yes.
2: But your back, even with scans and stuff, it can be hard because there's so much going on back there.
0: And it's totally not an age thing. I mean, you're a relatively young man. You're 43, 44. It's middle age. But, you know, hey, it's still, you shouldn't be popping your back out.
1: No.
0: But it can happen. I put my back out when I was 22. It was, and I got over, I was hunched over so far like a staple when I left the old More FM. And I was just literally, my face was looking at the ground and I could not straighten up.
2: Ooh.
0: And it drove the car like that, could barely see. And the physio said to me, it's exceptionally common. If people don't have good bending technique, it doesn't matter whether you're 20 or 80.
1: What?
2: So your posture and your core and everything.
0: Everything.
2: There's a text here from Marie. Marie said, what you're looking for, Bondi, is this term that's called ego lifting. And a lot of people do it. Apparently a lot of PTs see it, like people go to the gym in that first year, and because they've been there for a month, they think that's it, that's me.
1: Guilty, absolutely.
0: Carol says, I blew out 2 discs doing that, Bondi. I ended up having to have a spinal fusion.
1: There must be other people who have done it in lame ways, like vacuuming or...
0: Oh, there would have been.
2: When you've hurt your back.
1: Yeah. Surely.
0: I reckon if you had access to ACC's medical records of how people have injured their backs, you'd be just blown away.
2: Hannah said, I sprained my back wiping my toddler's nose.
0: Right there.
1: What?
2: Right there. So just a little tweak, making beds? another really bad one because you're sort of, you know, often bent over, crawling, bent down.
1: Wrestling a fitted
0: sheet. You've got to keep your core and your shoulders back, anything with your back. Why don't you text us or call us? 0800 More FM. 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
2: The lamest way.
0: Yeah. How did you injure your back? 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
6: For Tauranga, it's mainly clear. Windy throughout, a high of 14 degrees. Into the city, still busy this morning. State Highway 2 just before Tepuna Road through to the Wairoa River Bridge. It's the same story in town. Ocean Beach Road looking pretty slow at the moment. We're crawling Bay Park to the Hewlett Road flyover. And State Highway 29A, all directions into Cambridge Road, Tiriko, Pies Park and Welcome Link are really busy this morning.
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0: It's just staggering how many texts are coming in.
1: I am starting to feel a little bit better.
2: Yeah, there's way worse ways. Wow. Instead of doing ego lifting at the gym where you doubled the weight.
1: I feel like such a twat when I did it too. Far out.
2: Some of these texts, do you want to feel better?
1: Yes.
2: Somebody did it washing their dog.
1: Oh.
2: Someone did it picking up fluff. From a ripped toy.
1: Oh,
2: They hurt, like they strained the back from fluff.
1: Has someone done it doing the fluff out of the belly button?
2: Oh.
0: Picking up a washing basket.
2: Oh, God,
1: no.
2: So many.
0: Morning sickness. Putting a cup in the dishwasher. Just
1: hurt your back.
0: You had to go to hospital. Putting a cup in the dishwasher.
1: No.
0: Now Tanya's on the line. Hi, Tans.
14: Hi.
1: Hi.
2: So it was a was it a bodily function for your Tans that put the back out?
14: Yeah.
1: Oh. What did you do, Tanya?
14: It was a really good one. I sneezed.
0: Sneezed? Do you know something, Tanya? You are in good company. There's 10 texts here from people saying they sneezed and put their back out.
2: You need a Facebook group.
0: Yeah.
14: I know. Support group.
2: Yeah.
0: So what happened the moment you sneezed?
14: I was just up. I sneezed. I felt something slightly wet or pop. And
0: did you say slightly wet?
14: No, pop.
0: Oh,
1: pop.
0: I was going to say, that was a big sneeze.
14: And it really, really was instant pain.
0: Oh, my gosh.
14: And I was like that for about 4 weeks.
0: Oh, you poor soul.
2: Jeez.
0: Well, Tanya, to make up for it, we're putting you in room 515 with Choice Hotels. You could be drawn tonight and off to Australia with a good back.
14: Thank you. That's awesome, guys.
0: Thanks, Tanya.
2: Of course, if you go to choicehotels.co.nz, you actually go and see where they have all these different locations across Australia too, because some gorgeous coastal ones in Queensland.
0: You get to choose where you want to go in Oz. Hello, Amelia.
10: Hi.
0: How did you put your back out?
10: On one of those at-home slip and slides.
2: Oh, not the Crocodile Mile.
10: Yep, it was horrible.
2: Were you still on the ground when it happened, or was it on the? How did you get up?
10: Pretty much what happened was we were at home, and I thought I would be really clever and show off to my little sisters that I could slide on my knees.
1: Yes, great.
10: But I don't have that athletic capability that I thought I did, so I completely just mistimed it, and it was like a cartoon. My feet just slipped straight out from underneath me and just body slammed straight on the ground.
0: Oh, you poor soul.
1: What happened? What did you do, Amelia?
10: It was horrible. I got casted off to like A&E, but here's the thing though, when you crack your tailbone, you can't exactly wear like a butt cast, so you just have to sit there and be in pain.
2: Oh, that's terrible. When you have those special pillows and you feel really cool.
10: Yep, it was horrible.
0: Oh my gosh, that sounds horrid, a cracked tailbone. Well, I tell you what, again, to make up for it, Amelia, although

0: Once.
1: You nearly put your back up. How big were your knickers?
0: Actually, speaking of underwear, we have to come back next. I was sent on a wild goose hunt. Chase. What's the hunt? Which one's the hunt? I don't know.
1: I don't know, but it's a wild goose chase. Thank you.
0: Well, I was chasing something that I desperately needed, and there was one more in the city, and it was essential. I brought it yesterday, and it just set everybody out off at my local Rebel Sport. So,
1: oh, this would be good then. Looking forward to this.
0: It's a shocker.
1: Brilliant. It's a Wednesday morning, hump day. You rest up, Bondi.
2: Oh, thanks. Can you give me a back rub? Oh, we're friends.
1: Lana wants to.
0: Oh, yeah, I really
1: I've got a sore back.
0: Chopping in the back.
1: Yeah. 8:21, high hopes.

0: That's a good tune. Role Model at more with Si and Lana of the Brekkie Club. Thank you for tuning in this morning. Speedy's away sick with this thing that everybody in the country seems to be down with. Mm. Schools are closing up. It's like crazy.
1: So yesterday I went to the, you know how I like to go to the hot pools after work?
0: You do?
1: Yeah, and there's a wee sauna there and a cold plunge. It was freezing outside, but the cold plunge is outside.
0: Oh, I don't know how you do that.
1: Was bitter. It was just one of those days. I was like, come on, Lana, move your tush, get

0: in there. But then I was, after that was all done, I was freezing. I thought, I've got to go have a nice warm shower at the pools. Went and had the shower, put on my bra, okay? That's what you got to do with them. You got to put them on.
1: I can handle that.
0: I heard a noise and I went, no.
1: Gadonk. Was that noise?
0: Not yet. The gadonk hadn't happened, but it was sort of a... And I was like, and I sort of felt my shoulder, the strap on the shoulder sort of give way slightly. Just a movement of weight, you know, into a different direction. So I thought, no. And right. Then came the kadonk. And I thought, oh, no. Oh, God. Okay, lucky I'm going home.
1: London,
0: right?
1: London Bridge is falling down.
0: Wheel, wheel. Alert the authorities.
1: Uh-oh.
0: Tsunami warning.
1: Exactly.
0: So get in the car, go home. Katie says, hi. I said, can't talk. Sorry, can't talk. Got to get to the room. Take this thing off. We've got to move the troops. We've got to just make sure things are back in control before anyone goes and picks up a child from school. We can't be going in like that.
1: No. Well, so what's happened? I'm still not
0: the bra's broken.
1: Oh,
0: yeah. So that has happened. Yeah, but for me, it's more of a logistical nightmare because then I can't find any more. So it turns out, in the last, my troops are falling, man.
1: Where am I? Are we? Okay. Where am I, lad? When your troops are falling, is that the chest or is that your bras?
0: That's the bras. The bras are falling, and I couldn't. And she said, "No, remember your other one broke." I said, "Wait a minute." So I've gone through about four in the last month, and I always thought I had more. So now this one that I'm wearing, the broken one, is the only one I have left. I said, "This won't do." So then. I get online.
1: Yeah.
0: I find the bra that I need because there's only so many I can trust. Think fabric crane. That's what I'm needing. I'm needing something industrial. Okay. Right. And I see across the city where I live, there's maybe six different Rebel Sports. Okay.
1: And a Barnum and Bailey Circus.
0: Yeah.
1: We need the big top.
0: So I.
1: The greatest showman. That's all we're after here.
0: But as long as I'm not the bearded woman.
1: You're not the bearded woman.
0: So then I'm like, well, I've got to go now. Katie said, but it's going to close soon. I said, it can't close soon. I need to go now. There is, out of all those Rebel Sports, there is one of those bras left in my size. And I mean, otherwise, I couldn't come to work. I simply could not come to work. You know what it'll be like. It'd be a danger to you.
1: It would be.
0: Danger to Bondi. The kids on the way. Everyone's in trouble. I get in the car and I head to Rebel Sport. I'm darting through traffic. Let this woman through!
1: Lady with an exploding bra! Get out of my way!
0: The traffic was parting like the sea. The Red Sea. It's parting, right? I'm driving through. I'm getting there. Rebel Sport closes at 5:30 in my neck of the woods. What's
1: honk,
0: the time?
1: Honk.
0: 5:22.
1: Oh my
0: but
1: gosh.
0: It says I'm 9 minutes away. No!
1: So the store closes in 8 minutes, you're 9 minutes away.
0: I think, I know. There's a wee shortcut through the back of a warehouse.
1: Great.
0: I go through the... Oh, that saved 3 minutes. Cool. I get there. The guy's starting to drag in the big flags.
1: Yeah.
0: No, you don't, fella. He goes, we're just going to... No, I've got to get the bra.
1: Oh, how embarrassing when he finds out what you're after.
0: I know. Because I thought this is going to be... But I just have to get it. I get to the underwear area down by the Skins compression tights. And I'm digging through. We're now... I mean, I'm talking your mum at Dress Mart, okay? We're looking for it. I'm like, where is it?
1: Hands flying.
0: Where is it?
1: Skins tights flying.
0: Going through all different sizes.
1: Yeah.
0: There's an 8F. I'm like, who would be that? Not me. I wish in another world. Going through. In the last moment when they do the last PA over the store, like now's your time to come up here. No longer like a warning. It's like, get out of the shop. We're closing.
1: You found a sleeping bag.
0: I hold it up.
1: Yes.
0: Huzzah! I get it. I get to the till. I put it in the front. The guy's awkward as anything.
1: I would be.
0: He was so awkward. I get home, I swap everything over.
1: Yes, put the girls in the holster. What's happened?
0: You wouldn't believe it.
1: You ripped the thing.
0: So I come to you now. I'm in pieces under here. Keep operating like
1: this. Is it the way you're putting it on?
0: Must be. So my day's ruined.
1: Well, I don't know.
0: It's like when your sock falls in your shoe. It just can't. There's no way.
1: I don't know how to help you.
0: No, I know you don't. Sorry. It's okay. You don't need to try help. It probably wouldn't help anyway, so it's all right.
1: Could you pop them in a Ziploc bag?
0: Honestly, at this point, those Hessian pants that you made for your gardening, if you could model something for me on the top half.
1: Your paws. I thought you looked uncomfy.
0: Yeah. Feel it.
1: Goodness.

0: This is More FM, Avicii and The Nights. Just gone 8:30, so we're horribly late. In 8 minutes, great story I've just been reading about a woman who got on a plane and she was eating a peanut slab.
1: This came up in one of my recommended videos to watch, maybe on Instagram.
0: Well,
1: she's a Kiwi chick.
0: She's a Kiwi woman.
1: Yeah.
0: And I'll explain all in a few moments, but you've got to hear this story. She got on a plane eating a peanut slab. That's innocuous in my world. Well, what happened next will blow your mind.
1: I think it's innocuous if you don't have a peanut allergy, but yeah.
0: Well, okay, great. Okay, keep your powder dry. This is More.
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5: Got an unreliable outboard?
6: A busy morning for Tauranga. It's mainly clear, windy throughout, a high of 14 degrees. Into the city, things are busy. Start Highway 2 before Esdale Road and then Minden to the Wairoa River Bridge. In town, it's clearing up slightly but still really busy. Bayfair to the Hewlett's Road flyover and all directions around Toriko, Cambridge Road, Pies Park and Welcome Link are incredibly busy this morning. There's a lot of delays.
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15: With UMG, the all-new Mazda CX-5, book your test drive now. Final repairs to the slip below Autopea Road will be completed this week with overnight resurfacing planned for tonight. The Autopea-bound lane between Malini Street and State Highway 29A will close from 7 p.m. to 6 a.m. tomorrow with detours in place. And the findings of the external review into the Mount Maunganui Beachside Holiday Park landslide will be released later today. A media conference will be held at 2 o'clock with the report also getting published online and the announcement live-streamed by TCC. That's local news.
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16: Morning, Glenn here with the latest at 8:30. Two major links in the North Island are closed this morning due to icy conditions. The desert road shut by snow yet again from Wairu to Rangipo. State Highway 2 closed to heavy vehicles between Opotiki and Gisborne. Health NZ has created a national coordination centre as influenza A puts huge pressure on hospitals. Speaking to RNZ, the agency's winter plan lead Chris Lowry says some hospitals are setting up dedicated wards to help stop the flu spreading. The Human Rights Commission wants a national inquiry into the historic use of toxic chemicals in timber, mainly PCP. Kiriyama from Sawmill Workers Against Poisons says it's caused generational harm.
17: And not all GPs are knowledgeable about how these dioxins affect you.
16: Endometriosis NZ is pleased with new guidelines for the chronic condition. Health NZ's adopting Australia's approach, which will mean that women are diagnosed faster. It includes improving training too. And if you're missing a sock, you're not alone. Commissioned research has found it so common we've orphaned about 28 million. Norseware Managing Director Tim Dean.
18: About 40% reckon they're lost in laundry transit or that they're eaten by the washing machine. About a third of us reckon our socks are stashed under beds or behind furniture.
4: Sport.
16: pretty sure mine get eaten. In sport, a win and a loss for our teams in their second matches at the Hockey World Cup in the Netherlands and Belgium. Our Black Sticks men beat Japan 2-0. Our Black Sticks women losing 3-2 to Ireland. And Kiwi golfer Ryan Fox tees off in the second FedEx Cup event in the States this weekend. Since winning the Open Championship, he says life has really changed.
13: 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It might happen obviously on the golf course, but not just randomly at the hotel. There's no more kind of flying under the radar.
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16: More FM weather with Tyre Master, your tyre mag and alignment specialist, tyremaster.co.nz. Mainly fine today with plenty of sunshine, just some patchy cloud at times, southerly winds and a high of 14 degrees down to a low of 3 tonight. Tomorrow, fine weather again, a high of 16 and fine and cloudy Friday.
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0: 21 to 9, so coming next... seemingly innocent situation. A woman boards a flight, she gets on the flight, she starts eating a peanut slab. So, nothing to see here. Until there was something to
1: see
0: here.
1: And she has received major backlash online.
0: Let's talk about it after Cyril stumbling in at more.

0: This is More FM with Si, Lana and the Record Club, Cyril. Just catching my number there. Stumbling in. 18 minutes away from 9. So Maddie is a Kiwi-born woman, but she lives, I think, in Perth. And she was flying to Bali. She gets on a plane, and then this happens.
1: I'm just eating my peanut slab in peace and quiet, and the lady behind me in the tunnel says, thank God I'm not anaphylactic.
0: Right, so that's lifted right from her TikTok account. So if you didn't catch it, she was on the plane to Bali, opens a peanut slab, starts eating it, and the woman behind her taps her and says, thank goodness I'm not anaphylactic. And started sort of making her feel really uncomfortable.
2: Well, then, so I've seen the video. Then what is it, Maddie?
0: Yeah, Maddie.
2: So, yeah, then what Maddie does is she starts talking about how rude this other woman was, and she really goes all in on her. And, you know, she was like, it's my New Zealand, I'm a New Zealander. It is my right to be able to have a peanut slab. And when I was watching it, I sort of thought, she seems like someone quite likable. But until she said that, I was kind of like, what are you talking about? That, like, I mean, maybe that woman was kind of passive aggressive, but I still think that's a pretty dangerous move.
0: Now,
2: like having a go at someone bringing that up.
0: It's very interesting you say that, Lana, because you've sort of made me think. Because when I first read the story, I was thinking the woman was passive aggressive that approached her. The way she said it, she possibly could have said it slightly differently, saying,
2: "Do you realise?
0: Do you realise you have to be really careful?" But she just approached and said, "Thank goodness I'm not anaphylactic." And then this Maddie was like, "What?" But when she posted her stuff online, Maddie was expecting, I think, that the world would be in support of it.
2: Yes,
0: but
2: she was.
0: But it sort of didn't go that way. This text or comment from her TikTok says, my husband would legit die because of this. You could have eaten it before you got on the plane. Another said, when you're sharing space like a plane, do you think of the collective welfare of others? And then another one says, as a nurse, I've literally watched people going into anaphylactic shock from someone eating peanut in a completely different room to them. Be wise.
2: It's one of those things when it doesn't cross your radar because you're not going through it, you don't know someone that goes through it, I suppose you wouldn't really know. But if you watch that video, she comes in so strong about how right she was for having the peanut slab.
0: So do you think that's why it turned?
2: It turned because she ended up owning it and going, okay, I clearly got this wrong. But, I mean, the video's still up, so she still thought this woman was being quite rude. But, I mean, sometimes being rude is just what you have to do if you're worried that someone on that plane or someone on the flight after you could use the same tray table. The tray table could have traces of peanuts, and that is literally all it could take.
0: So now that's
2: it's a tiny
0: really
2: crumb.
0: Interesting is education, because I'm very aware of anaphylactic shock. I'm very aware that peanuts can cause people to choke, and then, you know, because of the shock, it's not the actual peanut in their throat.
2: Bondi's wife.
0: Yeah, so, but I was unaware.
2: Yeah.
0: Because I don't have a child that's 7 or 8 or 9, I was unaware that some schools actually ban peanuts from their school.
2: Yeah, Jay's school's it's a no peanut school, and you can, you know, you got to be careful with things like muesli bars.
0: Right.
2: Like
0: so,
2: peanut butter, obviously, none of that. Just because you just don't know. And is it worth the risk? Are you going to miss peanuts that much?
0: No, but in my case, it would have completely been ignorance. Mm. I would absolutely, had I not read that story, I would, if someone had given me a peanut slab, I would have absolutely gone onto a plane and eaten that.
2: Yeah.
0: But now I'm aware. I just wasn't aware. Karen is on the line from North Shore. She just phoned up while listening to this. Hi, Karen.
3: Hi. Yeah, I think when you walk in the shoes, then you're a little bit more aware of those things.
2: Yeah.
3: My son has allergies. So, not to peanuts, but yeah, I think I'm just probably a little bit more aware and just wouldn't do it. It seems a bit entitled, really.
2: It must be scary. Do you always have your radar on, Karen?
3: I do. We carry an EpiPen.
2: Yeah.
3: But yeah, it's just one of those things that I think if you don't have that familiarity with knowing about it, then you probably are a little bit blasé.
2: An example of that, Karen, when I broke my ankle recently and I was in a wheelchair for a while and would go down the road, and the amount of people that park across the footpath in their driveway, like, again, one of those things that people with mobility issues have to face every day. But because I wheeled in it for a small while, then I was more aware of it. And so now I'll never do that again. And it's kind of like your point. If it's not something you're hyper aware of at the time and it's not in your world, I don't know how we educate people without being called too PC or whatever. You know, it's not that. It's
3: correct.
2: Actually just for people's safety, right?
0: But this is the tricky thing. So did you say, Karen, sorry, I might have missed it at the start of the call, have you got a child that's anaphylactic?
3: Yes.
0: Okay. And have you ever had to use your EpiPen?
3: Not in public, no. Only in a hospital environment.
0: Right.
2: Mm.
0: So would you have approached, if you'd seen this woman or me, innocently, ignorantly perhaps, eating a peanut slab, how would you have approached that?
3: I probably would have given her the side eye, but I wouldn't have approached her.
0: Right.
3: I would have let it be. Yeah.
0: So, because it's really...
3: it's a hard one, isn't it?
0: Well, it is, because, Karen, so many texts this morning, it's amazing, but this one says, I'm also very grateful for this discussion, listening to it online. I would never have known this. I would have eaten M&Ms on the plane. And another text, too, said, thank you for chatting about this. I had no idea. But then this text, Karen and Lana, can you shed some light on it? Guys, this is a very interesting discussion. They serve nuts on Emirates flights. Does that mean they should abide by those rules too?
2: I think they let you know. If you look on the airline's websites, they're all really good at telling you. They're very cautious of allergy stuff now. Mm. Yeah.
3: Yeah, so Air New Zealand don't serve nuts on their flights, but they do have a... Yeah, like you say, a note that says that they can't control what passengers might bring on the plane.
2: Mm.
0: Yeah.
2: Yeah, good to know. Thank you, Karen.
0: Just before you go, Karen, one more thing. And Lana, this text is interesting from Nikki. She says, well, hang on, guys. Where do you draw the line? Every second person has got some allergy. What do we do? And is there something in that?
2: Anaphylaxis? Yeah. Anything where you'll go into, like, breathing issues?
0: Got to be super careful.
2: Yeah, but if you're going to have gut issues, I mean, there's a bathroom.
0: Well, Karen,
3: yeah,
0: really,
3: and that's the thing. That's the thing. You need to be self-aware to your, to your own circumstances, and take every, action for yourself to make sure that you're protected. And yeah, you can't control other people. So, yeah.
0: Interesting. Yeah. Well, you sound really reasonable, Karen. We're going to give you room number 517. For today's draw with Sarah and Adam at 5 o'clock, you're in the draw for a trip to Australia. We're hoping they won't serve nuts, and it could be you.
3: Cool, sounds lucky. Thank you.
0: Thanks,
2: good
0: Karen.
2: On you, Karen. See you later.
0: Sounds lucky. Yeah, this text
2: fascinating, eh?
0: From Phil, he says, well, don't you think it's that person's problem with the shock, not everyone else's?
2: Yeah, I know, but if you can do something in your, if you could just go without, say, as a domestic flight, if you could go 90 minutes without peanuts, just in case, it's not the end of the world.
0: I will absolutely do that now.
2: Yeah.
0: But I wouldn't have known.
2: You're not going to get your pick and mix of
0: just peanuts. Just lollies, grandma, with peanuts.
2: Yeah. No, have cashews anyway.
0: Yeah, yeah.
2: Cashews are great.
0: But they're still nuts.
2: But is it the same with cashews?
0: Yes, it must be. They're still nuts.
2: Yeah, but people don't talk about cashew allergies, they talk about peanut allergies.
0: But they're the same from the nut family.
2: Are they the same?
0: Well, they're a different nut, but it's still a nut.
2: What? Why are you looking at me like I'm thick? I'm just wondering. Like, is it the same with almonds? It's a genuine question. Yeah. Well, is the peanut allergy all nuts, or is it just peanuts?
0: If somebody knows, could you call us? No.
2: Sorry, the way you were looking at me was like you're a scientist.
0: No, my presumption, Lana, is that they're all from the nut family.
2: Ah. Well, I'm happy to learn a new lesson if someone could tell us. Is Karen, Karen still there?
0: Well,
2: bring Karen up. She's still waiting.
0: You still there, Karen?
2: Karen, do you know?
3: I am still there. So, other nuts belong to tree nut family. Peanuts actually belong to the legume family. So you can get people who are anaphylactic to all nuts, other nuts as well, as peanuts.
2: So it's different with each person.
3: It's just peanuts are more aware. Like, they seem to be the one that's more out there.
0: Right,
2: you rock, Karen. Thank God you're still on hold.
0: Thanks for waiting. Tomorrow we're going to solve the theory of Pythagoras, if you're okay with having a chat with us.
2: Yeah.
0: So, Karen, just in conclusion then, it's better to be stay away from all from the nut family. Almonds, hazelnuts, cashews, everything? Yeah.
3: I mean, it would be the nice, kind thing to do on a plane. As you say, 90 minutes, I'm sure people can survive without some nuts.
2: Yeah.
0: Okay.
2: Yeah. Good. Put your scrogging away.
0: Thank you very much, Karen. We won't come back to
2: love
0: you again.
2: That. Okay, sorry, Karen. You can go now.
0: So no men are allowed on the plane then?
2: Yeah, so that's why Bondi can't travel.
0: I'll educate your nuts off. 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
8: Mostly clear, windy throughout today and high 14 degrees for Tauranga. Into the city this morning, all directions getting into Elizabeth Street off of Chapel Street especially, and that's looking pretty slow. Cameron Road busy as well this morning. State Highway 29 and 29A were busy all directions to Lico, Pies Park and Welcome Link citybound. It's also busy State Highway 2 over the Hewlett's Road flyover and before the Wairua River Bridge.
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2: So August 19th today, something happened on this day ages ago and I found out about today. It'd be so bad to not mention it.
0: Okay.
2: I want to see if you remember it.
0: I'm intrigued.
2: Okay.
0: Okay, after Lewis Capaldi, Someone You Loved at your station, More FM.

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1: So it's the 19th of August today. So I said you might remember this. You definitely won't because you weren't born.
0: Right.
1: My apologies. 66 years ago today, do you know what happened?
0: No. Oh. Something spacey?
1: Yes. In 1960, the first animals ever to orbit Earth and return safely did so.
0: Were they monkeys?
1: Dogs. There was dogs. There was actually quite a few different animals in there, but I want to hone in on the dogs that did this. So they did this to try and make sure that the old moon landing. Do you know when the moon landing was?
0: 1967 or something?
1: Yeah, because they did this to prepare for that.
0: Really?
1: For the race to space, right? So you haven't heard of Sputnik 5?
0: Sputnik 5 was a Russian thing, wasn't it?
1: That's right. So they sent up a mini ark full of rabbits, mice, rats, fruit flies, various plants and fungi. The trip lasted 25 hours, looped the Earth 17 times while scientists tracked heart rates, breathing, the movement, how they came home, if they were good or not, good, like if they were all good,
0: yeah.
1: And whether or not they could actually then take that for the race to space to get there. But what had ended up happening was they came back, they were fine, right? The Soviets brought them back.
0: Yeah.
1: And then just a bit of a jab to America, they actually gave one of the puppies from one of the dogs to JFK.
0: As a gift?
1: JFK got the gift of Pushinka, the dog, of whom he loved. Pushinka had to go and get scanned about 1,000 times because they thought they were going to give Pushinka to JFK and he was maybe full of bombs or listening devices, which he wasn't in the end. It was a bit of a jab, like, we've been here, you haven't. And, of course, what happened a few years later, America made it to the moon
0: first
1: yeah. And then they sort of won that race.
0: What an interesting story.
1: Yeah, so that happened 66 years ago today. Now, we're not bringing back what happened today in history, but if we were, that would be today.
0: That was really, when you think about it, that was the really first example of microchipping dogs.
1: Yeah. Poor little Pushinka.
0: Wow. That's a really interesting story.
1: First his mum and dad went to space and then he got given to the President of the United States.
0: Good story, man.
1: And then the United States President didn't end well, did he?

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1: The latest artist to promise cheaper tickets is in big trouble because her promoter didn't realise this was happening. We need to talk more about Zara Larsson after 9 o'clock.
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4: Mostly clear, windy throughout today and high 14 degrees for Tauranga. Into the city this morning, all directions getting into Elizabeth Street off of Chapel Street especially, and that's looking pretty slow. Cameron Road busy as well this morning. State Highway 29 and 29A were busy all directions to Rico, Pies Park and Welcome Link citybound. It's also busy State Highway 2 over the Hewlett's Road flyover and before the Wairua River Bridge.
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11: Morning, Glenn here with the latest at 9. Health NZ has created a national coordination centre with Influenza A putting massive pressure on hospitals at the moment. Speaking to RNZ, Chris Lowry, the agency's winter plan lead, says some are even setting up dedicated wards.
12: If we can aggregate patients together, that helps stop any internal spread when you might have them scattered through a ward, for example.
11: A new report's found around 25,000 Kiwis over the age of 65 are living in material hardship. Alice from Christian Social Services says they're having to make some really tough calls.
13: They could be living without good food. It could be that they don't have a rain jacket or enough shoes to wear. They might not be able to afford to heat their house.
11: Air New Zealand's patting itself on the back. More than 83% of flights in July arrived within 15 minutes of schedule, up on last year by over 6%. It also says there were 246 fewer cancellations in the same time, despite more weather disruptions. A gang member and his girlfriend have been arrested in Auckland for allegedly stealing $9,000 worth of meat from a boutique supermarket. Fingerprints were left behind from a number of break-ins. And in the States, killed back in 1996, the Tupac Shakur murder trial continues. A retired police officer claimed he asked Shakur who shot him as he died, and the rapper replied, saying, "No, we'll take care of it." And in rugby with Shift 4, All Blacks defence coach Tana Umanga feels like the team is making good progress in that area in the lead up to the first Springboks test on Sunday.
14: We're happy with where we are, but we're not content. We feel like we can keep on improving, and we know we will need to against the world champs.
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11: 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Mainly fine today with plenty of sunshine, just some patchy cloud at times. Southerly winds and a high of 14 degrees down to a low of 3 tonight. Tomorrow, fine weather again, a high of 16, and fine and cloudy Friday.
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0: here, and he was quite flabbergasted at the price.
1: Okay.
0: Apparently, she wasn't aware just how bad the pricing was. But, and so she's come through and she has promised next time she tours, they will not be as expensive. But the promoters heard that in Bangkok and gone, what? We never agreed to that.
1: Oh.
0: But she's like, we cannot be ripping people off to this price. She's like, I'm just Zara Larsson. Please don't charge like they're going to go see Beyonce or anything. Literally her words. So
1: really?
0: If you've purchased tickets, some of them are like $300. If you've purchased tickets at that price, like just know that she is really trying to do her bit, she says, for next time when she comes, just not to be so outrageous.
1: Has she sold well, though?
0: In seconds. Because of how well she's gone.
1: Well, that's exceptionally generous spirited of it.
0: That's what I thought.
1: If they're selling at that price, most artists would go, well, people love me.
0: Yeah, but she's actually said she will really do everything she can in her power to make them cheaper next time.
1: That's impressive.
0: Hoping there is a next time, of course.
1: That's impressive.
0: Yeah.
1: This is Teddy Swims now, Gone, Gone, Gone, and more. We were

0: This is More FM, that's Pink, and Blow Me One Last Kiss. Right, coming up in 10 minutes, Lana, I would imagine when Jay was what? Well, he might still be. Is he into Bluey?
1: Oh, he was. Yep.
0: Is he a bit grown up now for Bluey?
1: Oh, yeah. The worst thing you could say to a 9-year-old boy is, do you watch Bluey?
0: Right.
1: People are like, oh, that's for babies. Okay. No way, man.
0: So there must be a period then when it comes back, because I love Bluey.
1: I think parents, it's like, when that was probably the one show I didn't mind watching with Jay.
0: Yeah. Oh, I find it hysterical.
1: Paw Patrol.
0: Yeah, but Bluey's just got adult humour as well.
1: Yes.
0: Whereas Paw Patrol doesn't. It's just really is. Anyway, Bluey fans are real upset because Disney's come out with an announcement and they are calling the what will be the Disney Bluey movie, they're calling it the Timu Bluey.
1: No, yes. Why Timu?
0: I'll explain coming up. You'll want to hear this. Right now, Niall Horan everywhere at More.
2: Can you

0: What's up, New Zealand? It's Martin Garrix.
1: Hey, everybody. This is Ed Sheeran.
2: Ed's back. And he's teamed up with Martin Garrix for a song they first recorded 12 years ago. Ed Sheeran, Martin Garrix. Repeat it.
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0: This is More FM. Martin Garrix and Ed Sheeran, Repeat It. So most people around the world are familiar with this.
1: Oh, this reminds me of Jay being sick, lying on the couch.
0: This reminds me
1: watching
0: of
1: watching this over and over again.
0: Babysitting when Sophie had her third child. It was 3 in the morning and Zeb just wouldn't sleep. And I watched, I don't know, probably 6,000 episodes.
1: And now she's had her fourth. If you missed that this morning.
0: Yeah, crazy. Bluey is enormously popular. I went on the Disney cruise end of last year with my kids and the Bluey was there. He was on the cruise.
1: Who's the New Zealand character? Is it one of the dogs a Kiwi? Hang on, you keep talking.
0: I think you're right.
1: Yeah.
0: That blew me away. With all the Disney princesses and the classic Disney characters, Bluey was massive. The queue pretty much went around the four levels of the ship.
1: Because we haven't really had an Australia sort of Disney thing before, have we? Apart from when Nemo turned up and the dentist was in Sydney, Wallaby Place, or whatever it was called, you know?
0: Yeah, so Disney announced yesterday or a couple of days ago that all their new releases for 27.
1: Yeah.
0: And Bluey is going to be one of them. So a lot of people were thrilled. However, it's really taken a turn because Disney have announced that Bluey, the movie, will be in 3D.
1: Oh, no, the glasses.
0: Yeah, probably.
1: Oh, kids wearing the glasses. They'll be sticky.
0: Probably the glasses. But all the pushback online, people take Bluey real seriously and you just can't mess with them. So lots of people commenting that all the sort of the flat colours, the little imperfections, the kind of the very simple background of Bluey is what makes Bluey Bluey.
1: Yeah.
0: And parents are saying it's like reading a book, watching it on TV.
1: Yeah.
0: If they try to embolden it and make it 3D and all fancy pants, it's going to lose.
1: And trying to keep glasses on kids? Because it is still glasses with 3D, isn't it?
0: Yep.
1: Nothing's changed.
0: Nothing's
1: there.
0: Changed.
1: Have you ever tried to watch a movie in 3D without the glasses?
0: Yes.
1: Yuck.
0: But when you get good 3D versus like 20 years ago when one came out and you got your glasses from KFC and it was just 2D but fuzzy.
1: Yes, yeah.
0: These glasses now 3D. It will be amazing. I reckon people are a bit harsh.
1: Okay, well, the character Mackenzie.
0: Yeah,
1: that's
0: Mackenzie.
1: The Kiwi dog, and it's a border collie. I'm just reading. The New Zealand character in Bluey is Mackenzie, a fast and sociable border collie who is one of Bluey's close school friends. He and his family moved to Australia from New Zealand, and his parents still proudly support Kiwi sports teams distinct New Zealand accents. It's just so funny.
0: But it must be.
1: He's modelled it off every family that's moved to Australia.
0: But I guess it's that sort of down under humour that's appealed to the world. Because Bluey's a world phenomenon, eh? It's not just an Australian thing.
1: Totally. And it tells that story of all the Kiwis that go over and he moved to Brisbane too.
0: Which is
1: Bluey's home.
0: The episode, though, when they left the family home, when Bluey left, oh my goodness. Like, I cried.
1: Oh.
0: Like, cried. Because Bluey's voice, it's angelic. Oh, yeah. Anyway, I'm stoked. I think people are harsh. I think Bluey in 3D with Disney will be massive.
1: But you will be taking your Glen 10 or your sanitizer to give those glasses a once-over before you pop them on.
0: I want some snotty kid sort of gobbing on my 3Ds.
1: Yeah.
0: So it comes out next year, Bluey in 3D. This is More FM.
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0: This is More FM, Harry Styles and American Girls. Right, we're out of here, but tomorrow on the show, Therapy Thursday, Lana?
1: Yeah, Therapy Thursday.
0: Very easy for you to say.
1: But Bondi's handed over the reins of that slightly interesting, so I'm going to try and get mine in the bag before I leave work today.
0: Excellent. Looking forward to that.
1: Just give it some time to brew.
0: Also, you want to be listening after 7 o'clock. We have your double pass to see Olivia Dean at Western Springs Bowl, October 17, part of the Art of Loving World Tour. So they, from 7 o'clock, your chance to win doubles. Yeah.
1: Have a lovely day, everyone. Someone just said, even though Simon's not late for the 10 o'clock news, I said, yeah, that's because he's got to rush out the door.
0: Yes, I do too. Go well.
1: All right, see ya.
2: 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The usual?
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19: Glenn here at 10. The government's investing an extra $31 million to wall off more classrooms here. Minister Erica Stanford calling open plan classrooms a failed experiment. A new report's found many Kiwis over 65 are really struggling financially. Alice from Christian Social Services.
5: One in five are putting off dental or doctor visits due to the cost, and just over one in 10 who are living in income poverty.
19: Shut by snow yet again. The desert road in the central north is still closed. Waiuru to Rangipo. State Highway 2 shut to heavy vehicles between Opotiki and Gisborne. And in the States, the Trump administration has advanced a plan to drop protections for some national forests to increase logging, but also thin out forests to help prevent wildfires. And a rugby league with Machinery House and a league of their own. High praise for Warriors playmaker Chanel Harris-Tavita, who took a break from the NRL in 2023. Here's Matty Johns on Fox Sports.
20: 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Yep. Chanel, he's come back and, mate, geez, he's playing great.
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21: 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Today, nice and fine, we're just some southerlies and a high 15. Tomorrow, fine again, southwesterlies. I'll die out for a time in the afternoon and evening for a high of 16. And I'll turn it up Friday, fine, southwesterlies dying out in the morning and a high of 16.
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0: Bay's 93.4 Mori FM. It's Benson Boone and his latest Mr. Electric Blue. And do you remember this guy? I'm just looking for a kid. Yeah, Reece Maston from X Factor Australia a fair few years ago now. He's actually in the region performing tomorrow night at Tortilla Street. And this is his attempt. I mean, credit for trying, but this is his attempt of pronouncing Mount Maunganui.
1: Wait for it. Mount Maunganui. Mount Maunganui.
0: Okay, kind of close, but yeah, there you go. If you want to head along and see him, you can grab your tickets through Tortilla Street there. Going to be a good night. Sonny and Anna, You Don't Treat Me No Good, next on The Bay's Mori FM.
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0: Just about 11 o'clock on the Bay's 93.4 Mori FM. And we are already at day three of giving away 20 trips for two over 20 days to Australia, sending you from our beautiful region to a place in Australia of your choosing, thanks to Choice Hotels. It is your choice when and where you go as well. We've got the flights and that room sorted for you. You just got to get on here, get yourself a room number, and get yourself in the draw for that draw, which we do every day after 5 o'clock with Sarah and Adam. It was Molly on Monday.
1: Thank you so much.
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1: Wherever the hottest.
0: Fair enough. Wherever the hottest place is. There you go. And Carla yesterday as well. It was also there.
1: I can't believe that. We've been waiting for a holiday for such a long, long time. This has come at the best time. Thank you so, so much.
0: Yeah, there you go. We'll do it all again today, eh?
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14: Len here at 11. A man accused of murdering his parents and trying to kill his brother on Auckland's North Shore has appeared in court. As RNZ reports, Mark Govinden's name suppression lapsed. The 41-year-old is set to go on trial next year. Another $31 million has been put towards helping schools around the country wall off classrooms that are still open plan. Minister Erica Stanford says some projects need some big stuff like upgrades to fire safety systems and ventilation. And our Defence Force has launched a new specialist course for drone operators. Lieutenant Colonel Simon Gauck says drones have altered the battlefield.
20: Examples seen in Ukraine show how drones have changed regular operations.
14: In sport and some big boxing news.
21: Big fight on the horizon. It's the one you've all been waiting for.
14: Yeah, that's great. Tyson Fury. It's expected his first ever fight against Anthony Joshua will go ahead at Madison Square Garden, New York, likely to be late November. And in tennis, Venus Williams has been given a wild card for the US Open later this month. The 46-year-old first played at the Grand Slam 29 years ago, reaching the final.
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0: 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Today, nice and fine, we're just some southerlies and a high 15. Tomorrow, fine again, southwesterlies. I'll die out for a time in the afternoon and evening for a high of 16. And I'll turn it up Friday, fine, southwesterlies dying out in the morning and a high of 16.
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2: We were strangers at the bar. They were playing Wonderwall. I overheard you say you hate this song. Next thing I knew, I'm walking over. Came and tapped you on your shoulder. Said, my dear, you're not the only one. Spent the night there at my place. That night became 100 days. And I shared all my deepest secrets with you. Soon enough, well, I found out you're something I can't live without. And every time I close my eyes, I miss you.

The Bays 93.4 Mori FM with Matt Salato, Powerball sitting at $15 million in tonight's draw. We had a nice little second division win, or a couple of them, over the weekends around the region as well. So maybe we can go one better, eh, for that big one. Speaking of winning, though, Mori FM's Trans-Tasman check-in, that cue to call in half an hour. Kaylee Bell right now, though, on the Bays, Mori FM.

0: Hey there, this is Simon Marner. Tomorrow, you've got to be listening. From 7 o'clock, you could win Olivia Dean tickets to the bowl. You don't want to miss this. We've got heaps to give away from 7, Olivia Dean.
1: And after 7:30, it's back.
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0: 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Awesome to see that Zed petrol stations around the region have brought back their Good in the Hood promotion. 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
0: Now, Grace, where in Australia would you like to get yourself to?
2: Oh, it's a toughie. I think probably Brisbane.
0: Brizzy? Okay, nice. Any particular reason why? Just because of maybe some sunshine?
2: Yeah, I think warmth and sunshine would be nice.
0: Fair enough. That's pretty key right now. Obviously, we've got a little bit of sunshine around the region at the moment, but yep, definitely the warmth is a key thing. Well, we'll get you in the draw, okay? So what we're going to do is give you room number 561, okay? So 561, Sarah and Adam are going to call the winner after 5 o'clock today, and hopefully with your room number.
2: Okay, perfect. Thank you so much.
0: Awesome, Grace. Hold there. I'll grab your details and we'll chuck you in that draw, okay?
2: Cool. Thank you.
0: And just like that, we are getting you in the draw to head to Oz. Your choice, thanks to Choice Hotels. 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
15: 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Make sure you are prepared for cooler months with a heat pump from Dobson's. They handle the whole process, start to finish, quickly and efficiently, so you don't have to wear 3 pairs of socks all winter. Remember, Dobsons.net.nz. Seriously switched on.
16: I'm Tom Rutherford, your MP for the Bay of Plenty. Keeping in touch and knowing what's happening in the Bay of Plenty is so important to us all as residents. We need to know how government decisions affect us, our lives and our communities. If there's ever anything you would like to talk to me about, please do get in touch. I'd love to hear from you. Call me, email me, or visit my electorate office in Papamoa. I'm Tom Rutherford, your MP for the Bay of Plenty.
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21: Glenn here at midday. Our Defence Force has launched a specialist course for drone operators. Soldiers learn how to fly drones in first person, but also how to build them. Our reports found almost 20% of pensioners have put off dental and doctor visits due to cost. Christian Social Services wants more financial support for older Kiwis.
22: This means that they wouldn't have to burn through their savings before relying on extra support from the government.
21: A study at Otago Uni has found climbing stairs can improve brain health. Those involved responded more quickly to visual and cognitive tests. And held in September, Madonna has the most nominations for this year's MTV Music Awards, ahead of Taylor Swift, Ariana Grande and Sabrina Carpenter. In rugby with Shift 4, our All Blacks are expecting plenty from the Springboks attack in Sunday's first test. Defence coach Tana Umanga.
23: They've grown in terms of their attacking prowess in the backs and utilising their forwards in the right spaces.
21: Boxing great Tyson Fury's teased on social media about a big fight. It's expected he'll clash with Anthony Joshua in New York later this year. You might have heard, pleading guilty to drink driving earlier this year, former Aussie cricketer David Warner's been fined and will have an interlock device fitted to his car. While former England footballer Paul Scholes is also in trouble, banned from driving for 6 months, caught speeding twice.
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0: 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Today, nice and fine, we're just some southerlies and a high 15. Tomorrow, fine again, southwesterly. Sun's out for a time in the afternoon and evening for a high 16. And I'll turn it up Friday, fine, southwesterlies dying out in the morning and a high of 16.
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